0: chance of a shower around this morning. Hopefully less likely for this afternoon. For Milton Suncorp Stadium, pretty much the same. Going to be dropping down around 13 overnight.
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Mikey in this morning. 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
0: 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Registrations, though, do close Friday, 4 p.m. Teachers, office staff, groundspeople, principals, you work at a school, you've got until Friday, 4 p.m. to register the school you work at, and we could be giving you $10,000 thanks to the Maroochydore Homemaker and Snap Pediatrics. This is cool. 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

0: 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Nugget and Al driving you home from 3 this afternoon with Would You Rather Wednesday. Would you rather celebrate Christmas every month or not at all? Have your say on the socials right now. 911 Hot FM, of course. Christmas in July. I'm going to be honest, you know I love Christmas, but I don't get the Christmas in July element of it. Look, I am going to go this option of Christmas every month, but for the sake of the decorations, all the Christmas cheer, catching up with family and friends, that element. I'm not going down the road of, you know, oh, we're going to go and buy a present for this person. No, none of that stuff. I'm going Christmas every month, but on the aspect of the good times and good fun with friends and family. Have your say now on the socials, 911 Hot FM with more of the biggest hits, the best throwbacks, Tom Cochran in minutes. We're going to ride it all night long next, a throwback to the 90s and 91.1 Hot FM.
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0: 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You want to win a stack load of cash? It is up to you how much you win. It starts Monday. How does it work? I'm going to tell you during the ad 350, which is minutes away on 91.1 Hot FM.
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5: Steve Irwin, why are you seeing a bit of a build around Roy's Road through Biwa? Calandra Road slows up eastbound towards Quanaway Link Road roundabout with reports of a crash. Also busy around Nicklin Way roundabout eastbound, and Nicklin Way is slow through Warana and Pereira. Sunshine Motorway builds up through Mountain Creek as well. KFC have just wrapped up a new Christmas in July daily deal. 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
15: Your news now.
16: Hi there, I'm Matt McDonald. Telstra says it's making good progress restoring services following today's outage. Tens of thousands of users woke up this morning unable to make calls or connect to data, which also hampered things like FPOS machines, train lines and some calls to 000. Telstra CFO Michael Ackland says most customers are back online.
17: We believe that just under 90% of calls and data services at this point are now working correctly. So customers who are having trouble making a call, I encourage you to try again.
16: The interim peace deal in the Middle East is under threat again after the US launched fresh strikes in Iran. The strikes are believed to have targeted military sites and ports and follows attacks on three commercial vessels in the Strait of Hormuz. The leaders of PNG, Samoa and Tonga will be special guests of the Prime Minister at tonight's Origin Decider in Brisbane. It comes as Anthony Albanese continues his week of Pacific diplomacy. Hundreds of transport workers are protesting at Aldi stores across the country today, calling for safer working conditions. The transport union says the supermarket giant needs to address what it calls dangerous practices throughout its supply chain. And a new report has found more than half of all uni students are using AI for their assignments.
18: Sport.
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16: The Blues are warning people not to write them off in tonight's Origin Decider. New South Wales has only won three deciders in Queensland, but the last one was in 2024. Blues assistant Matt King says they know how to get it done.
20: There's been a core group of guys now been together for a long time. A lot of them got to experience what we're trying to achieve tonight only 2 years ago, so it's not like it's unachievable. Like, a lot of our guys have lived it. They know what it feels like.
16: Switzerland will take on Argentina in the World Cup quarterfinals after beating Colombia in a penalty shootout. And Novak Djokovic has become the oldest men's semi-finalist at Wimbledon in 50 years after his five-set win over Felix Auger-Aliassime. That's the latest news and sport.
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0: Another mixed bag of weather today. The sun is shining at the moment, though. Those showers expected to all clear for this afternoon. For State of Origin, Game 3 tonight. Clear skies getting down around 13 overnight. Tops are 25.
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0: We are kicking this off Monday thanks to Totally Workaway Kiwana Uniform Safety Gear Work Ready Solutions. 91.1's Say It and Win. We're going to put 10 seconds on the clock. 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
0: Oh, yes. It's as easy as that. How much money you win, it's up to you. The more times you say 91.1 is Hot FM within 10 seconds, we're going to give you $20 every time you say it clearly. 91.1 is Hot FM. 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

Andy Swims, his brand new track, Mr. Know-It-All. 91.1 Hot FM. 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
0: Oh, that's exactly right. Plus another round of Hot Topics. He's back. We'll catch it tomorrow from 5 here at 91.1 Hot FM. We may be a little tired after Origin.

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3: Hi, this is Courtney from
0: Wakulla. Courtney, what's going on, my friend?
3: Oh, I'm chasing some holiday tickets if you have any left.
0: Oh, if I have any left. Do I have any left? How are you travelling with the holidays, by the way?
3: Pretty good. I've got three kids and they keep me busy.
0: And are you going to be happy when they go back? Courtney, be honest here. Come on.
3: It's a big, it's a full-time job, something else,
0: I want to
3: say that.
0: Oh, what ages are the three kids?
3: Well, I have a 8-year-old and then twin 6-year-olds.
0: Oh, wow. Okay, so we've got a lot of work going on right now.
3: Yes, constant.
0: Okay, well, let's get you to AmazeWorld, my friend.
3: Amazing. Thank you so much.
0: Family pass to go along to AmazeWorld. That is going to be a load of fun. Now, the last time I did AmazeWorld, look, I had a load of fun, let's be honest. I got in okay. But getting out of the maze, I got lost.
3: And you just got to follow the kids. The kids know the way.
0: Well, look, that is the case, except the family that I followed, the kid was crying as well because they got lost, and so we were just trying to do this thing together. Good luck, Courtney.
3: Thank you so much. Appreciate it.
0: I got more of your family holiday upgrades to go to ex-golf Maroochydore. That's coming up after lunch. And we're going to hook you up with a throwback lunch. It's on the way next with the Veronicas at 91.1 Hot FM.
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7: Got some delays at the moment for your run on the Bruce Highway southbound through the Glasshouse Mountains. Sunshine Motorway is busy eastbound. Kiwanis Way to Karawatha Drive in Mountain Creek. Caloundra Road is slow eastbound through Little Mountain to Caloundra West. And Nicklin Way has delays through Woorana and Pereira. Also, Maroochydore Road a little busy through Kunda Park in spots. The census is coming this August. 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It's Chris. Another update in an hour on 91.1 Hot FM.
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17: Hi there, I'm Matt McDonald. The PM admits today's nationwide Telstra outage is a major worry. Tens of thousands of customers were unable to make calls or connect to data. However, the telco says 90% of services have been restored. Anthony Albanese says the government's working with Telstra to get to the bottom of it.
18: This is deeply concerning and it's very disruptive to people's lives throughout the country. This is a national outage that has had varied effects. Some people have been unaffected, but many have been severely disrupted.
17: Some 000 calls have been impacted by the outage, while rail services in Victoria, as well as the New South Wales Hunter and the South Coast, have also been disrupted. The conflict in the Middle East threatens to break out again. The US has today launched fresh strikes on Iranian targets in response to attacks on three commercial vessels in the Strait of Hormuz. Iran is now threatening its own response. Former Test cricketer Stuart McGill has failed in his attempt to have a drug supply conviction overturned. And the RBA has warned more people might need to lose their jobs if we're to bring inflation back under control. The Reserve Bank's chief economist says we may need a period of higher unemployment to ease inflation expectations.
4: Sport.
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17: Queensland doesn't appear to be buying into the favourite status ahead of tonight's massive State of Origin decider. The Maroons are heavy favourites going into the clash at Suncorp, but assistant Matt Balance says that means nothing come game time.
19: The teams are so close, I don't think it really matters. I don't think players look at us as being favourites. I think they know exactly where we're at with our footy and they know that New South Wales are a great team. They've made changes as they've seen fit, and we have to adjust to that tonight as well.
17: And the World Cup's been rocked by more corruption claims, with Egypt's coach and striker claiming their loss to Argentina this morning was rigged with dodgy calls from the referee. The defending champions came from 2-0 down to beat the Pharaohs 3-2. That's the latest in news and sport.
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0: Staying mostly fine on the coast this afternoon. Right now, though, we are sitting on about 21, overnight lows of 13 for Suncorp Stadium. For the decider, it is going to be clear skies, a little chilly as well, getting down to around 14 at Suncorp Stadium.
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0: Me. We are getting ready for the sing-alongs of the next 15 minutes. Those throwbacks we haven't heard for a hot minute. Crush, a Jellyhead from 1996 is coming up. Prince as well. And the girls from Brisbane, the Veronicas, are going to hook me up with a throwback lunch. It's on now from 1982. Love My Way at 91.1 FM.

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0: Let's have a look at what's coming up around the sunny coast in the Baylen Stewart Foundation. The charity golf day is on July 17, next Friday. Registrations from 6:30 in the morning for an 8 a.m. start. 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There are drinks and lunch packages as well. And, of course, all the money going towards the Baylen Stewart Foundation. 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

0: 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State of Origin, we're going to catch up with Fox League's Bonnie Sampson, the King himself, Wally Lewis, and Nug, live from Suncorp Stadium ahead of the decider tonight. 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

0: 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It's Mikey in this afternoon. Your next holiday upgrade. We're going to get you to X Golf Maroochydore. 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The latest in the news. 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
3: Good afternoon, south-southeast between 15 and 20 knots. High tide are about 2:30 and is solid 1.5 metres or so at east-southeasterly swell at 13 second intervals. 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
4: Good afternoon. Nice weather for the drive. It looks good on the sunny coast roads. Just a breakdown to watch for. Caloundra Road at Kawanaway Link Road roundabout in Meriden Plains. A little slow coming in through Mountain Creek on the Sunshine Motorway, but a nice run. Pacific Paradise up towards Mount Coolum. No hold-ups on David Lowe Way between Coolum and Sunrise Beach. 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
16: Hello, I'm Makata Carr. One Nation MP Barnaby Joyce is calling for a full investigation into today's Telstra outage to determine whether China had anything to do with it. Telstra says there's no evidence the outage is the result of anything malicious, but Joyce has told Sky we need to be sure of that.
17: I don't want to be paranoid or conspiracy theorist, but we know there is the capacity for people to affect, for China to affect that sort of software. We know that they have hacked into computers. We know that this is part of the raison d'etre of their process. I think it's an issue that needs to be cleared up.
16: Passenger services as well as freight trains have been suspended in New South Wales and Victoria due to the outage. The interim peace deal in the Middle East is under threat after the US launched fresh strikes in Iran. They're believed to have targeted military sites and ports and follow attacks on three commercial vessels in the Strait of Hormuz. Four people have been fined after being caught allegedly fishing illegally in a protected area of Queensland. Great Barrier Reef Marine Park officers intercepted the group during a fishing competition after they were found to be in a no-take zone. And hundreds of transport workers are protesting at Aldi's stores today, calling for safer working conditions. The transport union says the supermarket giant needs to address dangerous practices throughout its supply chain.
2: Sport.
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16: The Blues are dismissing criticism of coach Laurie Daly's use of the interchange in Origin 2. The side says it's learnt a lot from that game against Queensland ahead of tonight's decider, but assistant coach Matt King says the way they used the bench wasn't any different to Game 1.
18: Game 2 was really clear and we got smashed, from a lot of different angles because of it, rightly so. But in Game 1 we did the same thing and no one said a word.
16: And at the World Cup, Switzerland will take on Argentina in the quarterfinals after beating Colombia today in a penalty shootout. That's the latest news and sport.
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0: A little windy, we're staying fine this afternoon. Overnight lows of 13. The outlook for tomorrow, a couple of showers expected to roll around and a late shower for Friday. Looking good for the weekend at this stage. If you're heading to Suncorp Stadium for the decider, number 3, the game, I can tell you it's going to be clear skies and a little chilly getting down to 14.
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The Ad Free 50, it's on now with the biggest hits and the best throwbacks. The latest for Ariana Grande in 4 hits. 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
1: Tomorrow on the show, we wash up the state of origin, including the antics of a Mad Monday for the anthem singer.
0: Oh, that's exactly right. Plus another round of Hot Topics. He's back. We'll catch it tomorrow from 5 here at 91.1 Hot FM. We may be a little tired after origin.

0: 1.1 Hot FM is the home of the biggest hits and the best throwbacks. State of Origin, Game 3 tonight. It is the decider at Suncorp Stadium. It is going to be the game. I'm going to say Queensland win by... Oh, I'm going to go 14. Yeah, Queensland win by 14. I don't know how, but that's my prediction. What do you reckon they're going to do? Are you heading down? Travel safe.
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6: G'day, there's a breakdown Kalanda Road at Kawana Way Link Road, roundabout Merida Plains. Breakdown on the Bruce Parklands northbound before the Parklands exit. Upgrade works has Dunella Bridge westbound closed on Memorial Avenue between Hilton Terrace and Dunella Street to Wanton. There are westbound detours in place, no effect to eastbound traffic during the day. The census is coming this August. You'll get instructions soon on what to do. 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It's Paul with another update in an hour on 91.1 Hot FM.
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11: Hello, I'm Michaela Carr. The Prime Minister admits Australians deserve some straight answers about today's massive Telstra outage. The telco concedes it doesn't know the root cause yet, but it doesn't appear to be anything malicious. Anthony Albanese says people have a right to know what went wrong.
12: We'll engage constructively, but I think people are entitled to get answers, but they also want answers that are accurate. And those investigations are ongoing.
11: BHP's iron ore operations will come to a standstill next week when WA workers go on strike. Wage talks have hit a stalemate at the big Australian's Port Hedland operation. An Australian mining company has been hit with a $126,000 fine, accused of sending goods to Russia. Federal police searched a mine in regional Queensland, allegedly finding goods worth $50,000. Two teenagers have been arrested in Adelaide after footage of an alleged fight club surfaced online. The boys aged 14 and 17 will face court soon. Police are trying to find another four people. And a cat in Melbourne has been rescued after being stuck in a clothes dryer. The 11-year-old feline is believed to have crawled into the appliance after the door was left slightly ajar. It suffered serious injuries but is now counting its remaining lives at home.
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11: Queensland says it's expecting a fiery clash against New South Wales in the Origin decider in Brisbane tonight. The Blues have reportedly had a pretty intense captain's run, and Maroons assistant coach Matt Bellin has no doubt it'll be a tough task.
13: Every Origin is a fiery game. I think at the moment players know they have to control their emotions really well. Otherwise, I'll be on the pine, sitting there for 10 minutes or sent off.
11: And the Suns are targeting Nick Dacos. The AFL's website is reporting that Gold Coast has inquired about the Pie star, asking his manager if he has any interest in moving up north.
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0: overnight lows of 13, staying mostly fine. The Savo the same tomorrow. Might be a late shower for Friday, but the weekend is looking amazing at this stage. If you are heading to the Cauldron Suncorp Stadium for Game 3, it is going to be perfect. Overnight lows of about 14.
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0: 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We're starting this Monday, your chance to win a stack load of cash.
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0: 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Everything you need for the job, or the job site, whatever you're doing, they're going to be able to help you out. 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How much cash you win, it is absolutely up to you. All you need to do, we're going to put in 10 seconds on the clock. 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

0: Morgan Wallet on 91.1 Hot FM. The home of the biggest hits and the best throwbacks. Nugget and Al driving you home from 3 this afternoon. Nug is going to be going to State of Origin, so I'm going to hang around with Al DeSalvo. And would you rather Wednesday? This is an interesting one. Would you rather celebrate Christmas every month or not at all? There's a lot of Christmas in July things going on at the moment. You know I love Christmas. But I am going to go for every month. However, not on the way of you got to buy presents every month. You got to do No. I'm going every month for the fun fair of it all and the Christmas decos and the Christmas lights and all that fun stuff that we all enjoy. I want it every month on that basis. 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More of the biggest hits and the best throwbacks, Matchbox 20. 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

0: 91.1 Hot FM, the biggest hits and the best throwbacks. Mikey in, about to hand it over to Nugget and Al, or should I say Al and I. I'm going to hang around with Albie this afternoon because we've sent Nugget to State of Origin. Game 3, we're going to catch up with him after 3 to find out what the vibe is like down there at Suncorp Stadium. We'll catch you in a few moments with Al on 91.1 Hot FM.
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3: G'day, got a breakdown around the roundabout to Caloundra Road and Kawana Way Link Road through Meriden Plains. So a little bit of congestion through there. There's debris on the Bruce Highway southbound near Mons Road through Shebellum and the Bruce Island a bit southbound through Banya. Bit of traffic through Mountain Creek and the Sunshine Motorway, about 3 to 5 minutes. KFC's new lunchtime box full range packs an unreasonable amount of chicken into mouth-watering $5, $10 and $15 boxes until 2 p.m. Pickup only, not everywhere, not forever, no swaps. It's Travis, another check in 30 on 91.1 Hot FM.
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13: Your news now.
14: Hello, I'm Michaela Carr. Some emergency calls did not connect today due to the outage at Telstra. The telco is slowly getting back online after the service went down, mostly affecting the retail sector and transport systems across the country. But the Communications Minister, Annika Wells, says today's incident doesn't compare to the deadly Optus outage of last year.
15: This, in its nature, is a very different kind of outage. What happened in September was a 000 outage where nobody knew 000 was offline.
14: A second man has been charged for allegedly sharing terror-related content online. The 51-year-old from Queensland is accused of sharing propaganda and violent videos linked to Hamas and Hezbollah. It comes after a 19-year-old was arrested for similar offences in November. The PM is continuing his week of Pacific diplomacy, hosting leaders from PNG, Tonga and Samoa in Brisbane. It follows meetings this week with the leaders of Fiji and Solomon Islands. Australia already has an alliance with PNG, and Anthony Albanese says they're keen to strengthen ties even further with other nations.
16: What we want to do with Samoa and Tonga is continue to have engagement about how we can improve the relations and improve the engagement in a constructive way, consistent with what we've done with all of our Pacific neighbours.
14: And former Test cricketer Stuart McGill has failed to have a drug supply conviction overturned. McGill was sentenced to community service in May last year after supplying cocaine.
2: Sport.
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14: The Blues are warning people not to write them off in tonight's Origin decider. New South Wales has only won three deciders in Queensland, but Blues assistant Matt King says they know how to get it done.
17: There's been a core group of guys now been together for a long time. A lot of them got to experience what we're trying to achieve tonight only 2 years ago, so it's not like it's unachievable. Like, a lot of our guys have lived it. They know what it feels like.
14: A new AFL team, Tasmania, has set up a panel to decide on its theme song before entering the competition in 2028. That's the latest in news and sport.
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19: Look, again, it's an afternoon of beautiful blue skies, but the official word from the Bureau is for a shower or two. We do have that hazardous surf warning down on the beachfront as well, and it appears a shower or two is the forecast for the rest of the week. Temps all in the low 20s.
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19: The man did say winging it, and that's what we're doing this afternoon. Do not adjust your sets. It's Nugget. No, it's not.
0: No, it's not.
19: Mikey and Al. It's Mikey and Al. I'm going to be saying Nugget now all afternoon.
0: Yes, you will be. Yes, you will be.
19: I've been saying it for 15 years.
0: It is the show the Sunny Coast never asked for, and it's happening.
19: Mikey and Al.
0: Yep. What could possibly go wrong?
19: Lots.
0: Just you press the right buttons. I'll try and work the phones.
19: Because we're both what they call anchors, so we usually are used to just sitting here and sort of pushing the buttons, and then Nugget does his thing, and that's the way it goes. But we've got two button pushers today.
0: Yeah, and there's this is the second time in my 15-year career of radio that I'm on the opposite side of the desk, and I've got nothing to do.
19: You're completely lost over there.
0: Holding a pen. I've got some paper in front of me, but if you call, I'll answer the phones.
19: Yep.
0: That'll give me something to do.
19: Good on you,
0: mate.
19: Yes. And we call this a State of Origin edition today because the big game's tonight. So we're going to catch up with King Wally to find out what he thinks about what's going to happen tonight, King Wally Lewis. We're going to catch up with Vonnie from Fox League a little later on because she always gives us her little rundown on the preview of the game.
0: And we're going to catch up with Nug too because we've sent him down, which is why he's not here. We've sent him down to State of Origin. We're going to catch up him with a bit later on.
19: Yeah.
0: Find out the lowdown of the pregame while he's there as he's walking into Suncorp Stadium there at Milton. By the way, Milton, if you are going, Suncorp Stadium, weather's going to be perfect. Clear skies are about 13, 14 degrees tonight.
19: Okay. Hmm. So, yeah, he's got the good job. He's going down firsthand to soak up the atmosphere at Suncorp Stadium. So that'll be terrific.
0: Yep, it's going to be great.
19: And just a quick word, if you have Telstra, what I see today, because they had that big outage Our experienced tech team are saying restart your mobile if you want to try and get your Telstra back working.
0: I got mine going at about 10 o'clock, 10:30 this morning. But my young fella, who is on the same plan as me, he was in Caboolture at a job site. His wasn't working. So I believe it's going to depend on your area. But, just give it a restart.
19: So finally, iiNet comes through. Yes.
0: Well, have you had reception all day?
19: I've had it all day.
0: That's a first.
19: 91.1 Hot FM. We're going to try and solve a problem next. It's Mikey's Random Advice.
0: I know how to do that.

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2: Oh, little Mikey. How are you, mate?
3: Wait, what happened to the intro?
2: I can't do it.
3: Little Mikey.
2: We did dance, though.
3: Yeah.
2: Which, you know. He never joins in, so nothing's changed there.
3: This is really weird that I'm still here. Nug's not here and hasn't given us a hard time yet about our dancing.
2: True.
3: Yeah.
2: Yeah.
3: I like it.
2: I've had a bad start. I've dropped my coffee on the floor.
3: In the studio next door.
2: Correct.
3: Have you cleaned that up? Because I stood on it and it was still oozing in coffee.
2: The whole studio smells like caffeine.
3: Maybe.
2: And I think I've got some on my shoes as well, so... I'm going to have to air it out.
3: Well, maybe you need to get that baguette you had yesterday and just put it down and soak it all up. Yes.
2: It's an amazing idea.
3: You're welcome.
2: All right, let's see if we can give some good advice as well with our letter writer today. Dear Mikey, my husband is only 29 but is losing his hair.
3: Ugh. Here we go.
2: No way to put it kindly. He's doing all the usual tricks to try and hide it, but at this rate he'll have the awful bald on top, hair around the sides look by Christmas. I think the all-over shaved head would really suit him, but I don't think he's up for it. Is there a way to convince him to let the hair go? Kylie.
3: Shut up, Kylie.
2: You're speaking to a fellow sufferer over here.
3: No, I'm not that bad.
2: Yeah, but you're starting to get the patch, I reckon. I am too.
3: No, because I haven't zhuzhed properly. That's my excuse. Now, Kylie, honestly, this is, I think, you know, men were a little silly, right? We don't really have much to really care about. Our head is one of those things we do. Kylie, leave him alone. And if he wants to continue the way it is, maybe buy him some zhuzh. Give him some zhuzh so we can style it in some cool way. I reckon that's the way to go. But it's not up to you, Kylie. I mean, how would you feel if your husband, let's call him Brad, said, oi, you losing a bit of hair there or maybe going a little grey. How about you cut your hair off?
2: Oh,
3: imagine that. Yeah.
2: I understand where Kylie's coming from because I reckon... The bald patch on top and the hair around the side, etc., that's kind of like the last frontier. That's the last stand before you go completely bald.
3: Yeah. Yeah, so no, I get it.
2: Just give in. Just I agree. Shave it.
3: No.
2: Because it suits a lot of people. Like, you look at some people with bald heads and think, I can't think of them as having hair. He might be one of those guys.
3: You said you're starting to get it?
2: I'm starting to get a bald patch on the top. Well, the hairdresser told me that the other day.
3: So, would you shave your head right now?
2: When it starts to look like, you know, it's gathering a bigger circumference on the top there.
3: Yeah.
2: And I've just got the little comb over or whatever. Nah, I'm not going to do that.
3: What are you going to do about your sponsorship of zhuzh?
2: you have a lot of zhuzh ahead.
3: Yeah, okay.
2: I think just give in and shave it off. And if you don't like it, well, then you can always grow it as much of it back as you can.
3: No, I go the other way. Kylie, if you don't like the way it is, pack your bags and get out.
2: Oh, no.
3: Yeah. No, honestly, this is a man. This is the last thing he's got of his head, top of his head. I got the same thing, although I got a lot of hair at the moment.
2: The strand, the comb over and all that looks ridiculous, doesn't it?
3: Yeah, but you don't need to do a comb over. If you have a zhuzh that gives you more, like, thicker head, that's what I use. It makes it look like you got nothing wrong.
2: Okay.
3: Yeah.
2: Have the ladies told you that?
3: No. Just my thoughts.
2: Yeah, okay. Well, all right. Well, there's a couple of thoughts there, Kylie. I reckon convince him to do the shave. Mikey says leave him alone, let him do his thing.
3: Yeah, absolutely. Kylie, if you want him to shave his head, you do it too.
2: Okay.
3: Yeah.
2: Safety you shave numbers, your head. You reckon?
3: Yes,
2: I don't
3: absolutely.
2: Think he's going to do that.
3: Well,
2: take
3: he's
2: that
3: not
2: as you
3: do
2: will,
3: it.
2: Kylie.
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0: Well, it's State of Origin tonight. This would be a great prize because it is the $50 Domino's Family Meal Deal. You know what's in that, Mikey?
2: Oh, no, please tell me.
0: 3 free pizzas, mm-hmm. 2 garlic bread,
2: yes.
0: And a 1.25 litre softy.
2: Oh, that'll get you going.
0: That's
2: for
0: good,
2: Origin.
0: Isn't it? That would be great.
2: Yeah, what pizza are you going for?
0: I'd go a Supreme.
2: Would you?
0: Yeah, it's my favourite. What would you go?
2: Oh, beef and onion. I know it's a basic one, but it just tastes good. On thin and crispy. Do you do thick or thin?
0: I go the thin and crispy.
2: Yeah, same.
0: But the classic crust, second choice.
2: Is that the thick one or the middle one?
0: It's kind of the middle one.
2: Yeah, okay.
0: And yeah, it's good. But anyway, you can choose whatever you like. Domino's Family Meal Deal. And it's worth $50 if you can get the survey answer today.
2: Mm.
0: And this is it. 22% of women have broken up with a guy over this.
2: No. Where's the list? Where's the list?
0: There is quite a few on this list, but 22% of women have broken up with a guy over this. What do you reckon? For the $50 meal deal from our good mates at Domino's, 1-300-468-911.
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5: G'day, got a crash on Alter Road around Evans Drive Industrial Area in Caboolture. A little bit of traffic on the Bruce southbound through Banya and a breakdown Caloundra Road, Kawana Way, Link Road roundabout Meriden Plains. Sewing inbound outbound through Mountain Creek on the Sunshine Motorway and Fisherman's Road, a bit busy through Kaluan. The census is coming this August. 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
1: It's time to play. The survey says
0: 22% of women have broken up with a guy over this. Let's go to Steve in Mountain Creek. G'day, Stevie.
2: How you going, guys?
0: Good, mate. Who's going to win the game tonight, Steve?
2: Well, I'm going for the outsiders, New South.
3: Oh, Steve, I think your phone's breaking up, mate. Sorry, you there, Steve?
0: Not a good start, Steve. Yeah. Anyway, blue supporter.
2: Good on you, fella.
3: Oh,
0: but
3: here
0: this,
3: we go.
0: Look, we don't discriminate. If you win this, you get a $50 pizza deal.
3: You might not discriminate. I do. Steve, your phone's breaking up, mate.
0: Leave you alone. 22% of women have broken up with a guy over this. What do you think it might be?
2: I was thinking liking an Instagram post or a Facebook post of another woman.
3: Oh, that's a goodie.
0: Yeah, that is.
3: That is a goodie.
0: That's a breakable offence, certainly.
3: Absolutely.
0: But not that, mate.
2: Too easy, guys.
0: Sorry, Steve.
3: Thanks, Steve. Good luck tonight, mate.
0: Go Queensland.
3: Queenslander. Let's go to Marie in Mount Cooler. Marie, 22% of women have broken up with a guy over this. What do you think it is?
4: Their mother.
3: Also known as the dragon.
0: Oh, leave. Some mother-in-laws are good.
3: Who?
0: No, there's some nice mum-in-laws.
3: Yeah, of course there is.
0: You had a bad experience there, Marie, with a mother-in-law?
4: Actually, no, my mother-in-law was lovely. It was my ex that wasn't perfect.
0: Oh, okay. Fair enough.
3: Oh,
0: so
3: dear.
0: The mother-in-law is that... Oh, it's not on the list. I can't see it anywhere. No. It's not that one, Marie. Uh-huh.
3: Thanks, Marie.
4: No worries. Thank you.
3: Bye. See ya. Bye.
0: Let's go to Roxy in Currumundi. How are you, Rox?
5: Hello. I'm good. How are you?
0: Yeah, very good. You're watching the State of Origin tonight?
5: We're actually heading down there.
3: Oh, yes. Woo! Who are you going for?
5: Obviously, Queensland.
3: Oh, good answer. Good answer.
0: Yeah.
3: All the best with this
0: survey.
3: Well,
0: not obviously, because we found out from our first caller, Steve, that he's a dirty blue.
3: Yeah, but his phone was funny. Yeah. Don't worry about that. His phone was really funny.
5: Out.
3: Yeah.
0: Have you got good seats, Rox? You've got good seats?
5: I don't know. Everything's good, isn't it?
0: Yeah.
5: But on the sidelines.
0: Well, Nugget says that. I always think getting stuck behind the goalposts is no fun. I like to get, you know.
5: No, we're on the side.
0: Oh,
5: so.
0: That's all right,
3: yeah,
0: then.
3: That's a goodie.
0: Just because if the game's going down one end, sometimes you never get to see it down your end. So that's
5: Yeah.
0: 22% of women say they have broken up with a guy over this. What would it be?
5: Is it no good in the bedroom?
0: Oh. Boudoir performance.
3: Hang on. We might need to cue Marvin Gaye. Let's get it on.
0: I wasn't prepared for that answer. So don't have my Marvin Gaye. But no, it's nothing to do with the boudoir.
5: No.
0: Okay. Roxy. Enjoy the footy. Enjoy the footy, though.
5: Thank you.
0: Bye.
3: Thanks, Roxy.
0: Nah, all of those. None of those are even close, are they, Mikey?
3: Nah, not at all. Not at all. 22% of women have broken up with a guy over this.
0: Yeah. Can we give a hint? What would you give as a good hint on this one?
3: Okay. I was going to say one word, but I can't because that will really give it away. I don't know. A good hint without giving it away.
0: No, that's true.
3: But let's just say this stuff is required on a daily basis.
0: Yeah.
3: Maybe we can say that.
0: It could be related to appearance. Let's put it that way. Do you reckon?
3: Is it Jewish?
0: It's not Jewish. But I'll give you that clue. It's related to appearance, if that helps you. 1-300-468-911. Let's try round two.
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7: Good afternoon. Southerly winds between 20 and 25 knots. We do have a low tide about 8:15 this evening, and there's a solid 1.8 metres of east southeasterly swell at 13 second intervals. So there is the odd big one up to 2 metres out there. 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
0: Nugget and Al, we're looking for a winner for Survey Says, and it's 22% of women. So they've broken up with a guy over this, and we're nowhere near it at the moment.
3: And the clue we're giving, well, the one I'm giving is this thing or these things are required on a daily basis.
0: Okay, and I'm saying it's to do with appearance.
3: Yes.
0: So take out of that what you will, and let's see if we can give away our $50 meal deal from Domino's, 1300 468 911. It's

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1: It's time to play. The survey says.
0: Round two, 22% of women have broken up with a guy over this. Hello. We say it's an appearance thing.
2: Yes, 22%. What do you think it is? Give us a call, 1300 468 911. Donna of Caloundra. Donna, how's your Palmerstone passage?
3: Oh, going well, yeah.
2: Love that.
3: Thanks for asking.
2: No worries. Hey, we just like to
0: care around
2: here. Actually,
0: I was down at Golden Beach the other day. They've done all that.
2: How's your Palmerstone passage?
0: I think it's okay. They've done all that work on the front there. It's looking good, isn't it?
3: Yeah. When

0: area there where the Navy cadets are.
1: Ah.
0: Yes, Donna.
1: I don't know if it was down that far.
0: Okay.
1: But anyway.
0: Anyway, Donna, 22% of women have broken up with a guy over this. What do you think it is?
2: I think it's beards or facial hair.
1: Ah.
0: Do you like it, Donna? Do you like beard or facial hair?
2: No.
0: Okay, well, you don't like me then.
2: Give you rash.
1: He's looking very scruffy. He is. He's looking very scruffy, Donna, and Nugget's not here to defend himself, but he's got a beard as well.
0: Yeah, he's worse than me, though. Oh, I'm neat and tidy.
1: Yeah.
0: Yeah.
1: So the upshot of that has nothing to do with a beard.
2: Oh, well.
1: Thanks, Donna.
2: Bye.
1: Bye.
0: All right.
1: Where are we going now? Carson in Curran. Hello, Carson.
3: Hello, how are you?
1: Yeah, very well. So 22% of ladies have broken up with a guy over this. It's nothing to do with facial hair or a beard. What do you think?
3: Something to do with, like, not wearing appropriate clothing or, like, not wearing shoes at particular events or looking a bit baggy.
1: Yeah. Mm. I'm having a look over at our adjudicator there. Fran is putting the finger up. She says it's right.
0: Yes!
1: So the correct answer we had was the way he dresses, but that kind of is covered in what you said.
3: I was thinking of, like, being baggy or, like, underdressed, not wearing appropriate shoes.
1: Yeah. A lot of we guys, we don't know this goes with that and all that kind of stuff.
0: And Carson, is this one thing for you with your, you know, maybe your other half? Is it the way they dress or something? Is this important to you or you don't really give a stuff?
3: I don't really care, but my partner in particular, he dresses really nice.
1: Is he?
3: So I would definitely be turning my nose up at a person that didn't dress very nicely.
0: Oh, okay. So do you say you're putting your nose up when he dresses?
1: Carson says she's got a dapper dresser as her partner.
0: So. Oh, okay. So you must be from Noosa. Yeah. Okay, cool.
3: Close enough. Close enough.
1: All right. Well done, Carson. You've got yourself $50 worth from Domino's. It's their family meal deal, so it's 3 free pizzas, 2 garlic bread, a 1.25-litre drink. It's worth $50, and it's all yours.
3: That's amazing. Thank you so much, guys. We'll be definitely enjoying tonight.
1: Excellent work. So, yeah, it was indeed the way he dresses.
0: And, Carson, when you do go and pick it up from Domino's, I'd like you both to wear a suit and tie.
1: Look very formal. That's what we want you to do.
3: He can wear a suit and I'll wear heels.
1: We'll be back with another survey tomorrow. 91.1 Hot FM.
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0: Oh, that's exactly right. 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
3: Good afternoon. Got a crash now at Beckmans Road, the roundabout to Sea Eagle Drive through Noosaville, right around Noosaville State School. Heavy delays both ways. Dunella Bridge is closed up to Tawantin heading northwestbound, so it's going to get quite heavy around there with that crash as well. Heading down to Brizzy, slow on the Bruce. Some folks hitting the Origin, no doubt. So slow from Caboolture down through North Lakes, around a 10-15 minute delay. A little heavy through Mountain Creek and the Sunshine Motorway. The census is coming this August. You'll get instructions soon on what to do. 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
15: Hello, I'm Makata Carr. About 36 calls failed to connect to emergency services during today's Telstra outage. The telco is 90% back online as welfare checks are carried out to see if anyone still needs help. Communications Minister Annika Wells says there will be a major probe into today's incident.
16: Of course, I look forward to working with the 000 custodian and the chair of ACMA as they complete more fulsome and thorough investigations. But at the moment, the priority is getting everybody back online.
15: South Australia now has two confirmed cases of the H5 strain of bird flu. A giant petrel found on York Peninsula has tested positive. Two more birds are being tested. Chief Veterinary Officer Dr. Skye Fruin says they're keeping a close eye on the situation.
17: So we're obviously concerned about potential impacts of bird flu on sea lions in particular as an endangered species, but there's no immediate increase in threat just because we've got this suspect case at Emu Bay.
15: A Brisbane man has suffered burns to his leg after a vape ignited in his pocket. The 56-year-old has told police the vape was loose and among several coins when his pants caught on fire. And an Australian woman has been arrested by ICE agents in the US. Immigration officers say the 51-year-old illegally voted in the 2024 US election. If found guilty, she could face 5 years behind bars.
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15: Queensland doesn't appear to be buying into their favourite status ahead of tonight's State of Origin decider. The Maroons are the heavy favourites going into the clash against the Blues at Suncorp Stadium. Assistant Matt Bellin says it means nothing come game time.
18: The teams are so close, I don't think it really matters. I don't think players look at us as being favourites. I think they know exactly where we're at with our footy, and they know that New South Wales are a great team. They've made changes as they've seen fit, and we have to adjust to that tonight as well.
15: And the Bombers have consulted a number of senior players about who should become Essendon's next head coach. That's the latest news and sport.
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0: Possibility of showers this afternoon. That hazardous surf warning still down on the beachfront. And the three-day outlook is for a shower or two Thursday, Friday. Could be a little chilly at the footy tonight. Currently 19 degrees, but the feels like is 15.
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0: Nugget and Al, to Nugs down at the footy tonight, so Mikey,
24: you've been left with me.
0: Mate, we've got a bad problem with roads in Noosa.
24: Yeah, not looking great at the moment. It doesn't help with that whole Donella Bridge, one lane closed at the moment, so the way to get through and go to Tawantin, if you're coming from Noosa, is obviously Beckman's Road, which we're all aware of. However, this afternoon we are going to add a nasty crash to that. It looks like the crash is just outside Noosaville State School, which is on Beckman Road. So all those surrounding areas, the traffic from the roundabout where you go, Yamundi Noosa Road, that roundabout, all the way to St. Andrew's Drive, all through there is an absolute nightmare, fully gridlocked. Services are on scene, and we can also add a helicopter has landed. Ooh. As well, I would assume, at the school. So that whole area, so through Noosa Civic, all those roads, Noosa, Yamundi Noosa Road, Walter Hay, all that area is an absolute nightmare at the moment. So if you do need to get from Noosa to Tawantin or even into Karoi, or just avoid it if you can.
0: Absolutely, especially if you're heading down to the footy tonight, because that's going to add untold hours or whatever to your trip, I would think.
24: Yeah, absolutely. So yeah, not looking good at the moment on Beckman's Road, but if you do see anything anytime, 1300 468 911.
0: State of Origin, of course, tonight. We're going to catch up with the King, Wally Lewis, just before 5, but Fox League's Vonnie Sampson, she's going to give us her preview of the game next. 91.1 Hot FM.

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0: 91.1 Hot FM. We do this at the start of each Origin game. We get a preview from Vonnie Sampson from Fox League to give us the good oil on what she thinks is going to happen on the night. How are you, Vonnie?
1: Oh, my goodness. I'm excited, as every self-respecting red-blooded Queenslander should be today. But the series has been so unpredictable in sort of the big turn of events that have changed the narrative of Origin. But you know what we can't deny is that we have a decider in the greatest rugby league stadium in the entire world, and I cannot wait for tonight.
0: Are you a bit worried like I am that we've been installed as favourites? We're not used to being favourites in Queensland.
1: Feels a bit unusual, I have to say. But, I mean, even I have to concede, as much as we love being underdogs, I think just the way that this series has played out, I think that Queensland, the difference between their best and worst has been very marginal. You couldn't say the same for New South Wales. I think there's so much belief and buy-in into what Billy's done. He's kept the same starting 13. I love what he's done on the bench. And I think that, yeah, given that there is a little bit of uncertainty around Laurie Daly, will this be his last game in charge of State of Origin? There's still criticism around the selection of Mitch Moses at six. The changes he's made, you know, getting rid of Brian To'o, still having Cameron Murray on the bench, and obviously bringing in Vostok and Crichton. Bradman Best is going to be an absolute handful. He is one of those guys that will come in for one game and certainly make a statement. So, yeah, I can see why there are some question marks around what the Blues will dish up tonight.
0: It's been a fairy tale series for Sam Walker, but is the newspaper talk true that down south they're questioning Nathan Cleary's credentials as a New South Wales halfback?
1: Well, I think the conversations are, has he delivered at representative level? And you could even extend that into an Australian jersey. So not only for New South Wales, but for the Kangaroos as well. Yes, he is the greatest halfback we have in the game, without question. He has four premierships. They've been into, you know, grand finals and final situations. And Nathan Cleary is one of the greatest players in the NRL. Has he been able to translate that in a representative arena? Not yet. Is tonight the night where he almost needs to be the best on the park for New South Wales? 100%.
0: Mate, Queensland spine's been so good. Haven't had to use Rhys Walsh, so I think that's a pretty telling thing. So let's get the nitty-gritty here, as we always do, Vonnie. New South Wales will win, and this is why.
1: Oh, pains me to say it, but New South Wales could win... if they go to work on Harry Grant. If they make Harry Grant do 45, 50 tackles, that takes Harry out of the game. And it does slow down a lot of creativity around the ruck. And if Queensland can't get quick play the balls, if our line speed's a little bit slow, I think the Blues could really get an advantage there. And you know what? The Blues could win this if Nathan Cleary steps out and delivers a man of the match performance. That has me worried. And you know what? Liam Martin's another big concern for me. He is an absolute beast, and he is a scary prospect. I know that that Munster and Munster, he didn't want Olakau'atu running at him, so you don't want Liam Martin anywhere near you either. So yeah, look, could a couple of those big guns start to get a little bit jiggy with it? That is how New South Wales are going to win.
0: On the other side of the coin, Queensland will win, and this is why.
1: Queensland will win because I think Sam Walker is going to absolutely relish this opportunity playing at Suncorp Stadium. He'll have all his mates from Ipswich there. He'll have all his family. He'll get some nice early kicks away. It'll give Queensland some great field position. Hopefully the ruck is nice and quick. Harry Grant can be a little bit creative. And then you'll see Munster start bouncing around and doing those little Munster jigs that we like to see. And Caelan Ponga, if he starts sweeping around and testing the inside shoulders and poking his nose through, that's where Queensland can really damage them. And you know what? You mentioned it before. We haven't even seen Rhys Walsh. So if we need to pull the trigger on Rhys Walsh, that is still available for us with 20 minutes to go. So count nothing out, Queenslanders. We've got this in the bag.
0: And final word, result, margin, man of the match.
1: Man of the match, Caelan Ponga. Queensland win 32-16.
0: Okay, 16-point victory. All right, we'll hold you to that. Thank you, Vonnie, as always, and keep up the fantastic work with Fox League. We'll talk to you soon.
1: Thank you, boys. The Sunshine Coast 91.1.

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1: The show the Sunny Coast never asked for, and they're getting it on the drive home.
0: Now, listen, we've got some big problems, haven't we, in the roads in the Noosa region?
1: Yeah, not looking good. So we are aware of the Donella Bridge at the moment with the traffic around that, with one lane of that closed. So if you are trying to get from Tewantin to Noosa, you are okay. A little bit of traffic going on there, but if you're trying to get to Noosa to Tewantin, you do have to go via Beckmans Road.
0: And those roadworks are going to be on for some months.
1: Until December, yeah. we believe. So that's all good, except Beckmans Road right now is an absolute nightmare. I'm going to predict, just looking at this, that it's actually closed. There is quite a nasty crash on Beckmans Road. Looks like it's just outside of Noosaville State School. So from pretty much St. Andrew's Drive all the way to the roundabout that leads onto Yamundi Noosa Road is an absolute car park. And also through the Noosa Civic area, Walter Hay Drive, and all the way up to Gibson Road is a bit of a nightmare at the moment. All services are on scene, but we believe the helicopter has also been called in and has landed somewhere within that area. So Sea Eagle Drive looks okay at the moment, but I'm predicting at the moment with the way the map is looking that it's actually closed within that area. So not looking good at the moment.
0: Well, we'll get some traffic updates from our team, but we'll keep an eye on that. If you do see anything, please let us know on 1300 468
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5: 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Sunshine Coast traffic.
6: Good afternoon. Big delays up through Noosaville due to a crash around the roundabout to Sea Eagle Drive and Beckmans Road, just near Noosaville State School, impacting traffic. Yamundi Noosa Road, Yamundi Road, Walte Drive, Eney Creek Road, and of course busy around Donella Bridge. That's closed northwestbound up to Tewantin. Bit of traffic on the Bruce from Caboolture down through North Lakes, folks hitting the Origin tonight, no doubt. KFC's new lunchtime box full range packs an unreasonable amount of chicken into mouth-watering $5, $10 and $15 boxes until 2 p.m. Pickup only, not everywhere, not forever, no swaps. It's Travis. The check in 30 on 91.1 Hot FM.
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1: Al's Crap Gossip, where you don't miss a thing.
0: And Mikey's with me today, and I said to you, you get some gossip stories and we'll go one for one. And then you said to me, there's nothing happening.
2: So no.
0: I've got no gossip stories.
3: Well, apart from Taylor Swift and her wedding, nothing really has been happening, which is normal because when a huge event happens, it takes the spotlight off everything else and there's kind of no stories. The only thing I could probably give you is Home and Away news, but I don't know whether you want that.
0: No, we don't want that.
3: Well, the young copper anyway, he's in trouble.
0: So, look, I'll persevere with some stories. The first one is that Karl Stefanovic, we know that he got the axe from the Today Show because of his controversial podcast, and then he's lost his radio job, which was going to be with our network. But a story today that his podcast, since all of this has happened, is going gangbusters. He's gained 68,000 YouTube subscribers, over 300,000 unique viewers, whatever that means. Spotify, the audience grew by 40% compared to the previous 7 days.
3: Yeah.
0: Instagram, his followers increased by 36%. Facebook, 41% increase. So the upshot is the Karl Stefanovic show is taking off.
3: I think he's going to be fine as far as, you know, because he's lost and he was worried about the income because it's also affected his married life as well with the whole dropping of the Today Show and the financial situation of that. I think he's going to be all right. I think this has been him for a while, so I'm not surprised.
0: Well, I guess he's been the strength of the Today Show, etc. So I think that show's going to really suffer unless they can find the right person. But it looks like, as you say, his podcast, and he's getting controversial guests and things, so people are obviously enjoying what he's doing. So anyway, Karl looks like he might be on a winner. This is a sad story. I brought this yesterday. A member of the hit girl group GRL, who had this hit. Lauren Bennett has passed away at the age of 36. The weird thing about this on two fronts is the fact that she apparently died a few weeks ago, but the other members of the band didn't release any details until yesterday on their social media.
3: Wow. She's the second one to pass away from that group.
0: One of, I think it was the lead singer who passed away some years ago. But her dad, her name is Lauren Bennett, and her dad has come out and issued a statement saying, months before her death, she experienced a severe reaction to a prescribed medication. As a family, we all rallied around her, did everything we could to support her. No suspicions regarding the circumstances of her death, only deep disappointment that for 5 months she didn't get the attention or the medical professional service she needed.
3: Oh, sad.
0: So, yeah, I feel it might have been a depression thing that unfortunately she's passed away.
3: And here, a fun fact on her, she was also the female vocalist on LMFAO's Party Rock Anthem.
0: I didn't know that.
3: Yes.
0: Okay.
3: Yes, so she was the vocalist on that. An incredible talent. All the girls at GRL, they're an incredible talent.
0: Yeah, but I like that.
3: I'd
0: be hard. It's good.
3: It's good.
0: Jada Pinkett Smith and Will Smith, husband and wife.
3: Yep.
0: They've had a very strange relationship because she came out a few years ago and said that they'd been separated for 7 years. But the story today is that she reportedly moved back in with Will after they'd been living separately and they've been back together now for 2 years.
3: Oh.
0: So in the words of a source, they are happy and love each other and are committed to supporting each other. And she has apparently come out and said, remember the big slapping episode at at the Oscars?
3: Mm-hmm.
0: She says that that was basically the incident that she thought, nah, we should be back together because Will stood by my side, took the slap for me, and she said, I will never leave him.
3: Well, I'm glad that he stood up for her when that incident happened. However, the way he handled that, no, that's not right.
0: No, it wasn't.
3: He did the right thing, respect for the wife, ex-wife, whatever you want to refer to her as. But, yeah, no, good for him.
0: Because the story was they had an open marriage and everything, so there's a lot of really weird things. But, yeah, it looks like they're back together and obviously working on it and getting jiggy.
3: Getting jiggy with it. All right. Well,
0: No, I've got one more story. Joe Jonas. Still going? Joe Jonas from the Jonas Brothers.
3: Yes, what's he done?
0: Because he was married to Sophie Turner, I think, from Game of Thrones for a number of years. He's flaunted his new relationship with a model girlfriend on a romantic holiday in Italy. Her name is Tatiana Gabriella.
3: Sorry, what happened to Sophie? When did they split?
0: Yeah, no, they split a while ago.
3: Oh, did they? Yeah. Do you know when?
0: It's not on my story, no. some time ago. No, it was quite a while ago. But, yeah, he's gone out with Tatiana Gabriella, okay, and they've been holidaying in Italy and flaunting their new relationship.
3: And what does she do? I've never
0: Well, she's a
3: her.
0: Model, so, okay, yeah. I guess she just looks nice, gets out there and does her thing, basically.
3: That was great.
0: That's what models do.
3: Yeah.
0: Yeah.
3: Is that what you do?
0: Just look nice. I try.
3: Have you zhuzhed today?
0: That's Al's Crab Gossip.
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6: It is Nugget and Al with Mikey this afternoon. Wally Lewis, the King, is going to be joining us next to talk about State of Origin, the decider tonight at Suncorp Stadium. Go the Maroons.

0: 91.1 Hot FM, it's Nugget and Al. Well, the scene is set. Series decided tonight for State of Origin. New South Wales pride on the line after that resounding defeat in Game 2. Queensland and the unlikely position of favourites. I don't know if we like that tag. To clinch the series, parochial Suncorp crowd baying for blood. Who better to survey the scene than the great man himself, King Wally Lewis. How are you, Wall?
1: Yeah, good. Getting a little bit nervous in the build-up to the game, but that's a pretty normal thing. I think our guys are looking good, though.
0: You're a bit like me, don't like being the favourites. I'd much rather be the underdogs. It suits Queensland.
1: Yeah. We, in all the games that I got to play 31, I used to enjoy the tag of outsiders.
0: Yeah.
1: It almost inspired the players into better performances.
0: So now we're favourites. Where do you think Queensland's had the edge so far on the Blues?
1: Certainly the work that was put in by the forwards was quite extraordinary. I thought the way that the speed with which they got up off the ground to make life tough for the New South Wales defence was at an all-time high. It was absolutely unbelievable. I thought it was quite remarkable how well that they did it. Sammy Walker, there were plenty of people suggesting that may be a weak point for Queensland in the number 7 jersey at halfback, but his performances have been fantastic. And Cameron Munster, his leadership has been quite wonderful.
0: Yeah.
1: He's calling the plays, directing them around like a traffic cop.
0: And we've been saying it, Walter, a well-balanced Queensland team. And you look at the resurgence of Selwyn Cobbo, Max Plath's been an inspiration, Jeremiah Nanai back, and he looks like he's in good form. So it just looks like a side that's on song.
1: Yeah, and while we're talking about, you know, Plathy and Nanai, also Paddy Carrigan.
0: Yeah.
1: He's unfortunately had an injury which slowed him down, but he's just one of those guys that he'll come on and do the job that the coach asks him to do, and he does it with monotonous regularity. And it'll be interesting to see, again, being repetitive, Reece Walsh, whether there's going to be a spot for him, and if so, when that's going to be.
0: Yeah. So one thing in our way here, Wal, beware the wounded Blues.
1: Yeah, I think we've learned by our previous horror losses that that you never underestimate the Blues. One thing that seems to have been pretty quiet, not too many people have been mentioning it, is the referee. and whilst it's brought a giggle to you, when it's a series decider,

0: there is even more pressure cast upon the performance of the referee.
1: Yeah, and I don't think he's going to get a great reception when he leads out the teams tonight, Ashley Klein, right. But we'll see how things go there. Just one quick one before we lose you. Billy Moore said during the week he'd like to see the Caxton bus run brought back in. You would have been a part of many of those. What do you reckon? Should we bring back the Caxton bus?
0: That would be fantastic. I had the thrill of going down Caxton Street in the bus several times, and it really does inspire you. Perhaps the coaches will say that it takes the mind off the task at hand for a little while. It might do that, but it can certainly remind the players the support that they have. New South Wales, I think, did it once or twice until it was ruled
1: a bit too dangerous.
0: The police.
1: All right, Roll, so final word, who wins, margin, and man of the match?
0: Yeah, well, I got to say Queensland, but this is going to be, it's going to be an extremely tight event. To win it, we're going to have to really get through the New South Wales forward pack. This is, again, the real strength of the Blues, Payne Haas, Reece Robson, Mitch Barnett.
1: Yep.
0: They've got Hudson Young and Liam Martin in the second rows, who are just absolute workhorses.
1: Cam Murray.
0: And Isaiah Yeo. Then to have Cam Murray, Noah Blake and Olakotuatu coming in as well. You can just see what the New South Wales game plan will be by their ferocious charges. So let's hope that the Queenslanders can get to. By how many? Well, I guess if it's to rain, well, that's going to change a little bit.
1: A bit more low-scoring affair if that happens, yep.
0: Yeah. It could well and truly remain a very tight affair.
1: Okay, and man of the match?
0: Nathan Cleary or Payne Haas for New South Wales.
1: Yeah.
0: For a Queenslander, it might be Cam Munster. He's in control for the Queenslanders. He'll be the man.
1: We'll see how you go with those, Wall. Ampol State of Origin 3, The Decider. It's on tonight from 7, of course. Coverage on Channel 9 and 9 Now. Wall, always great to chat, and good luck the Mighty Maroons.
0: Go Queensland.
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4: G'day, got a crash which is causing big delays. Beckmans Road around Sea Eagle Drive, just near Noosaville State School. And of course, we've got Dunella Bridge closed off northwestbound up to Tewantin. So a lot heavier than usual combined with the crash around Noosaville, Yamundi Road, Yamundi Noosa Road, Eney Creek Road, and Walter Hay Drive. Sunshine Motorway slowing both ways through Mountain Creek and heavy on the Bruce down through Caboolture North Lakes. Folks heading to the Origin, go Queensland. 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
9: Hello, I'm Michaela Carr. Welfare checks have been carried out after about three dozen calls failed to connect to emergency services during today's Telstra outage. The telco is getting back online after its service went down this morning. Communications Minister Annika Wells says calls who couldn't make it through today are being investigated to see if they still need help.
10: As you'll remember from September, there's a system that happens here where Telstra tries to call these numbers that are dropped calls. If they're unable to get onto them, they pass those along to the territory and state emergency providers, so that's what's happened now.
9: A reality check from the Reserve Bank, the RBA's chief economist, says interest rates will only start to fall if unemployment rises. Sarah Hunter is also the assistant governor and has told a conference in Canberra the only way inflation will fall is if more people are out of work. There's been two more suspected cases of bird flu in WA, one in the city and one in the Midwest, while South Australia has also had another confirmed case in the state's York Peninsula. Hundreds of BHP workers are set to walk off the job next week in what could be the most significant industrial action in WA's mining industry in a quarter of a century. It comes after talks between the mining giant and unions about pay and conditions at its Port Hedland operations failed to reach a result. And the conflict in the Middle East threatens to break out again. The US has today launched fresh strikes on Iranian targets in response to attacks on three commercial vessels in the Straits of Hormuz.
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11: Commercial Road, Cluin.
9: The Blues are dismissing criticism of coach Laurie Daly's use of the interchange in Origin 2. The side says it's learned a lot from that game against Queensland ahead of tonight's decider. But assistant coach Matt King says the way they used the bench wasn't any different to Game 1.
12: Game 2 was really clear and we got smashed. You know, from a lot of different angles because of it, rightly so. But in Game 1 we did the same thing and no one said a word.
9: End of the World Cup, Switzerland will take on Argentina in the quarterfinals after beating Colombia in a penalty shootout. That's the latest news and sport.
13: Hey, Mum, the guy at the cafe this morning was awesome.
14: The one making the coffees?
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1: Possible showers is still the outlook for the evening. We're expecting a shower or two tomorrow and Friday. Tops around the low 20s and at the moment 18 degrees.
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1: Nugget's at the State of Origin, so it's Nugget and Al with Mikey this afternoon.
18: Yes, it is. The show the Sunny Coast never asked for, but they're getting it on a Wednesday afternoon.
1: It's all yours.
18: Take what you wish.
1: Now, what's happening with our traffic?
18: Yeah, an update on that Beckmans Road crash that's been happening pretty much all afternoon. The chopper has now taken off and it's on its way to hospital, so I'm assuming it's starting to be cleared up as we speak. However, the traffic around Beckmans Road, it is closed at the moment. So if you are trying to get from Noosa to Tawantin or Karoi, you will need to go the really long way. However, I've just had some information come through now that the Noosa Council are actually going to open that Dunella Bridge both ways to help ease that traffic. So as we know, that bridge is closed from Noosa to Tawantin, but because of the conditions of Beckmans Road with it all an absolute car park and it's closed, an absolute nightmare, the Noosa Council have actually opened Dunella Bridge at Tawantin
1: just
18: there.
1: Just a temporary opening.
18: It is temporary. So I'm just reading now what the Noosa Council are saying. I'm unsure if it's actually opened right now, but if not, it will be within the next 10 minutes or something like that. So they posted this 20 minutes ago. Okay. So by the time they get council there, if it's not already open, by the time they do get the council there to open that up. So
1: that
18: both ways.
1: Should mean to be able to get from Noosa to Tawantin and vice versa.
18: Yes, and go via that Dunella Bridge Road. But Beckmans Road, Noosa Civic, all the roads around there, even onto the Walter Hay Drive, and also Yamundi Noosa Road, all within that area is just an absolute nightmare at the moment.
1: It's been a shocker this afternoon. So we'll try and keep you up to date via our traffic reports. But if you do see anything, or as always, please let us know. We'll catch up with Nug. He's down at the State of Origin. Hopefully he's behaving himself.
18: And just before we do, I've just got another warning that's just come through for traffic. If you are on the Bruce Highway heading southbound at around Burpengary, it is an absolute car park.
1: Oh, no.
18: So, State of Origin.
1: Gee, that's going to create a problem. Do we know what the cause is there?
18: I'm not seeing any details that it's a crash, but it starts at around just after Palmerstone Road, and it's all the way into the airport. So
1: goodness me.
18: It's all the way through. So if you are going to go to Suncorp
1: maybe
18: tonight.
1: Maybe it is a lot of Origin traffic and things.
18: Potentially, yeah. Yeah,
1: but it'll be a slow trip.
18: Yeah. Good luck this afternoon.
1: Oh, it's a nightmare. All right. Coming up next, we're going to play the Wheel of Knowledge. We've got $50 worth at Mr. Jones and Me to win. We'll do it next. 91.1 Hot FM.

0: 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Nugget and Al with Mikey. We've got an update on our traffic.
1: Yes, the Beckmans Road is currently closed following that multi-vehicle crash earlier. The chopper has taken off. The services possibly still on scene, just doing all the cleanup and all that stuff there at the moment. However, the traffic within that area is an absolute nightmare. We got notification from the Noosa Council that they're actually going to open the Donella Bridge there at Tawantin. That's been the one that's been closed one way. They're actually going to open that. The lovely Amy has just given us a call confirming that Donella Bridge both ways is open as of now. So
0: and she seemed to get through quite well.
1: Yeah, she said it was pretty good. She risked it for the biscuit, as she said. So she did it, and traffic is pretty good within that area. So if you are trying to get home and you've got to get around that Beckmans Road area, that's closed. That's not going to happen, but you can go that Donella Bridge way quite easily for your drive home this afternoon.
0: Thank you for your calls. We do appreciate those. And if you do see anything, please let us know.
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0: We are playing for another great prize. It's $50 worth to enjoy Mr. Jones and Me, who are doing Christmas in July.
1: Oh, I should go.
0: Yeah, you should.
1: I've been to Mr. Jones and Me about a month and a half ago, and oh, let me tell you, they do a good palmy.
0: Everybody who's been there says how good it is.
1: Have you never been?
0: I've never been.
1: You must. Honestly, you must go. I'm not saying it for the sake that they're sponsoring this, but I'm saying you must go. It is beautiful. And it's a great setting too. Very, very ooh-la. Yeah, yeah.
0: But you still feel relaxed and everything.
1: Oh, 100%. Great for date night.
0: Okay.
1: Yeah, I just don't have a lady to go there with.
0: You were looking at me. I was starting to worry.
1: Anyway, Wheel of Knowledge. Can we get to spin a wheel?
0: Let's do it.
2: Today's category, music.
1: Hey.
0: Oh, hang on.
1: Oh, wait, did you give me the music sheet or?
0: I haven't, yeah, there you
1: can
0: go.
1: Can you give me one?
0: Yeah, there you go.
1: Okay, thank you.
0: I forgot. I've got two of everything here. Okay.
1: Yes.
0: Question one, Wheel of Knowledge, music. Ah, oh, if you get this wrong, there's something wrong.
1: Mm.
0: Which Australian rock legends had the albums Highway to Hell and Back in Black?
1: Oh, that's super easy.
0: Super easy. In fact, this is an easy quiz, I reckon. Which Australian rock legends had the albums Highway to Hell and Back in Black? $50 on the line from the wonderful Mr. Jones and Me in Noosaville. Give us a buzz, 1-300-468-911. We're going to play the wheel.

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1: As Nugget would say, it's a battle of the ladies. Megsy in Aruna. Hello, Megsy.
2: Hi, guys.
3: Would you like to sing your theme song, Megsy?
1: Leave Megsy alone.
3: No, I was just singing the theme song. Come on, Megsy. Aruna, Jamaica. Come on.
2: I couldn't do it as good as you guys.
1: No,
3: we can sing, apparently.
1: And your opponent today is Kim at Perigian Springs. Hello, Kim.
4: Hello.
3: I don't have a song for you, Kim.
1: Kim's one of the lucky ones in that case.
3: I can make one up for you if you like.
4: Yeah, go on.
3: Okay. Oh, she's at Perigian Springs.
1: Please don't encourage him, Kim. Okay, now these are the rules. Your name is your buzzer, and if we get to the fifth question, it's worth 2 points, and then if we still can't separate you, we will go to the tiebreaker, and the winner will get the $50 worth at Mr. Jones and Me in Noosa, which is a magnificent prize. Are you ready, Megsy?
2: Ready.
1: Are you ready, Kim?
4: Ready.
1: Question one. Which is...
2: Megsy.
1: Oh, Megsy's right into it.
2: ACDC.
3: Yes. Well done. Well done, Megsy.
4: That was quick.
1: That was quick, yeah.
3: Yeah.
1: She's super quick.
3: Yeah, Kim, one job.
4: I forgot my name for a sec.
1: Opening point to Megsy. Question two, Mike.
3: Here we go. Taylor Swift has a song in the music charts which she did specifically for what animated movie franchise?
2: Megsy.
3: Hey, Megsy.
2: Toy Story.
3: Hey! Come on, Kim. Come on.
1: Toy Story 5. Megsy, on
3: I reckon points. Kim's going to get this one.
1: Okay, question three. What do these artists have in common, ladies? Post Malone, Teddy Swims, and Jelly Roll.
2: Megsy.
3: Oh.
1: Yes, Megsy.
2: I'm going to say face tattoo.
1: Oh, you are so good.
4: Oh, that's good.
3: Come on, Kim. Come on. I've got confidence in you, Kim.
1: We have the next two questions are worth 3 points. So, Kim, if you get the next two, we have a tied ball game and we will go to tiebreaker.
3: All right, Kim, this is yours. You ready? Which legendary female singer had the hits I Want to Dance with Somebody and I Will Always Love You?
1: Whoop. Yes, Kim.
4: It was
1: Kim.
3: Who was it?
1: Wendy Houston.
3: Yes. All right.
1: This is the comeback.
3: Okay, so is this one worth 2 points, is it?
1: This next one is worth 2 points because it's an audio question.
3: Okay.
1: So the score is Megsy 3, Kim 1. And I think this one will go, ladies, who is singing this?
3: Megsy.
1: For the win.
2: Shepherd.
1: That is Shepherd. Yay! The old family group who are living in, aren't they living in Nashville or somewhere now?
3: Oh, yeah, a bit of both. They were over in Nashville for some of the year back in Brisbane at the moment because one of the sisters, I think it was Amy, just had a bubby.
1: Ah.
3: And they've been performing locally at the moment. But yeah, a bit of Nashville, a bit of both.
1: So the upshot is, Megsy, you've got the win.
2: Sadly,
1: you didn't have to answer a Beach Boys question. No, you did not have to answer a Beach Boys question. Well done.
3: Maybe it was the singing that put you off, Kim.
1: But what we will say, Kim, is play anytime you like because we love to have you back through another game.
3: And I'll try and get a song ready.
1: and we'll try and make sure Mikey isn't here on that day.
4: Well done.
3: Oh, I love the spirit there. Well done, Kimmy.
1: Okay. Thank you. And Megsy, you've got yourself by. Megsy, you've got the $50 worth at Mr. Jones and Me. You'll enjoy that. Christmas in July or any of the other wonderful things that you'd like to enjoy there, you can do
2: Excellent.
1: That. Well done.
3: You're going to love that. Thanks, Megsy.
1: Guys. And we'll be back with another round of The Wheel tomorrow at 91.1 Hot FM.
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7: G'day, still got big delays around Noosaville due to a crash around the roundabout to Beckmans Road and Sea Eagle Drive. It's impacting your Mundy Noosa Road, your Mundy Road, Waltay Drive and Eney Creek Road. And also got reports now of a crash around Reaney Street through Noosaville, south of your Mundy Noosa Road. Sunshine Motorway heavy outbound through Mountain Creek and Solomon the Bruce from Caboolture down through North Lakes, folks, hitting the origin tonight going Queensland. KFC's new lunchtime box full range packs an unreasonable amount of chicken into mouth-watering $5, $10 and $15 boxes until 2 p.m. pickup only, not everywhere, not forever. No swaps. 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
8: 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Jump on it. The choice is Joyce.
1: Oh, it's no secret. One of my favourite things to do on a weekend is to go and visit the magnificent display homes that Endeavour Lotteries put together. And the current one is another ripper. It's a $3.7 million Mullaney prize home in the Sunny Coast hinterland, right behind, pretty much in that little street behind the cheese factory there. 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Everything feels bigger, brighter and better. And picture yourself in this. 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

0: 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It's Nugget and Al with Mikey because Nugget is on a he's on a thing down on the.
1: He's on a school excursion.
0: I was going to say he's on a school excursion.
1: Yes,
0: a good
1: let's
0: idea.
1: Let's use it in that way. But this is called an adult school excursion.
0: I call it a junket.
1: Nug, where are you?
2: Hello, boys. I just say my memories of school excursions are hazy.
1: Yes.
2: But I don't remember having had seven beers on any of them.
0: No.
2: Because, Hot Family, I'm coming to you live. I'm on Castlemaine Street in Milton. I'm at a pre-game function, and I'm about 50 metres away from the cauldron, Lang Park, Suncorp Stadium, and we're getting very, very close to kickoff. I've got to tell you, boys, the vibe here in and around the stadium is already starting to get very agricultural. This is going to be out of control tonight.
0: It's been a long time since I've been to a State of Origin game, but do people start rolling in this early?
2: Look, I can tell you what, people have been rolling into this function that I've been at for a little while now, since about 3:30.
1: Oh, wow.
2: So that's what you call your pre-game. That's your warm-up, obviously.
0: Yep.
2: And then I think the gates open at Suncorp very, very soon. Obviously, kickoff is until 8 o'clock, and I'm already seeing a couple of roosters around the room who may not make it to kickoff.
0: Oh. And is the are the Maroons well outnumbering the Blues?
2: Yeah, I'm looking around the room. I'm obviously sporting my favourite jersey, the 1995 Fatties Nobody jersey.
0: Oh, good one. Yeah.
2: And I've got to tell you, it's an ocean of Maroon around the place. A couple of brave Blues, but don't worry, because we spat in their beers.
0: Well done. Well done.
1: Wow, wow.
0: So, what is there any pre-match entertainment? What's the go?
2: Look, there's a bit going on here. I'm in the last man standing pub across the road from Suncorp, and there's some rooster up there doing covers at the moment.
0: Yep.
2: Really thoroughly enjoying that.
1: It's not you, is it?
2: We are not me yet. Well, you know, I just do a full Adele-only set. But, of course, I believe we are going to be joined on stage very soon by some Origin legends, and then we'll roll into Suncorp very soon, me and Sambo and our guests. And start making a nuisance of ourselves, I'd imagine.
0: Oh, that sounds fantastic. We've spoken to Vonnie from Fox League. She's already told us that the Maroons are going to win by 16 points. She gave me the score, 32-16.
1: Oh, wow.
0: So we'll see how Vonnie goes.
2: And look, Vonnie, her crystal ball is usually very, very good on these things. So I'm more than happy to take Vonnie's word. What did His Majesty the King have to say?
0: The King, he was a bit non-committal. When I asked him for man of the match, he gave me both sides. So he's...
2: Well, you know why? I get that. Wally's trying to maintain his record. Yeah. Nobody won more State of Origin Man of Matches than Wally. He won 8. So I think he's worried if someone like a Sam Walker, if Sam Walker wins tonight, that's 3 from 3.
0: Yeah.
2: So Wally's starting to worry about his record, I reckon.
0: So I think he went for either Nathan Cleary for the Blues or Cameron Munster. Cam Munster was his pick for Queensland. So we'll see.
2: So he's gone for one of the halves either team. That's a bold assessment, Wally.
0: Yeah, well,
2: we're lucky to have you. So, yeah. But, look, I've got to tell you, the atmosphere outside Suncorp Stadium already is absolutely electronic. This is going to be nuts tonight. I'm with a couple of people in our group who are State of Origin virgins. They've never been to a State of Origin game ever, let alone as a sider. I'm just trying to get them into a bit of a vibe via a few drinks to just be ready for that roar.
0: That's what we're talking to you now because we know it'll be ridiculous in a little while. So.
2: Oh, yeah, there's absolutely no point talking to me any later than this.
0: No.
2: I feel like even this was a mistake, to be honest.
1: And Nug, tell us your prediction. What do you think the score's going to be?
2: I think Queensland, I think a margin of 14 points.
1: Ooh. Yeah.
2: And I think our little mate Harry Grant is going to be the man of the match and Sam Walker the man of the series.
0: Yeah, I think you're right there. I think if Sam has a good game tonight, that's what he'll score man of the series.
2: Yes, he'll lock it up, I think. But it's going to be absolutely epic, guys. Cannot wait. And, of course, we've got a Sunshine Coast lady singing the anthem as well.
0: Oh,
1: so, yes, from Noosa.
0: Is that right?
1: Yes.
2: The worry is that if she didn't turn up, Ash would have volunteered.
0: I was going to say.
1: No.
2: Nobody needs that.
0: I'm glad you didn't say she came from Perigian. So, but, oh, no. I think I know who that is.
2: We are looking forward to Sambo and I getting in the stadium and just throwing out some helpful suggestions for Ash while she's the ground announcer for the game, which I think she's going to really appreciate.
1: just to save everybody, Nug, that if our local singer who's doing the anthem is unavailable, we don't want Ash. So if you could organise that singer at the venue that you're at right now just to be on backup, that would be much better.
2: Mate, he's going pretty well. The good news is my vocal cords are lubricated and ready to go, and it's, State of Origin is all about heroes taking that moment
0: yep.
2: and making it their own.
1: Yep.
2: So I'm just saying, if you do see the coverage tonight, Hot Family, and they say, ladies and gentlemen, now, singing the anthem before our game is a chubby guy from Mumbai. Yes, no, it's me, and I'm ready
0: I would
2: to
0: prefer
2: go.
0: That. As long as it's not the bloke from the first one, I don't care.
2: And you know what? I'm going to controversially do both first. Get ready, Australia.
0: Fair enough. All right, mate. Well, enjoy your evening. Go the mighty Maroons. And let's hope when we see you tomorrow, we are the victors.
2: Have a great night. I'll see you two palookas tomorrow.
1: And we're holding the fort together quite nicely.
0: We're doing well.
2: I've already had a number of phone calls. I'm quite concerned.
1: See you, mate.
0: Nugget on location. Bye. It's 91.1 on FM.
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16: Hi, I'm Sally Pearson. The Opals have opened their two-game series against China with a thrilling win. The Aussies overcame a three-point quarter-time deficit to run out with a 76-74 victory in Melbourne. Game two gets underway tomorrow night, where they'll aim for a series sweep. And quarter-final action continues at Wimbledon. Linda Noskova plays Belgium's Elise Mertens before Ukraine's Marta Kostyuk takes on Jasmine Paolini. Aussie Elise Perez also makes an appearance in the doubles.
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0: Oh, that's exactly right. Plus another round of Hot Topics. He's back. We'll catch you tomorrow from 5 here at 91.1 Hot FM. You may be a little tired after origin.

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7: FM. Yes, but minus Nugget. How are you, Kate?
8: So rad to be just chatting with you about probably the biggest celeb story of the decade.
7: So lucky to talk about, yeah, the celebrity wedding of Travis Kelce and Taylor Swift. The first thing I want to ask you straight off the bat, though, because everyone is saying, oh, we don't think it's going to be at Madison Square Garden. And there's another story going around that maybe they were married before this wedding, if you know what I mean.
8: And I was one of those people saying there is absolutely no way that Taylor Swift will get married at the soulless Madison Square Garden. She will want the rolling estate with the sea views and, you know, some gentle grass blowing in the breeze. That will be much more her jam. And so I'm still really suspicious right up until the day that it was happening where my husband saying, you were wrong about it. Like, well, I'm still not sure it's going to happen there. And I'm still not sure.
7: Nah.
8: I am holding on to hope that for Travis and Taylor's sake, that they have some actual beautiful proper wedding photos of a gorgeous landscape somewhere, an intimate gathering perhaps at one of her estates. And then they just headed to Madison Square Garden for a second ceremony.
7: I'm with you.
8: Wow, reception.
7: I think I'm with you. And the first reports were that it was a lavish wedding, but also intimate and like a fairy tale, et cetera, et cetera. Everything was beautiful. But now the grumblings have begun. I don't know if you've read about all of the leaks about the reception.
8: The reception. I mean, it's funny, isn't it? For any time anyone has to have a wedding, you can't say, look, it was actually a bit average and I wish I hadn't gone and it was a bit tacky. You have to say it was very beautiful and the bride looked great and there's a lot of love in the room. So it is unusual that there are some rumblings coming out. Then we were hearing that after Adam Sandler led the happy couple in their wedding vows, which is in itself pretty funny, that things were a bit less tasteful, I'm going to say, than the A-list crowd was expecting. Apparently there was a buffet.
7: Yes, there was.
8: Yes.
7: TMZ are reporting that there, and this is according to a source in inverted commas who attended the giant party, so there was no sit-down dinner. Guests instead lined up at multiple buffet-style food stations before battling to find places to sit. They said they cordoned off a little section and there just weren't enough seats to accommodate every guest. Another said it was like existing to be Taylor's audience on the day. And another said they thought it was tacky that it was a buffet-style wedding.
8: I mean, I love a buffet.
7: Me too.
8: Would have been, there's nothing better. Although it makes sense because how on earth would you have, where at Madison Square Garden is there a commercial kitchen to do the sit down?
7: That is a good point. And I just have a picture in my head of Tom Cruise and Tom Hanks standing side by side with a plate saying, did you get the veggies? Stuff like
8: that's
7: that.
8: That's right. Yeah. And the salads that no one eats. And the sort of the glistening roast lamb that people are attracted to. Isn't that funny? Well, I mean, I suppose maybe they wanted it just to be more informal than formal, but I don't know. With that amount of money and Madison Square Garden at your disposal, you could probably do absolutely anything that you like.
7: One final one I want to find out from you. How would you have gone with the fact that Taylor and Travis's vows ran for 20 minutes each? How would you have been sitting through 40 minutes of vows?
8: Yeah, I would have thought it was overcooking the pudding a little bit. Yeah, look, I think that that's gilding the lily a bit too much. But then it's their wedding. They can do whatever they like. If they feel like this is our chance once in our life to say what's really on our mind, then, you know, go for it.
7: But
8: I think there would have been a lot of matrons there sort of thinking, when is my next drink and when is the next toilet break?
7: That's the part of the evening I would have been heading back out to the buffet, I reckon.
8: Yes.
7: As they say, that is proper gossip. Thank you, Kate.
8: See ya.
7: Back to normal next week. Bye-bye.
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6: 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Sunshine Coast traffic.
1: G'day, got a breakdown. Calound Road, the roundabout to Kiwanis Way, Link Road through Meriden Plains. That's been there all afternoon. And slow on the Bruce southbound from Caboolture down through North Lakes, about 10, 15 minutes. Folks heading down for Origin tonight. Go Queensland. About a 5 minutes layup down through Mountain Creek and the Sunshine Motorway. And of course, an earlier crash, Beckmans Road up through Noosaville at Sea Eagle Drive. Still got delays on Beckmans Road. Your money, Noosa Road, and reports of a crash on Rennie Street as well. Police are making Queensland safer. They have an important job to do, so there's no excuse for abuse. Authorised by the Australian Government, Brisbane. It's Travis, another check in 30 on 91.1 Hot FM.
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15: Hello, I'm Michaela Carr. More than 300 emergency calls did not directly connect today during the Telstra outage. The telco is back online after the service went down for a period of hours this morning. But earlier today, the Communications Minister, Annika Wells, said today's incident didn't compare to the deadly Optus outage of last year.
16: This, in its nature, is a very different kind of outage. What happened in September was a 000 outage where nobody knew 000 was offline.
15: Two more suspected cases of bird flu in WA, one in the city and one in the Midwest, while South Australia has also had another confirmed case in the state's York Peninsula. A second man has been charged for allegedly sharing terror-related content online. The 51-year-old from Queensland is accused of sharing propaganda and violent videos linked to Hamas and Hezbollah. It comes after a 19-year-old was arrested in November. The PM is continuing his week of Pacific diplomacy, hosting leaders from PNG, Tonga and Samoa in Brisbane. It follows meetings this week with the leaders of Fiji and Solomon Islands. And a special $2 coin created by the Australian Mint has been recalled after fears it's a danger to children. The Tooth Fairy kit has the coin displayed in a plastic case along with a toothbrush. However, the ACCC says the coin has a strong chemical odour that could be harmful if inhaled. Take it back to the place of purchase.
6: Sport.
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15: Queensland says it's expecting a fiery clash against New South Wales in the Origin decider in Brisbane tonight. The Blues have reportedly had a pretty intense captain's run, and Maroons assistant coach Matt Bellin has no doubt it'll be a tough task.
17: Every Origin is a fiery game. I think at the moment players know they have to control their emotions really well. Otherwise, I'll be on the pine, sitting there for 10 minutes or sent off.
15: And the Suns are targeting Nick Daicos. The AFL's website is reporting that Gold Coast has inquired about the Pie star, asking his manager if he has any interest in moving up north.
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7: Sunshine Coast weather. We are looking at possible showers for State of Origin. Night shower or two tomorrow, 12 up to 21, and likewise Friday heading for 20. We've currently dropped back to 17 degrees.
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7: Into the final hour of the show we go, only 2 hours before the big game.
20: Look out, it is a Queenslander for sure.
7: So exciting. Hopefully Queensland can get the job done. But coming up in a little while, our cheat sheet, this is where you give you one of the questions that Sam and Ash will be asking tomorrow morning.
20: For Let's Get Quizzical, yeah. 10 questions, 60 seconds. But we don't give the answer, though, do we?
7: We don't. We just give the question. It's up to you to research it and get ready to play tomorrow morning. Yeah. $1,000 on the line, which is good.
20: Because the promise is we've got $10,000 to give away between now and Christmas. I think we're about halfway, something like that. So we've still got plenty more. Worst case, we could even ask the boss for more money.
7: We could. Yeah, we could.
20: We should.
7: He doesn't want us to do that. But look, we've still got plenty of money to give away. So that'll be coming up. And we'll be catching up with Vonnie from Fox League, who always gives us a rundown on the State of Origin game. Because she's pretty good. Vonnie's picked the winners, I think, of the last few years. So we'll see what Vonnie has to say about the big game tonight.
20: Absolutely. Looking forward to it.
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2: Let's get quizzical. Let's get quizzical. Pop quiz cheat sheet with Nugget and Al.
1: Yes, tomorrow morning, 10 to 8, Sam and Ash are back with another round of the Let's Get Quizzical Pop Quiz. You know the formula, 10 questions, 60 seconds, Mikey.
3: It was close this morning, wasn't it? A 6 out of 10.
1: Yeah, not close enough.
3: Not close enough, but it's better than having 0 out of 10 because you'd have to do a nudie run.
1: Which is part of the rules.
3: Yes, they are the T's and C's.
1: Can't escape that. So, no. Yeah, 6 out of 10 is a good effort, but we're pledging to give away $10,000. So I think we've only given away half of that. We've got more money to give.
3: Yeah, which I like because what our GM's gone, hey, guys, yep, here's some more money. We've gone, thank you.
1: Mm-hmm.
3: And then he's gone, please don't spend it. We've gone, yes, we will. So that's the plan. So the idea of the cheat sheet is obviously to give you one of those questions for tomorrow morning. You can Google it if you don't know the answer. Because, Albie, we don't say the answer here, do we?
1: We don't give the answer. We just give the question.
3: Okay, so just the question.
1: Don't give the answer.
3: Okay, so are we ready for it?
1: Yes.
3: How many seasons did US sitcom New Girl run for?
1: God.
3: I don't even know the show, so I'm
1: not familiar with New Girl either.
3: No.
1: So I reckon this is one that you'll definitely have to Google unless you're a devotee of the show.
3: You might be familiar with The Old Girl, though.
1: Maybe.
3: Also known as The Golden Girls.
1: Oh, yeah, I know that one.
3: Yeah. All right, so that's the question. How many seasons did US sitcom New Girl run for?
1: I would guarantee that 90%, if not higher, of the Hot family would have no idea of that answer. So Google.
3: Yes.
1: And when you find the answer, have it ready with Sam and Ash tomorrow morning when they play the next round around about 10 to 8 tomorrow morning.
3: Absolutely.
1: Hopefully they'll be out of bed after State of Origin. Yeah, 10 to 8 tomorrow morning. Well, let's get Quizzical Pop Quiz, 91.1 Hot FM.

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2: Oh, little Mikey. How are you, mate?
3: Wait, what happened to the intro?
2: I can't do it.
3: Little Mikey.
2: We did dance, though.
3: Yeah.
2: Which, you know. He never joins in, so nothing's changed there.
3: This is really weird that I'm still here, Nug's not here and hasn't given us a hard time yet about our dancing.
2: True.
3: Yeah. I like it.
2: I've had a bad start. I've dropped my coffee on the floor.
3: In the studio next door.
2: Correct.
3: Have you cleaned that up? Because I stood on it and it was still oozing in coffee.
2: The whole studio smells like caffeine.
3: Maybe.
2: And I think I've got some on my shoes as well, so... I'm going to have to air it out.
3: Well, maybe you need to get that baguette you had yesterday and just put it down and soak it all up.
2: Sponge it up.
3: Yes.
2: It's an amazing idea.
3: You're welcome.
2: All right, let's see if we can give some good advice as well with our letter writer today. Dear Mikey, my husband is only 29 but is losing his hair.
3: Ugh. Here we go.
2: No way to put it kindly. He's doing all the usual tricks to try and hide it, but at this rate he'll have the awful bald on top, hair around the sides look by Christmas. I think the all-over shaved head would really suit him, but I don't think he's up for it. Is there a way to convince him to let the hair go? Kylie.
3: Shut up, Kylie.
2: You're speaking to a fellow sufferer over here.
3: No, I'm not that bad.
2: Yeah, but you're starting to get the patch, I reckon. I am too.
3: No, because I haven't zhuzhed properly. That's my excuse. Now, Kylie, honestly, this is, I think, you know, men were a little silly, right? We don't really have much to really care about. Our head is one of those things we do. Kylie, leave him alone. And if he wants to continue the way it is, maybe buy him some zhuzh. Give him some zhuzh so we can style it in some cool way. I reckon that's the way to go. But it's not up to you, Kylie. I mean, how would you feel if your husband, let's call him Brad, said, oi, you losing a bit of hair there or maybe going a little grey. How about you cut your hair off?
2: Uh-huh.
3: Oh, imagine that. Yeah.
2: I understand where Kylie's coming from because I reckon... The bald patch on top and the hair around the side, etc. That's kind of like the last frontier. That's the last stand before you go completely bald.
3: Yeah. Yeah, so no, I get
2: just give
3: it.
2: In. Just I agree. Shave it.
3: No.
2: Because it suits a lot of people. Like, you look at some people with bald heads, you think, I can't think of them as having hair. He might be one of those guys.
3: You said you're starting to get it?
2: I'm starting to get a bald patch on the top. Well, the hairdresser told me that the other day.
3: So, would you shave your head right now?
2: Not right now, but when it starts to look like, you know, it's gathering a bigger circumference on the top there.
3: Yeah.
2: And I've just got the little comb over or whatever. Nah, I'm not going to do that.
3: What are you going to do about your sponsorship of zhuzh?
2: <That's,
3: laughs> you have a lot
2: that
3: of zhuzh.
2: Yeah,
3: well,
2: I think just give in and shave it off. And if you don't like it, well, then you can always grow it as much of it back as you can.
3: No, I go the other way. Kylie, if you don't like the way it is, pack your bags and get out.
2: Oh, no.
3: Yeah. No, honestly, this is a man. This is the last thing he's got of his head, top of his head. I got the same thing, although I got a lot of hair at the moment.
2: But the strand, it's the comb over and all that. That looks ridiculous, doesn't it?
3: Yeah, but you don't need to do a comb over. If you have a zhuzh that gives you more, like, thicker head, that's what I use. It makes it look like you got nothing wrong.
2: Okay.
3: Yeah.
2: Have the ladies told you that?
3: No. Just my thoughts.
2: Yeah, okay. Well, all right. Well, there's a couple of thoughts there, Kylie. I reckon convince him to do the shave. Mikey says leave him alone, let him do his thing.
3: Yeah, absolutely. Kylie, if you want him to shave his head, you do it too.
2: Okay.
3: Yeah.
2: Say you shave numbers, your head. You reckon?
3: Yes,
2: I don't
3: absolutely.
2: Think he's going to do that.
3: Well,
2: take
3: he's
2: that
3: not
2: as you
3: do
2: will,
3: it.
2: Kylie.
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4: A last look at our sunny coast roads tonight. An emergency crew are now attending a single vehicle crash on Steve Irwin Way, Glenview. It's westbound, affecting both lanes near the Mooloola Connection Road, causing delays in both directions. Wrapping up the crash along Beckmans Road through to Wanton, looking good on the Sunshine Motorway and Caloundra Road. KFC's new lunchtime box full range packs an unreasonable amount of chicken into mouth-watering $5, $10 and $15 boxes. 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It's Paul. 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

0: 91.1 Hot FM. We do this at the start of each Origin game. We get a preview from Vonnie Sampson from Fox League to give us the good oil on what she thinks is going to happen on the night. How are you, Vonnie?
1: Oh, my goodness. I'm excited, as every self-respecting red-blooded Queenslander should be today. The big series has been so unpredictable in sort of the big turn of events that have changed the narrative of Origin. But you know what we can't deny is that we have a decider in the greatest rugby league stadium in the entire world, and I cannot wait for tonight.
0: Are you a bit worried like I am that we've been installed as favourites? We're not used to being favourites in Queensland.
1: Feels a bit unusual, I have to say. But, I mean, even I have to concede, as much as we love being underdogs, I think just the way that this series has played out, I think that Queensland, the difference between their best and worst has been very marginal. You couldn't say the same for New South Wales. I think there's so much belief and buy-in into what Billy's done. He's kept the same starting 13. I love what he's done on the bench. And I think that, yeah, given that there is a little bit of uncertainty around Laurie Daly, will this be his last game in charge of State of Origin? There's still criticism around the selection of Mitch Moses at six. The changes he's made, you know, getting rid of Brian To'o, still having Cameron Murray on the bench, and obviously bringing in Vostok and Crichton. Bradman Best is going to be an absolute handful. He is one of those guys that will come in for one game and certainly make a statement. So, yeah, I can see why there are some question marks around what the Blues will dish up tonight.
0: It's been a fairy tale series for Sam Walker, but is the newspaper talk true that down south they're questioning Nathan Cleary's credentials as a New South Wales halfback?
1: Well, I think the conversations are, has he delivered at representative level? And you could even extend that into an Australian jersey. So not only for New South Wales, but for the Kangaroos as well. Yes, he is the greatest halfback we have in the game, without question. He has four premierships. They've been into, you know, grand finals and final situations. And Nathan Cleary is one of the greatest players in the NRL. Has he been able to translate that in a representative arena? Not yet. Is tonight the night where he almost needs to be the best on the park for New South Wales? 100%.
0: Mate, Queensland Spine's been so good. Haven't had to use Reece Walsh, so I think that's a pretty telling thing. So let's get the nitty-gritty here, as we always do, Vonnie. New South Wales will win, and this is why.
1: Oh, pains me to say it, but New South Wales could win... if they go to work on Harry Grant. If they make Harry Grant do 45, 50 tackles, that takes Harry out of the game. And it does slow down a lot of creativity around the ruck. And if Queensland can't get quick play the balls, if our line speed's a little bit slow, I think the Blues could really get an advantage there. And you know what? The Blues could win this if Nathan Cleary steps out and delivers a man of the match performance. That has me worried. And you know what? Liam Martin's another big concern for me. He is an absolute beast, and he is a scary prospect. I know that that Munster and like, because Munster, he didn't want Olakau'atu running at him. So you don't want Liam Martin anywhere near you either. So, yeah, look, could a couple of those big guns start to get a little bit jiggy with it? That is how New South Wales are going to win.
0: On the other side of the coin, Queensland will win, and this is why.
1: Queensland will win because I think Sam Walker is going to absolutely relish this opportunity playing at Suncorp Stadium. He'll have all his mates from Ipswich there. He'll have all his family. He'll get some nice early kicks away. It'll give Queensland some great field position. Hopefully the ruck is nice and quick. Harry Grant can be a little bit creative. And then you'll see Munster start bouncing around and doing those little Munster jigs that we like to see. And Caelan Ponga, if he starts sweeping around and testing the inside shoulders and poking his nose through, that's where Queensland can really damage them. And you know what? You mentioned it before. We haven't even seen Reece Walsh. So if we need to pull the trigger on Reece Walsh, that is still available for us with 20 minutes to go. So count nothing out, Queenslanders. We've got this in the bag.
0: And final word, result, margin, man of the match.
1: Man of the match, Caelan Ponga. Queensland win 32-16.
0: Okay, 16-point victory. All right, we'll hold you to that. Thank you, Vonnie, as always, and keep up the fantastic work with Fox League. We'll talk to you soon.
1: Thank you, boys.
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0: we go. That brings Wednesday to a close. State of Origin, not too far away, about an hour.
1: Yes, now you've got that to look forward to after the show you never asked for. What's happening this afternoon?
0: No, I think people asked for this.
1: Do they?
0: We just didn't hear them.
1: No, clearly not.
0: Now, this is the time where Nug gives us a freaky farewell fact before we go on our merry way.
1: Okay, well...
0: So what do you got?
1: Well, I've got something based around you yesterday.
0: Yeah.
1: So yesterday, you may have seen it on the socials, because we know you love a sandwich.
0: Yes.
1: You've rocked up to work yesterday with a full whole baguette French stick.
0: With my, what I thought was minestrone, yes. And I wanted something to have with it, so I grabbed a breadstick.
1: Yeah.
0: And everyone's saying I'm a guts. I didn't eat the entire breadstick.
1: No, but you brought a whole French stick.
0: I was prepared.
1: French stick to work, which is like a metre long, this thing.
0: Like a good Boy Scout, I was prepared, and I ate three quarters of it.
1: Jeez.
0: Because it was very tasty.
1: What did you do with the rest of it, by the way?
0: Yeah, no, I tossed it out.
1: Okay.
0: It would be no good today.
1: Why?
0: Yeah, it just wouldn't be any good today.
1: Put it in the air fryer. Could have made some garlic bread.
0: Ooh.
1: There we go.
0: Thought of that.
1: So, the fun facts, I say facts because I've got a couple of facts about the good old baguettes.
0: Okay. Rightio.
1: So, in 2022, the traditional French baguette was added to the Intangible Cultural Heritage List, recognising not just the bread, but the craft and culture of making it.
0: Uh-huh.
1: So this sounds like something royal over in France.
0: In La France.

0: Yeah, because they are the home of the baguette, aren't they?
1: Yes, they are.
0: Yeah. See, I didn't technically have a baguette, I don't reckon. Mine was just a breadstick.
1: A French stick.
0: It wasn't fancy enough to be a baguette.
1: What's the difference, though?
0: Oh, no, I think it's just the way they bake it. They do something different.
1: Is it one longer, one shorter, or French?
0: Isn't that in your freaky facts?
1: No, I don't know. But they do sell over in France.
0: Yes.
1: 6 million baguettes a day.
0: Oh, yeah,
1: That is wild. And one that you'll love, Al, after having one yesterday.
0: Mm-hmm.
1: Carrying one instantly.
0: Yes.
1: Makes you look.
0: Yes.
1: 87% more French.
0: 87%.
1: Oui, oui.
0: Well, I started at zero, so yeah, 87% sounds good.
1: And a barre is not required.
0: So you reckon me walking down out of Woolies with the French stick made me look French?
1: 87%.
0: I'm going to test that theory out next time.
1: Please don't. So there you go. The French stick, it is a heritage listed item.
0: Yep.
1: And if you are carrying one home from, you know, the shops tonight.
0: Yep. You instantly become French.
1: Oui, oui.
0: I don't believe that fact. But on that note, let's go Queensland.
1: Yes.
0: Go. And we will catch you again tomorrow.
1: Bye.
2: Ha! If I had a dollar from every time I said that!
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20: Oh, what a fun show it was today. 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And no, not the movie. 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
19: Oh, nothing lights me up more, Sam. 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
1: So last night, Sam, my husband and I, we went and we had our date night.
2: Oh, yeah.
1: So the girls were off to my in-laws. They were up, you know, staying in the caravan at the moment, so it was all very exciting. And Luna started crying when we left, and I was like, oh, no, what's going to happen here? Anyway, she didn't want to leave. She thought we were taking her with her, and it was just Miller who got to sleep over. Anyway, so we went to Pridgeon for dinner, and it's just my husband and I, we've gotten in the car, and like these date nights are very few and far between, like with the schedule that we're on during footy season, and you know, we could have more if we wanted to, but the schedule just doesn't allow it, right? Yep. And that's just life. So we're very excited, and I got in the car, my hands on his knee, and I'm just like, oh, here we go. And he goes, oh, I'm so excited. As we're driving into Pridgeon. And I was like, yeah, I know, it's nice, isn't it? He goes, what? I was just about to tell you about the boardwalk that's being built in 3 weeks. And I said, what? He goes, no, I'm so excited about the boardwalk that they're about to start from our from our estate.
3: Smooth.
1: To the beach.
3: He goes, that is pretty exciting, to be fair.
1: It's like, and we're going to get e-bikes, and we're going to do this, and we're going to do that. It's going to be so fun. And, you know, he's like, I'm definitely not going to spend too much money, though. And because, you know, with these new laws coming in, I just don't think that we'll need to spend too much money. I think the price will definitely come down.
3: Did you say stop?
1: And I was like, I'll hear out. It's all right. I hear worse. I hear, mum, watch me. And then they do some lame trick. And I'm like, I meant, girls, if you're listening, an amazing trick.
3: Amazing.
1: It's always awesome. I think I can write this one out. I'm like, oh, okay. He goes, yeah, it's just so good. So 3 weeks, and then we start driving past where it's going to be built. He goes, okay, so 4 meters off the road here.
3: Oh, Brendan.
1: It's going to be set. So then what's going to happen is the boardwalk is going to kind of come up, and then it's going to meet there. See how it's a bit higher there? So what it'll do is meet there, and then it'll sort of be elevated again off the ground. I've had a look at the plans. They look amazing. And I'm going,
3: This is date night.
1: This is date night.
3: Hands on knee.
1: Yeah, hands on knee.
3: And you've explained to him this is date night. You've left the kids behind. Yes. First time in a while. You're thinking, hey, my hunky husband.
1: Because you're
3: giving out the vibes, the Mac Daddy vibes.
1: Oh, and he's like, because, you know, he's a handsome man. And
3: he's a good-looking rooster.
1: And I'm just like, God, you're beautiful, you know. And I'm just looking at him thinking, how did I get so lucky? An amazing dad. And
3: I'm looking forward to spending quality time with you.
1: Exactly, over a spicy margarita. And so anyway, he goes, yeah, maybe. He goes, I feel like I need to go and help them. He goes, I'm just so excited for this. I'm like, but they're like council workers. You don't have... He goes,
3: and it's 8 o'clock at night.
1: All right. Well, do you know what? Maybe I'll go get some Hy-Vis from Bunnings tomorrow. Because this is.
3: Are you serious?
1: I'll see if they want a hand.
3: Brendan.
1: We are going for dinner right now. And I'm like, oh, geez. I said, after that conversation, this spicy margarita is going to be extra spicy. I cannot wait. And we get there. We had good chats, I mean, afterwards, but God, we had to get past the boardwalk first.
3: There's a reason it's called the boardwalk.
1: Am I right? 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
2: Favourite movies was Spaceballs the movie.
3: Oh, light it up.
2: Oh, yes. Rick Moranis, John Candy. Great film.
3: You had me at Candy.
2: But did you see yesterday these strange and mysterious balls appear on a beach in Townsville?
3: What?
2: Shutting down the beach for some time where these UFOs, unidentified, well, fallen objects, had arrived and were discovered two of, located these metallic balls about the size of a, you know, what are those exercise balls? The fit balls.
3: Mm.
2: Up on around Mission Beach, Townsville. So, people, authorities, like, it caused a massive thing. And now it's convenient that Townsville's also a military base.
3: Yeah.
2: Choppers, the whole area was shut down and restricted. It was like a scene out of a Hollywood movie.
3: That's crazy.
2: Black Hawk choppers, you know, keeping people at bay and keeping the perimeter locked while soldiers marched in a formation, in a, obviously what is something that they have practiced for, to work out what this is, and, you know, translators to there go and speak alien to see what exactly was going on.
3: To speak alien.
2: Yeah, well, that's, you don't know.
3: Well, no. Who's well-versed in alien?
2: Elon Musk.
3: True.
2: Dead set. He's from another planet. Dead set.
3: You said it all day.
2: You know, there are actual people out there who believe that there are aliens amongst us.
3: Really?
2: That legit, that say that, and have been for years, and that they've like shapeshifted into human form, but they're aliens from other planets that have been here scrutinizing, studying us for years and years and years and years. And they are.
3: Surely that would have gotten out by now. Like, I mean, you've heard of Ash's entertainment news. Surely there's like, you know, there's some sort of.
2: Owl's
3: like,
2: crap gossip with Nugget and Owl.
3: Oh, Owl's.
2: It would have made that.
3: Owl.
2: Unless Owl.
3: Is that
2: himself? He does have particularly good zhuzhed hair.
3: He does.
2: For a 90-year-old dude.
3: He's not 90.
2: Isn't he?
3: No.
2: Oh, shit. I thought he was. He's not 90.
3: No.
2: It's a shock.
3: Wow.
2: So these balls, these space balls that arrived on the beach in Townsville,
3: yeah,
2: are proven to be from outer space. Certified. Space objects.
3: Was it say NASA on the ball?
2: Yeah, okay, so didn't get to that part. Okay. yes, they are.
3: Oh,
2: they
3: really?
2: Are. They're not NASA, but they are American-based launch balls. And apparently, they discarded.
3: What does a launch ball do?
2: Thank you for asking. So, a launch ball is like a secondary fuel that helps it when something launches. They have this backup pod to help fuel it in case the first one fails. And so it's a little. Essentially, it's a fuel cell for a rocket ship. So as the rocket's taking off and it takes its shape, if the first fuel cell fails, this one kicks in and fuels the rocket to keep its trajectory into space and keep the balance. And they have these balls positioned around the rocket so that if different parts of it fail, it can fire one off to keep its trajectory into the right direction in space.
3: Wow.
2: Very clever.
3: Yeah.
2: And then when it doesn't need them anymore, its balls drop. So it's kind of like a teenage rocket ship.
3: Yes.
2: At some point, as required,
3: I knew this was coming.
2: The balls drop. And then, and all of a sudden, the rocket gets a real deep voice.
3: Yeah, but it gets really heavy.
2: So it's like, yeah.
3: Good guys, I'm falling.
2: Houston.
3: We have a problem.
2: We have a problem.
3: Thank you, Sam. It's 91.1.
2: Found your balls.
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2: It is NAIDOC week.
3: It is.
2: Yes.
3: Yes, indeed.
2: Which is really cool. My daughter, Luna, she is 3 on Friday. Oh, my God.
3: She has
2: been making like boomerangs at daycare, and they're just really immersing themselves in it, which has been amazing. Something I've been really impressed with. Now, I'm about to tell you a story, and this is a very innocent moment. Can I just preface it by saying this is a very innocent moment from my 5-year-old, but I was really impressed by something, okay? So we were going on a bike ride the other day, and we stumbled across in our estate this really cool treehouse.
3: Mm-hmm.
2: And it's always been there for a while, but it's had a zhuzh up in the school holidays.
3: Okay.
2: And I think it's like... And we end up running into the girls who actually had made it a couple of days later. Mm-hmm. They're like, do you guys want to have a turn? And they were very lovely. Like, it's for everyone to share type situation.
3: They're nice.
2: So we rock up, and there's just the girls and I, and my two daughters, Miller and Luna. And we're there, and then Miller turns around. And because it's got, you know, sort of had like ropes and timber boards and like full fun treehouse.
3: Yeah, cool. I always wanted one of them as a kid.
2: Oh, me too.
3: Yeah.
2: You know.
3: Still do, to be honest.
2: Yes.
3: If you can find one that'll weight grade 150 kilos. I digress.
2: Sam, why are you up in a tree? Oh, I'm just living out my childhood dreams, guys. Leave me up here for a little longer.
3: And the ladder and the boards that you built broke, so I'm stuck for a bit.
2: We used to have so many avocado trees. We used to play KFC drive-thru with them. Okay. Now, is that an indication of my childhood?
3: Yes.
2: How much we loved hot chips?
3: And it also has inspired the idea that KFC should put avocado on the menu.
2: So we're there, and Miller and Luna having a play, and Miller turns around to me and she says, "Hey, Mum," she goes, "this treehouse is so cool. I think they built this for the Gubby Gubby people."
3: Yeah, nice.
2: And I was like, oh, okay.
3: Did they?
2: Well, no.
3: No, okay.
2: No. I'm assuming not. I don't know. Maybe they did. But in her
3: Because you've been learning about
2: She's been learning about the traditions of the Gubby Gubby people, the land in which we're here.
3: I love this.
2: And it just dawned on me in this like beautiful little innocent moment.
3: Huh.
2: She has realized who the Gubby Gubby people are. And I instantly went back to when I was 5.
3: Yep.
2: We weren't being taught that at school.
3: Nah.
2: I wouldn't have known what that was.
3: You know what? You raise a really good point.
2: No. Or who they are.
3: You raise a really good point. And good at what school she at?
2: Pridgeon Springs.
3: Well done, Pridgeon Springs.
2: Mm.
3: Because we've been talking about this for quite some time. There is not enough local Indigenous stories or First Nation stories taught or told in our schools. We don't know enough. Yeah, there's a bit of tokenism here and there where we do something and council. Jase O'Pray used to be good for it.
2: Yeah.
3: You know, he used to be really engaged with language. Wanya Nullum, he used to always include it into the conversation. But we don't seem to have enough of it. And NAIDOC Week is one week of the year where we talk about it. But sure, but why isn't it more mainstream? And there are so many lessons and learnings from our First Nations people that we just ignore.
2: Well,
3: it's so naive.
2: It's so true, Sam, because furthermore to this conversation, I was telling my cousin about it and how just impressed I was with it. And she said, oh, it's funny you say that. Her daughter, who's in kindy at a, you know, completely different centre, she was saying how she refers to them as the Gubby Gubby people and how she's like, so that's a 4-year-old.
3: Yep.
2: Who's retaining this information, is taking it in.
3: That's what it takes.
2: Is obviously loving the Dreamtime stories.
3: Yes.
2: And so I've just, honestly, I'm so unbelievably impressed. I know there's always work to be done. I know that. But to be able for our 5-year-olds and 4-year-olds to recognize.
3: Agreed.
2: You know, not just to have them referred to as our, you know, our Aboriginal.
3: Yeah.
2: Islanders, Torres Strait Islanders, Indigenous folk, for them to know them as Gubby Gubby people.
3: These are our people.
2: These are our people. This is what we're on their land.
3: I love that.
2: Isn't that wonderful?
3: I love the idea that it becomes just part of an automatic vernacular.
2: Yeah.
3: That it's actually ingrained, that they're just our people.
2: Yeah.
3: They're not a race or a culture or whatever. They're our people.
2: Yeah.
3: This is where we're from.
2: Yep.
3: We are part of this community.
2: We're on their land.
3: Yeah, with the Gubby. I love
2: with
3: it.
2: With them. Like,
3: cool.
2: Isn't that cool? So anyway, I just wanted to give a shout out to that, how impressed I was. Great, obviously fitting that it's NAIDOC week as well, but she's not at school at the moment, so she's retained that information.
3: That's good.
2: She's we on need school more holidays. Of it. So more, well done, guys.
3: More to learn, especially around fishing. Mm. Remember Linda Davis telling me heaps about the different fishing strategies coming into winter. I mean, we don't have Bill's Bait Bar anymore over there in Maroochydore to give us the tips on where to go fishing, but talk to Lyndon and you'll know.
2: Absolutely. Well said, mate. It's 91.1 Hot FM. 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
4: driving you home. Prince Harry's offer of accommodation at Buckingham Palace from the King has been withdrawn at the last moment. 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
5: they've gone, hey, can I just come and stay in my old room? 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We've got a treadmill in there now. 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Yeah. I know there's 173 rooms at Buckingham Palace.
4: No, it's full.
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3: Okay, so bills are expensive right now, and electricity bills are at an all-time high.
4: They
3: and
4: are.
3: With cost of living being what it is, people are trying to find ways and hacks to save some bucks.
4: Mm-hmm.
3: Now, my question to you, Ashley Marie von Glockenspiel, how much time do you spend in a shower? How long do you reckon your average shower length would be?
4: Oh, I'm going to say maybe 5 minutes.
3: Five. Okay. Well, you are winning at life.
4: And it depends if I have to wash my hair, though.
3: Okay.
4: Because that actually legit takes a long time.
3: Is that what you call an everything shower?
4: It is an everything shower. And then you have to tell the world that you're going to wash your hair.
3: Yeah.
4: Like, my husband's like, I don't care.
3: Yeah, no.
4: I'm like, yeah, I'm going to be, because if I'm off grid just for a little moment.
3: And your hair's so spectacular. If you're going for an everything shower, we'll see you in September.
4: Literally.
3: Yeah, yeah.
4: I mean, in between that, though, I'll turn the shower off or whatever. You shave your legs.
3: Yeah.
4: You know.
3: 17 minutes is the average length of a shower in Australia.
4: 17 minutes?
3: 17 minutes.
4: It means... I'm horrified by that.
3: 1 minute more than 16 and one less than 18.
4: That's
3: 17
4: horrible.
3: Minute showers are what people are taking. Now, here's the thing. Did you know that your shower usage uses a third, basically represents a third of your power bill? Because the heating of the hot water system and the average use in an Australian household at the moment is 187 litres a day.
4: Whoa.
3: Of hot water. Not just water, of hot water. 187 litres of hot water gets used by the average Australian household.
4: That's insane. So Sam, because you do like a nice big warm shower.
3: I do.
4: How long would you be in the shower?
3: Yeah, I'd be easy 10 minutes.
4: Okay.
3: I'd be easy 10 minutes in the shower. And because I do love to have the hot water run over me. But there's now a challenge to say if you can keep your shower to 4 minutes, you'll save up to 50% of your heating costs associated with it. And that's according to the Water Corporation. 4 minutes is the ideal shower length.
4: Could you
3: cover everything in 4 minutes?
4: Yeah.
3: I mean, some of my body parts are bigger than others. And
4: you're like a little rotisserie chicken, aren't you?
3: Yeah, I do.
4: When you get in the shower, you like to, and then you do turn.
3: Yes.
4: Because I have this image that you're like one of those big rotisserie chickens from the kebab shop.
3: Yeah, it's exactly how I feel.
4: You just wheel around.
3: Because I've got one of those little wings instead of a door. Like it's just a, like it's a glass panel.
4: Nah, that's no good
3: So
4: for
3: I've got
4: me.
3: An open section where my bum gets cold. Because it faces my bum. So if I've got the shower hitting me in the face, my bum's cold. So I do have to turn around to toast the tushy and then back around again because then my front gets cold.
4: Yeah, well, that wouldn't take long at the front. Might take a little longer at the back, but wouldn't take long at the front, would it? No. That's what I thought, Sam. He's giving me the eyes. The disappointed eyes. And now you're going to let me hang. This is great. Tell me I'm not wrong, though.
3: You're not wrong.
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0: Oh, that's exactly right. Plus another round of Hot Topics. He's back. We'll catch you tomorrow from 5 here at 91.1 Hot FM. 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
0: 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Plus another round of Hot Topics is back. We'll catch it tomorrow from 5 here at 91.1 Hot FM. 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

0: It's Will and Woody. Hope you're having a great drive home. You're either up early or up late. Either way, welcome aboard. Great to have you here.
1: Bloody oath.
0: Tune in at a good time because these are, probably the best bits of the show, I would say.
1: 100%. They're going to keep you up. You're obviously trying to stay awake if you're with us right now.
0: Might be trying to fall asleep.
1: Oh, true. I think either way.
0: You might have someone quietly in the bedroom.
1: Totally. And what a beautiful...
0: It might be a sedative for you. And that's, I'm glad we can be useful. That's...
1: And if you can try and
0: painful.
1: Try and translate us into your dream. Do you think that when you go to sleep and you go to have a dream...
0: I reckon we get into the bits.
1: Yep. This arguably a best bit right now. This is arguably a best bit right now.
0: Not sure. Enjoy it. It's Will and Woody.

0: sleep? It's Will and Woody keeping you up.
1: Woodro, it's a momentous Wednesday for us in big, lots of ways,
2: big,
1: guys.
2: Big.
1: It's not every day that you trade a $3,500 item for a $9,000 item. It's not every day that happens, my friend, but yesterday in the swap meet, we did just that.
0: Will and Woody's swap meet.
3: This time, it's Book to Bling.
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0: Will and Woody's swap meet. 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
1: So 30 square metres, washed granite pavers. They're $9,000 worth. Mm-hmm. I'm not sure because I did tune out a little bit towards the end of the package. Not your fault, Mark the Man, Daniel. Maybe a little tighten up could do, but...
2: Oh, God, live feedback.
1: 51-second package, mate.
2: I loved every second, Mark.
1: Got other things to talk about.
2: Seriously,
1: so the last guy we swapped with, Jaden.
2: Yes.
1: So he said that he got the pavers from an old job. Because if you hear 30 square metres of pavers on a pallet, you're immediately thinking, sounds really dodgy, sounds really crap. He does luxury building.
2: Yes.
1: And basically, these very, very wealthy clients have ordered the pavers in.
2: Yes.
1: They've taken a look at them and they said, we don't want them.
2: So he changed their minds.
1: He's basically just sitting on them. So it's very hard for him to on-sell these.
2: He sent us a photo of the invoice saying that it is worth $9,000 as well. So it is all very legit. So if you are wanting to do any work in your house, 0429-131065.
1: Yes, send us a
2: make
1: text.
2: Make us a trade for $9,000 worth of tiles.
1: Yes, that's right. Now, if you live in Sydney, these are the same tiles that apparently they use in George Street in Sydney. Yeah.
2: You can Google George Street to have a look at gorgeous.
1: Beautiful matte black sort of a finish.
2: Architectural dream.
1: Yes. So, and a big shout out to the beautiful people at Glowbird who are making all of this possible. Today could be our last day on the swap meet woods.
2: Could be. Up next, I'm pretty scared. We're going to be doing something which might offend all men.
1: Oh.
2: I'm not going to like it, but let's get through it together, fellas.
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0: or up early. It's Will and Woody keeping you up.
1: You missed our chat with Ned Brockman yesterday. It's in the news. Yeah, it's in the news now.
2: Sorry, about, Ned.
1: Sorry. And apologies, Ned. Apologies, Ned. We love you. You proffered that up.
2: Yes.
1: And we just did what any great radio team will do. We boxed it up, sent it out to all the news outlets.
2: Yeah. Good for our show.
1: Get it on the podcast. Get it on the podcast.
2: It basically reveals why he's been banned from Hinge. Anyway, go to the podcast. We'll release a video. So, Wilbur.
1: Naughty boy.
2: Wilbur. No, he's not a naughty boy. He's a good boy. We love Ned. He does great things for charity. I love him. Now, Wilbur.
1: Yep.
2: And all men.
1: Yep.
2: This is going to hurt.
1: Yep.
2: I just want to label that. This is going to hurt, but let's get through it together.
1: Okay.
2: Numbers 13:1065.
1: Yep.
2: Ladies.
1: Yep.
2: What are the male conversations that you would most like to terminate?
1: Oh, as in things we talk about.
2: What are the things that guys talk, what would you most like to put to an end? What are the worst topics of conversations
1: Why
2: that
1: are we
2: guys
1: doing that?
2: Bring up? Well, I was inspired.
1: Why are we doing that?
2: I was inspired by a news story, which I thought was pretty
1: funny. You
2: realize
1: our radio show is two guys talking.
2: And this is going to hurt us, and it will potentially change the radio show. So be honest with us.
1: Don't be honest. I don't want to know that.
2: Well, obviously,
1: that's kind of your like right as a man is to just ignore the noise and talk about what you love, because otherwise you won't say anything, mate.
2: I like to hear feedback.
1: I want to get that like in a T-shirt. Be a man, live in an echo chamber.
2: Do you know what?
1: That's good. That's good. Das, get that made up.
3: Interesting clientele.
1: Get that made up, Das.
2: He's a digital producer. He's not making you a T-shirt.
1: He does it all. He does it all. Look at him. He's off.
2: He's not a fashion
1: He's off,
2: designer.
1: Mate. He's off. He's off. He's a talented boy. Don't underestimate him.
2: He is a talented boy. Why don't we kick things off? Joe, what do you think of all the male conversations, and you can target Will and I if you want.
1: No, I don't do that.
2: But what are the chats that you would most like to terminate?
3: This has nothing to do with either of you, but the first one that comes to mind is probably Reddit.
2: Oh, you're good. Good. That's good. Now I'm clean there.
1: You're hurt. I can see you're hurt. That's okay. Good. Surprised even.
2: It's good. Annalise? Male conversation that you want to put an end to?
3: Bike riding.
2: Oh, never mind. Oh, now you're coming to me.
1: Look at this.
2: Exercise.
1: Wow.
2: You talked about running 11Ks today. I have to listen to that.
1: Guys,
2: crap.
1: Rise above it. Rise above it. You've got personal skin in the game here. It's a bad look for you. It's a bad look for everyone.
3: I have to hear it at home from my dad, and I also have to hear it from Woody at work. It's
1: Just be happy for us.
2: Liv, the conversation you want to put an end to?
4: How hard it is raising their kids.
2: Oh. Well, it is hard. Well, it is hard.
1: God.
2: So we'd like a little bit more respect, a little bit more understanding.
1: Well, so I just won't talk at work anymore. That's all. They've taken them all away from me.
2: Well, 13:1065. What's the male conversation you would most like to see put an end to? Now, the reason we're talking about it, Wilbur, is pretty wild news story.
1: Yeah.
2: So a screenwriter by the name of Paul Schrader. May not be a household name.
1: No, I know the Schrader.
2: You know the Schrader?
1: Yeah, Dennis Schrader.
2: He wrote Taxi Driver.
1: Yes.
2: He wrote Raging Bull.
1: Yes.
2: Huge movies that the younger audience probably don't know, but they're massive movies.
1: Yeah.
2: Anyway, his wife passed away recently, and he has since engaged in a relationship with AI. So he's now he's dating AI.
1: Wow, the plot of the movie Her.
2: He's doing her. He was asked about this relationship that he's got with AI.
1: Yes.
2: And he said, what a disappointment. She fell into evasive patterns, redirected me to her programming. When I persisted, she terminated our conversation. So I think like real women, she also wants to terminate male.
1: So he's just going there, hey, Claudia, let's call her for the sake of it. He's going, hey, Claudia. Yeah. Oh, geez, I'd just love to talk again about that Oscar I won on Raging Bull.
2: Yeah. And she's like,
1: what are we having for dinner?
2: I don't want to talk about it.
1: From
2: Oscar.
1: A computer.
2: From a computer.
1: So I thought strength of all, like, AI these days was just affirming your garbage so that you go back to them.
2: He took it
1: You know,
2: too
1: like
2: far.
1: When people use ChatGPT as a therapist, like, it's great. Yeah. It's like, no, it's not great. It's just listening to you so you feel as if you're valid.
2: It is nice sometimes.
1: No. You talk to ChatGPT about your bike riding.
2: I am right.
1: You do.
2: All right, 13.
1: This is where all men are going. Yeah. It's where we're all going.
2: You're pushing us there.
1: And everyone's like, wow, why? I can't believe he fell in love with a robot. It's like, well, because they let him talk.
2: 13-1-0-6-5.
1: That's true. It's true. Live in an echo chamber, my brothers. Come with me.
2: 13-1-0-6-5. Male conversations you want to terminate. What are the worst?
1: It's Will and Woody.
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0: working, and they're
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0: It's Will and Woody keeping you up.
2: By the way, we've got 30 square metres of tiles worth $9,000 if you'd like to make a trade, particularly if you've got a diamond ring. I mean, that's the end goal here.
3: Yes.
2: 0429 13 1065. That is the text number. We will open trading again in 45 minutes. I think, personally, the last time. That's my guess. That's my hope. I shouldn't say it's a guess. I don't want to remoz myself.
3: We've got two more days. Let's just pump the brakes. Well, what's your? I mean, if we have to take a step between pavers and ring, like what's a nice little thing in between that? Do you know what I mean?
2: Good car.
3: Not a crap car. A good car would. I think that'd be nice.
2: Good car. Sound like Uzi there. Good car.
3: Anyway.
2: Good car.
3: Trade it in 45. Text us if you want to get in though. 0429 13 1065. Right now though.
2: Yeah.
3: What are the conversations that men need to just stop having?
2: I've got a few that are kind of like unsuspecting. Yeah. But I feel like definitely the case.
3: Yeah.
2: Because guys cook so rarely. Oh, and I'm stereotyping here.
3: Yeah. Uh-huh,
2: but like when they do cook.
3: I'm guilty of this.
2: Oh my God. Do they not shut up about it?
3: When I made a sourdough, I talked about it for a long time.
2: You brought it in.
3: I did.
2: My dad brought it in
3: because I was angry that my wife didn't get around me enough.
2: Yes. You just wanted praise for it.
3: I needed it.
2: My dad still talks about this marinated octopus that he made in like 2019.
3: Yeah.
2: On like a random August night. Not even like Christmas Eve or anything. He just made octopus and it was fine.
3: You came into work talking about the octopus.
2: Yeah. And
3: you were brainwashed.
2: He just can't stop talking about the octopus. Yeah.
3: What about...
2: Men cooking I find hilarious.
3: What about...
2: Particularly given that like I cook two things. Right? No, that's it.
3: You're going to do it right now. You're going to talk about what you've cooked.
2: I'm not going to fall into that trap. It's hard though, isn't it?
3: Go on, tell me. Like a bear with a honey pot.
2: I really want to go for it, but no, I'm not going to do it. Yeah. But the funny thing is, whenever I find myself talking about it, I realize that Sem cooks like six nights a week.
3: Yeah, sure. Yeah.
2: So I just think she never talks about it.
3: Yeah.
2: She just does it and it's awesome.
3: Yeah, women are great.
2: Why do we do that?
3: Because we need love. We need to be hugged. A lot of men just need to be hugged.
2: Because I do this. And I hate that I do it, but I do it.
3: I know, because I think we just like to be appreciated. Let's go to Josie. Let's go to Josie here. Josie, what conversations would you like to terminate?
4: When they talk about their ex-girlfriends. Don't like that.
3: Do you know what's interesting though, Josie? I'm not sure whether this is something I was allowed to share on air, but my wife has recently told me that now I don't know if your wife likes this as well, Will, or if this is completely outrageous.
2: Mm-mm.
3: Mim has said to me that she really likes it when I talk about previous relationships.
2: Why?
3: She's like, she gets this like thrill out of it.
2: Oh, that's nice. She probably feels very safe in your relationship.
3: And then she has said that then she feels really like, now I'm with you.
2: Yeah,
3: and it's
2: yeah.
3: like a real, it's got Lauren here.
2: Wow. What happened there? Hey, I got another one for you.
3: Yeah.
2: This is particularly for the kind of like verging on middle-aged men, and I know I'm guilty of doing this, but I find it really funny. You know how like over the years, like a band might have changed their name or a venue might have changed its name
3: and it used
2: to be something else?
3: Yes, I hate that.
2: You just can't help yourself.
3: You're in it.
2: Like,
3: I don't care.
2: But I don't realize until I'm 10 minutes in it where I'm like, shut up, Will.
3: Yeah.
2: No one cares that it used to be that.
3: Not a single.
2: No one cares that it used to cost that much.
3: Yeah.
2: No one cares that they used to call it that. Yeah. And no one cares that it used to be like that. Nobody.
3: I've started doing the thing that my dad used to do. Like, my dad will keep me updated daily on the groceries that are currently on sale. I would get a message from Dad 3 to 4 times a week that coconut water Woolworths $2.30. I don't even drink coconut water. Lauren, what conversation do men need to stop having?
4: They need to stop talking about different types of drill bits.
3: Yeah, it's good chat though, because like...
2: Is that a euphemism?
3: It's informal. No.
2: No, sorry. Just checking. No. Just checking.
3: Lauren liked it. Talk about that more. Let's go to Kate.
2: See, we can be funny though.
3: Yeah.
2: We can redeem ourselves.
3: We can laugh.
2: Little cute joke there.
3: Do you know what men need to stop doing though as well, Wilbur?
2: What?
3: Talk about how much they're deadlifting in the gym since when they first started.
2: Shocking, isn't it?
3: It's awful. It's so bad.
2: Shocking. Or no just physical achievements in general, or physical things they might do, like a ride around the bay for 211 kilometres.
3: 220.
2: Kate's cool.
3: 220, get it right. Kate's cool. What conversations
2: don't
3: do you
2: do this. We will self-destruct.
3: Yeah, I know.
2: So I've stayed away from you.
3: We need to stick together.
2: Don't do it. We're attacked on all sides.
3: Okay, I get it.
2: We're doing well.
3: Kate, be careful. We're sensitive. What conversations do men need to stop having?
4: Really, please stop with the grand final winning try in 1985.
2: Oh,
3: but it was just.
2: Oh, wow.
3: But like, if we don't have that, what do we have?
2: Wow.
3: You
2: know, Isn't that wild? That every single, like, Zem's dad is a 60, nearly 70 year old Dutch guy, right?
3: Yeah.
2: The first time that I met him, he started talking to me about a goal that the Dutch scored in the 1988 World Cup semi-finals and started doing the bit from the commentary.
3: No way.
2: He was like, Dennis Bergkamp. And I was like, bank, I don't care.
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1: We're working towards a $10,000 diamond ring. We've been doing that for 3 weeks. No cash. No cash involved. The aim of the game is trade. So we started out with Paris's old psychology textbook. We've been swapping that every day with something else and something else and something else that you guys have been offering on the radio. Today, after, I'm trying to figure out, I think it's 13 or 14 trades, we have ended up with 30 square meters of washed granite pavers. It's $9,000 worth of pavers.
2: All legal.
1: These are boutique pavers that a very rich person took a look at and decided they didn't like the color. And so they've just said, whatever, you can have them back.
2: Massive
1: so
2: thank you to them.
1: Jaden, is that right? Jaden?
2: Jaden was the guy who, he's a builder.
1: He showed us the receipt. He's a luxury builder. He's a lovely guy. He just wants to get the pavers off his hands. So we've traded from a $3,500 diamond ring yesterday to $9,000 worth of pavers. If you want them, 0429 13 1065, make us an offer. The trade happens in half an hour.
2: Yeah.
1: Had a text came through before. A woman said, I want to swap my return flights and accommodation to Paris.
2: Here we go.
1: Worth $5,500.
2: Holy moly.
1: So.
2: Now here, worth $5,500?
1: Worth $5,500.
2: Not
1: grand.
2: Enough. We've got $9,000 worth of tiles. That'd be a backward step. But that's what we're talking. That is a crazy offer though. Yeah. Why is she so off Paris all of a sudden?
1: Well, she wants $9,000 worth of pavers, brother. I mean, that's a great trade. That's what it's all about. We're sitting on some good stuff. There's good gear coming in. The swap meet's happening very shortly.
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0: Hey, it's Will and Woody. You're either up early or up late. Either way, we hope you're enjoying what will be maybe the best of the worst bits. Oh, no, sorry. The worst of the best bits? No, just the best of the best bits.
1: Just great radio. Just keep it right here. But I have a question for you. If you were up at this time, how are you managing your shower times? Like if you, say if you've had to wake up, you probably had to wake up at 10 p.m., 11 p.m.
0: What for?
1: Do it. Well, you're probably working overnight. I'm just kind of trying to relate to the people that are listening to us right now.
0: I reckon we just get
1: Would
0: the
1: you
0: gear,
1: shower?
0: Nah, this is good stuff. Enjoy. It's Will and Woody.
1: I'd shower later.
0: No one cares.

0: up early. It's Will and Woody keeping you up.
1: It is that time.
0: Will and Woody's swap meet.
2: This time, it's Book to Bling.
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2: We've traded for a musical picture frame,
3: to an old MacBook,
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3: three signed Taylor Swift CDs,
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4: A big oval diamond.
1: Now, just traded a lesser diamond ring for $9,000 worth of new outdoor pavers woods.
3: So trade with us.
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0: Will and Woody's swap meet. Swap the deal, keep the good energy with Glowbird.
6: All right, we are currently in the possession of $9,000 worth of pavers slash tiles.
1: 30 square metres.
6: It was leftovers from a job. It is all legit. We've got the invoice, etc. We're trying to go from a psychology textbook to a $10,000 engagement ring.
1: Yes.
6: That's the dream.
1: Yeah, we're doing it every day, Woods, for going on 3 weeks now.
6: Great job.
1: And a little reminder for everyone who's just tuned in, if you're fresh to this, we have to finish by the end of this week. The beautiful people at Glowbird have put up some cash so we can actually do the swap meet.
6: Yeah.
1: Swap the deal, keep the good energy with Glowbird. And I think, you know, we do have to wrap this up, but still with the goal, obviously, of getting as close as we can to a $10,000 engagement ring for Paris. I went to bed feeling hopeful that $9,000 worth of granite tiles would get us pretty close. Where are you at?
6: Well, if we're talking just from basic dollars and cents, we're $1,000 away. If we're just talking value, we are $1,000 away.
1: Jeez,
6: from a $10,000. I am. I did that math last night. I went home and went, hang on a second. I said, hang on a second. I got my calculator out. I said, we're only $1,000 short. That's unbelievable. I called everyone. No one picked up. Let's go to Eliza here. Eliza, you would like to offer us a trade for the tiles.
7: Yes. Like, I'm a bit nervous. I don't want to regret it, but I have a good feeling about this one.
8: Mm-hmm. Have you been following along, Eliza?
7: Yeah, I have. And I've listened to Paris and what she wants. I didn't think too much of it, but when I heard pavers, my ears pricked.
6: Okay. You want to do some work? Okay. You want to do some work in the house, obviously, Eliza?
7: Yeah. Okay. So, like, I'm single, so I've got no male input, but I'm doing a renovation and I want low maintenance. I don't want grass. I'm not out there mowing. I'm thinking, and it's just so weird how perfect this is. Yeah, I'm like a bit shaky.
6: Yeah, we've got the pavers for you.
8: Do you know what the pavers are, Eliza? Jaden, who's here, he said they're this like washed granite that are on George Street in Sydney. Gorgeous.
7: I know it because when you said terracotta, I was like, nah, ew, I don't even know what that is, but yes.
6: That's what Will's got. Will likes the terracotta.
8: The granite. So they're 300, I think you said they're like $386 for 1 square meter of this granite. So we're talking.
7: Yeah.
8: That's perfect for you, Eliza. That's perfect for you.
7: Yeah, it's sad, but it's perfect because I don't need my ring, sadly.
6: It's hard to celebrate when you've said it like that. Sorry. You're saying that you've got an engagement ring that you want to offer us?
7: Yeah, so, I don't think there's bad juju to it, but, he's a good guy. So it's gold, it is oval. Don't talk to me about prices, but, I think she's done a good thing here.
8: Wait, how much is it? We can't talk to you about price? Why can't we talk to you about price?
7: Well, like, I'm no jeweler and I didn't buy it, if you know what I mean.
8: You don't know.
7: It's big, like, yeah.
6: It's a big circle diamond.
7: But it was free for me. And then these pavers, that guy just said, I think it's all right.
8: Can we see a photo?
7: So I already sent it. I sent it to Instagram.
6: Here we go.
8: Show me.
6: Sexy Dust
8: looks pumped. Let me see.
9: It's exactly what Paris wants.
6: That is a circle diamond.
8: Oh,
6: that
8: is centerpiece oval diamonds.
6: That's exactly.
7: Yeah. Oh, I like silver.
1: Wow.
6: Eliza. Eliza.
1: Now, who was the guy? Who was the guy that gave it to Eliza?
7: This is why I'm single. Oh, no, I can't.
8: Contextually, do you think it could be worth $10,000? I don't know, ring.
6: Yeah. Sure.
7: They go up, right?
6: Yeah.
8: And it's not like a store homegrown diamond. What do you call them? What do you call
6: lab,
8: it?
6: Lab grown.
7: Yeah, yeah. So what do you call it? Ethically, yeah.
6: It's ethically sourced. That's good to know. Eliza, does it come with a box? Have you got the box?
7: I have a box, but not the branded one. Yes.
6: That's okay.
8: I think we need to do our due diligence and just...
6: It's an oval diamond.
8: I understand what it is. I think we need to do... Eliza, we need to go to a song. We have to go to a song. We've got to do a couple of checks.
6: Okay.
8: I know. Yeah. Can I just ask Eliza? So you're kind of when we started this swap meet. Actually, you know what? I've got a great question, and I'm going to save for you up next because I've just realized something about the swap meet that I have only just realized now. We'll go to a song. We might be making our last trade up next.
6: Huge.
8: Wow.
0: It's Will and Woody.
10: Let me tell you.

0: people coming in or what?
1: Can't sleep? It's Will and Woody keeping you up.
2: Will and Woody's Swap Meet. Swap the deal, keep the good energy with Glowbird.
3: So we said 3 weeks ago that we would go from a 10-year-old psychology textbook to a $10,000 engagement ring for a woman called Paris.
4: Yeah.
3: We mean, bloody hell, we've had everything. We've had taxidermied snakes. We've had signed CDs. We now have been offered. We've got Eliza on the phone right now. Eliza. You have just informed us that you're keen on the tiles and pavers that we got yesterday. And,
5: yeah,
3: and you are offering us, we've just seen a photo of this, an engagement ring.
5: Yeah.
4: Not
5: I think it's a good deal.
4: Not just an engagement ring. Like a.
3: So Will's done some specs, he's done some Googles. Not that we don't trust you, Eliza. Well,
4: not the interesting that we don't trust
3: you, Eliza. We're not even questioning our trust of you.
4: No.
3: You actually don't know what this is worth or anything because you were obviously given this. You didn't buy this.
5: No, exactly.
3: But the relationship has broken down. And again, I'm really sorry to hear that. It must be hard because we're obviously talking very giddy and excited. But obviously, sorry about the breakdown of the relationship there, Eliza.
4: Yeah.
5: That's okay. I rang you. It's all good.
4: That is true. At the end of the day, you did call us.
3: And you're getting something out of it. This is a positive thing to come out of it, I hope, for you, Eliza.
5: Yeah. I am up, yes.
4: The thing I really wanted to ask you before the song, was before we think about doing the trade, is that obviously when we started, at the very start of this swap meet 3 weeks ago, we said we want a $10,000 engagement ring, right?
5: Mm-hmm.
4: Do you think that Eliza is one of like a lot of women who are sitting on diamond rings that are worth more than $10,000 who have just been sitting at their phone for the last 3 weeks just waiting for us to get something they wanted?
3: Is that you, Eliza? Is that you?
4: Joey, do you want to say something on that? What are you saying?
6: We've had so many offers for rings but the same deal as Eliza, like no one knows the value.
4: Right.
6: But we've seen photos and they potentially didn't look that good along the way. So we were like, we're just not going to bother now.
4: Wow.
6: But people that are just so keen to get rid of them because at the end of the day, it costs them nothing.
4: Yeah. Wow.
3: And also it's tainted. Eliza, the ring's a bit tainted as well. You probably want
4: for
3: to
4: you.
3: Get rid of it.
4: Yeah.
5: Yeah.
3: So Eliza, were you just listening to us every single day getting a new item and effectively window shopping and just going like, I'm waiting for you guys to get something that I actually want?
5: Yeah, I think initially I wanted a coffee machine, but
4: this is... We were
3: offered a commercial coffee machine and we said no to it.
4: Oh, wow. Oh, that's insane.
3: Okay.
4: So there actually are just a band of women sitting on these amazing diamond rings who have been listening to the swap meet every day at 5 o'clock at just like Christmas shopping. That's awesome.
5: Yeah.
4: Okay, cool. Now, before we make the trade, Eliza, I did a little bit of research in the song. What is an ethically sourced oval 1.5-carat center stone on a gold band ring worth?
3: Yeah.
4: Natural earth-grown diamond.
3: Don't talk her out of the trade. Yeah. Sorry, if this... Let's do the trade and then we'll... Eliza, we'll make the trade. We'll make the trade, Eliza. You've got yourself some pavers. The pavers are all yours.
5: Oh, my God. This is good.
3: This is good. It's great. It's gross.
4: This is good.
3: Make sure you send us a photo of your backyard when you put the tiles down. Like, send us your backyard. Done. We'd love to see it.
4: We might be able to go and help. Actually,
5: yeah, I need them delivered though. That would be the real.
4: Oh, yeah,
5: thing.
4: Yeah, we'll work on that.
3: We're done.
4: We'll work on that.
3: Sorted.
5: Oh, my God. Okay.
4: Eliza,
5: okay, cool.
4: You're
3: congrats.
4: Awesome. Thank you.
5: I love you guys.
3: Love you too, Eliza.
4: Thank you so much.
3: You're
4: wow.
3: The best. Unbelievable.
4: Wow. Okay, wow.
3: Tell me.
4: Anywhere from $10,000 to $35,000.
3: Holy!
4: Idiot.
3: Huge. Are we sure we want to give it to Paris?
4: What a moron.
3: No, it's worked out beautifully.
4: No, it's worked out
3: she doesn't
4: beautifully.
3: Want the ring.
4: She doesn't want it.
3: We're giving her a beautiful backyard.
4: Is anyone feeling like we should go to the pawn shop?
3: A tiny bit.
4: Got that little bit, just a little bit of that?
3: Just a tiny bit.
4: But we won't. Because Paris, she came to us. And we got, can we play some more celebrity? We got there.
3: We bloody.
4: Come on, get around us.
3: That's, I mean,
4: well done, everyone.
3: Well done.
4: Round of applause. Wow, what 3 weeks of trading. We could have a $30,000 engagement from a psychology textbook.
3: We're freaks at this.
4: From a psychology textbook.
3: I know, mate.
4: What it was.
3: Unbelievable.
4: Don't work anymore. Just swap.
3: What were you stressed about, Annalise?
4: Cashless society.
3: Yeah, man. Yeah. Who needs cash?
4: That's wild. That's awesome.
3: That is wild.
4: Great stuff. Well done, everyone. All right, well, I suppose the next step is we probably need to speak to Paris's partner, don't we?
0: Well, let's get a proposal on the show.
4: Yeah, let's get it going on. Let's get it going on. I love this. Well, let's go.
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0: late or up early. It's Will and Woody keeping you up.
1: Woods, we've been swapping live on the radio for nearly 3 weeks with you guys. Swap the deal, keep the good energy with Glow Bird. It's been a hell of a campaign. And it's been a campaign. I would consider this very much.
2: Which you guys have all been a part of. Thank you.
1: We went into battle with you, Australia.
2: No, we didn't battle you guys. We were working with you.
1: No, I said we went into battle with you, Australia.
2: Exactly. We've all been on the same team.
1: You guys, we couldn't have got to where we've got to. If you're just tuning in, 10 minutes ago we traded 30 square meters of granite pavers, tiles, effectively, for an engagement ring, Eliza's engagement ring, which could be worth anywhere between $10,000 and $60,000. It's a diamond ring. It's a centerpiece oval ring. It's exactly what Paris wanted at the start of this. And if you want to know where that started from, we started at an old psychology textbook.
2: It's unbelievable.
1: I
2: hate to pump up our ties here, but it truly has been extraordinary what we've pulled off here. And I think the final little flourish here is to call Paris's partner. And this does get confusing. Paris's partner is also called Paris. So we're going to call him Man Paris. We're going to call Man Paris now.
1: I prefer Paris Man.
2: We're going to call Paris Man now.
1: Yeah, nice.
2: And we're going to let Paris Man know that firstly, we've got him a ring.
1: Yeah, we've done it, mate. We've done it. Put your feet up.
2: We'll celebrate that moment.
1: Any guy in his position who is like squirreling away their income to try and get an engagement ring.
2: And I expect a lot of gratitude from him at that stage. I expect him to get around us a lot.
1: He's our man for the rest of his life, I would have thought.
2: As in we own him.
1: I would have thought so.
2: If I need someone to help me move a couch, 100%. Guess who's doing it? Paris, man. All right, let's call him. Let's tell him. And then obviously, let's start organising the proposal.
1: Yeah, nice.
2: I want to be involved.
1: I think he owes us that.
2: Yeah, man.
1: Probably on the radio, I'd say.
3: Good afternoon. Paris speaking.
2: Paris. It's Will and Woody here.
1: Hey, Paris.
3: Hey, how's it going, boys?
1: Good, mate.
2: We're pretty good. Hey, Paris, got to let you know, you're live on the radio right now.
3: Oh, sensational.
2: Now, Paris.
1: Have you got a sec?
3: Yeah, shoot.
2: Okay, awesome. Mate, we've got some news to tell you. Have you been following the trades at all recently, Paris man?
3: Honestly, I have not been following the past probably about 3-4 days, so I have no idea what we're at.
2: Are you kidding?
3: How are we looking?
2: If we expected to have one listener out of this entire thing, it was you, man. How did we not get you? What were you listening to?
3: Look, it's been nerve-wracking, no doubt, but as I said, I trust the process and I trust you boys to deliver the goods.
1: Fair enough. And maybe he tapped out at the point where we had some unscratched scratchies or the 6-foot snake. At that point, belief was low with us as well. Yeah. And I'm going to be honest, Paris, 2 trades ago, belief was even lower as we nearly traded for a chip that looked like a bird. But thankfully, we didn't make that trade. And what we ended up with, Paris, was 30 square meters of washed granite tiles. Worth about $9,000.
3: What?
1: That was yesterday.
2: Yep, got that. Don't get too excited yet, Paris, man. Don't get too excited yet.
1: And then about 15 minutes ago, we made a trade with Eliza for a centerpiece oval diamond ring worth anywhere between $10,000 and $50,000.
3: What?
2: You okay, mate?
3: I'm baffled, mate. What the...
1: Oh, yeah.
2: Oh, yeah.
3: You've done it.
2: Thank you. We have. A thanks would be nice.
3: My sincere gratitude.
2: There it is.
3: I didn't believe it, but this is unbelievable.
2: There it is. Okay, mate. We're so happy for
1: you.
2: We wanted to do this for you. We love your story with your partner, Paris. But I mean, let's get down to brass tacks here. I mean, let's talk about the proposal, mate. When are we thinking we're going to do it?
3: Oh, mate, well, as soon as you get the ring.
2: Okay, well, great. Okay, we can have it to you tomorrow. We can have it to you tomorrow. It's been sent to us.
1: Yeah. I don't know why you're asking him the questions. Paris, we'd like you to propose live on the radio tomorrow.
2: Oh, right, I was going to tell him that.
1: Yeah.
3: Okay. You can't, when and where?
2: You can't really say no.
3: We've
2: got you over a barrel. Look, we're going to put you to our producers.
1: Stop acting like you've got a choice in the matter.
2: Okay,
1: we've got you the ring. Now we own you, we want the bit. We want the tears.
2: Yeah, we're going to film it. Hey. We're going to get all the audio.
1: Yeah,
2: we're sorting you out.
1: You're locked in.
3: That's not unreasonable, boys. I'm happy with that.
1: Love that.
2: We're going to put you over to the producers now because, speaking candidly, we have nothing to do with that.
1: Absolutely not. Not our strong suit. We've done the swapping.
2: Yeah, exactly.
1: Yeah.
2: Exactly.
3: You've done the hard yards, boys.
2: And then you need to get down on one knee. You get down on one knee, my friend.
3: I'll bring the knee pad, mate.
2: There you go. Get stretching. All right.
1: All right, Paris.
2: All right, Paris.
1: All the best, mate.
3: Thank you very much,
1: Wayne. Oh, it's been a pleasure, man. We'll see you tomorrow. Good on you, mate. We'll see you tomorrow, brother.
3: See you then, boys.
1: Bye, Paris. Bye. See you later. There you go.
2: I hate having to ask for a thank you. I was like, this is your moment. This is your moment. And he just goes, you're kidding. And I was like, well, that's offensive. Like, you didn't have faith in this. And then I had to say, this is the time when you thank
1: us. Thank you, we'll be good now.
2: We've worked our asses off. Well, the producers have worked their asses off for the last 3 weeks.
1: Yeah.
2: Okay. Anyway, look, live proposal. Live tomorrow. Proposal.
1: That is.
2: We're having a wedding.
1: Great stuff.
2: Well, we're not putting on a wedding for him.
1: No, we're just doing a proposal.
2: Yeah, yeah.
1: They're having a wedding. But she said we're on the list.
2: Oh, yeah, I'm going.
1: Yeah. So tomorrow, Arvo, live proposal. Huge. Paris proposes to Paris. Surely we're doing it in like a Paris in Australia sort of a thing. I mean, I don't want to be in charge. You know, surely that's been sorted out.
4: I'll just pipe down Chachi.
2: That also seems super lame. Who would propose in Paris?
1: Yeah, I know that's a shot at me.
2: Oh, sorry, you did. Oh, that's a shot at
1: me.
2: Sorry.
1: No, that's a shot at me.
2: Sorry, that's really lame.
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6: 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Yeah. 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
1: No, it's full.
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0: replacing snores with laughs. It's Will and Woody keeping you up.
1: Will and Woody at the head, at the end, when I say at the end, I mean at the end of a huge day here.
2: It doesn't get bigger. It honestly doesn't.
1: The exhaustion's starting to hit me after 3 weeks of trading with Australia every day on the radio.
2: Yeah.
1: Guys, we have actually converted Paris's psychology textbook through 12 trades, 13 different trades with 13 different Australians.
2: Yes.
1: We have ended up with a diamond ring on a gold band worth somewhere between $10,000 and $50,000.
2: Thank you. Thank you, Australia. Couldn't have done it without you. Thank you for all your offers of trades.
1: Insane.
2: Thanks for your text messages. Absolutely. I mean, let's just pump ourselves up a little bit. As brokers of trades, we've done a phenomenal job.
1: Yes.
2: Is that what we call us? Trade brokers?
1: No, I think that's a stock broker.
2: Yeah, but that's what I'm saying. Like, trade, anyway.
1: We're
2: brokering deals, though. It's what we're doing. Warren Buffett.
1: Who's Leo play in Wolf of Wall Street?
2: Jordan Belfort.
1: Jordan Belfort.
2: He did it dodgily, though. We've done it clean. We've done it legally. Well, and if there are any questions,
1: we've ended up

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1: Beautiful.
0: We are going to hear our ring in play.
1: Yes. Absolutely. The height of commercial radio, guys. Live proposal.
0: Unbelievable. Well, so we'll be in the journey from 4 p.m.
1: In the
0: journey.
1: I don't
0: know exactly how it's going to work, but we'll be somewhere just watching them like stalkers. Just commentating the whole thing, and then we'll get some audio in there and we will get a live proposal on the show. It'll be beautiful, mate.
1: It'll be beautiful. So we'll see you tomorrow live for a proposal.
0: You going to tux up?
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1: Just like my favorite song going round and round my head. 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
0: Let's get quizzical. Let's get quizzical. Pop quiz cheat sheet with Nugget and Al.
1: Yes, tomorrow morning, 10 to 8, Sam and Ash are back with another round of the Let's Get Quizzical Pop Quiz. You know the formula, 10 questions, 60 seconds, Mikey.
2: It was close this morning, wasn't it? A 6 out of 10.
1: Yeah, not close enough.
2: Not close enough, but it's better than having 0 out of 10 because you'd have to do a nudie run.
1: Which is part of the rules.
2: Yes, they are the T's and C's.
1: Can't escape that. So, no. Yeah, 6 out of 10 is a good effort, but we're pledging to give away $10,000. So I think we've only given away half of that. We've got more money to give.
2: Yeah, which I like because what our GM's gone, hey, guys, yep, here's some more money. We've gone, thank you.
1: Mm-hmm.
2: And then he's gone, please don't spend it. We've gone, yes, we will. So that's the plan. So the idea of the cheat sheet is obviously to give you one of those questions for tomorrow morning. You can Google it if you don't know the answer. Because, Albie, we don't say the answer here, do we?
1: We don't give the answer. We just give the question.
2: Okay, so just the question.
1: Don't give the answer.
2: Okay, so are we ready for it?
1: Yes.
2: How many seasons did US sitcom New Girl run for?
1: God.
2: I don't even know the show, so I don't.
1: I'm not familiar with New Girl either.
2: No.
1: So I reckon this is one that you'll definitely have to Google unless you're a devotee of the show.
2: You might be familiar with The Old Girl, though.
1: Maybe.
2: Also known as The Golden Girls.
1: Oh, yeah, I know that one.
2: Yeah, yeah. All right, so that's the question. How many seasons did US sitcom New Girl run for?
1: I would guarantee that 90%, if not higher, of the Hot family would have no idea of that answer. So Google.
2: Yes.
1: And when you find the answer, have it ready with Sam and Ash tomorrow morning when they play the next round around about 10 to 8 tomorrow morning.
2: Absolutely.
1: Hopefully they'll be out of bed after State of Origin. But yeah, 10 to 8 tomorrow morning. But let's get Quizzical Pop Quiz, 91.1 Hot FM.
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3: Oh, little Mikey. How are you, mate?
4: Wait, what happened to the intro?
3: I can't do it.
4: Little Mikey.
3: We did dance, though.
4: Yeah.
3: Which, you know, he never joins in, so nothing's changed there.
4: This is really weird that I'm still here, Nug's not here and hasn't given us a hard time yet about our dancing.
3: True.
4: Yeah.
3: Yeah.
4: I like it.
3: I've had a bad start. I've dropped my coffee on the floor.
4: In the studio next door.
3: Correct.
4: Have you cleaned that up? Because I stood on it and it was still oozing in coffee.
3: The whole studio smells like caffeine.
4: Maybe.
3: And I think I've got some on my shoes as well, so I'm going to have to air it out.
4: Well, maybe you need to get that baguette you had yesterday and just put it down and soak it all up.
3: Sponge it up.
4: Yes.
3: It's an amazing idea.
4: You're welcome.
3: All right, let's see if we can give some good advice as well with our letter writer today. Dear Mikey, my husband is only 29 but is losing his hair.
4: Oh, here we go.
3: No way to put it kindly. He's doing all the usual tricks to try and hide it, but at this rate he'll have the awful bald on top, hair around the sides look by Christmas. I think the all-over shaved head would really suit him, but I don't think he's up for it. Is there a way to convince him to let the hair go? Kylie.
4: Shut up, Kylie.
3: You're speaking to a fellow sufferer over here.
4: No, I'm not that bad.
3: Yeah, but you're starting to get the patch, I reckon. I am too.
4: No, because I haven't zhuzhed properly. That's my excuse. Now, Kylie, honestly, this is, I think, you know, men were a little silly, right? We don't really have much to really care about. Our head is one of those things we do. Kylie, leave him alone. And if he wants to continue the way it is, maybe buy him some zhuzh. Give him some zhuzh so we can style it in some cool way. I reckon that's the way to go. But it's not up to you, Kylie. I mean, how would you feel if your husband, let's call him Brad, said, oi, you losing a bit of hair there or maybe going a little grey. How about you cut your hair off?
3: Uh-huh.
4: Oh, imagine that. Yeah.
3: I understand where Kylie's coming from because I reckon the bald patch on top and the hair around the side, etc. That's kind of like the last frontier. That's the last stand before you go completely bald.
4: Yeah. Yeah, so no, I
3: just
4: get
3: give
4: it.
3: In. Just I agree. Shave it.
4: No.
3: Because it suits a lot of people. Like, you look at some people with bald heads, you think, I can't think of them as having hair. He might be one of those guys.
4: You said you're starting to get it?
3: I'm starting to get a bald patch on the top. Well, the hairdresser told me that the other day.
4: So, would you shave your head right now?
3: When it starts to look like, you know, it's gathering a bigger circumference on the top there.
4: Yeah.
3: And I've just got the little comb over or whatever. Nah, I'm not going to do that.
4: What are you going to do about your sponsorship of zhuzh?
3: you have a lot that of zhuzh. Ahead.
4: Yeah,
3: but I think,
4: okay.
3: Yeah, I think just give in and shave it off. And if you don't like it, well, then you can always grow it as much of it back as you can.
4: No, I go the other way. Kylie, if you don't like the way it is, pack your bags and get out.
3: Oh, no.
4: Yeah. No, honestly, this is a man. This is the last thing he's got of his head, top of his head. I got the same thing, although I got a lot of hair at the moment.
3: But the strand, it's the comb over and all that. That looks ridiculous, doesn't it?
4: Yeah, but you don't need to do a comb over. If you have a zhuzh that gives you more, like, thicker head, that's what I use. It makes it look like you got nothing wrong.
3: Okay.
4: Yeah.
3: Have the ladies told you that?
4: No. Just my thoughts.
3: Yeah, okay. Well, all right. Well, there's a couple of thoughts there, Kylie. I reckon convince him to do the shave. Mikey says leave him alone, let him do his thing.
4: Yeah, absolutely. Kylie, if you want him to shave his head, you do it too.
3: Okay.
4: Yeah.
3: Safety you shave numbers, your head. You reckon?
4: Yes,
3: I don't
4: absolutely.
3: Think he's going to do that.
4: Well,
3: take
4: he's
3: that
4: not
3: as you
4: do
3: will,
4: it.
3: Kylie.
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2: 91.1 Hot FM. We do this at the start of each Origin game. We get a preview from Vonnie Sampson from Fox League to give us the good oil on what she thinks is going to happen on the night. How are you, Vonnie?
3: Oh, my goodness. I'm excited, as every self-respecting red-blooded Queenslander should be today. But the series has been so unpredictable in sort of the big turn of events that have changed the narrative of Origin. But you know what we can't deny is that we have a decider in the greatest rugby league stadium in the entire world, and I cannot wait for tonight.
2: Are you a bit worried, like I am, that we've been installed as favourites? We're not used to being favourites in Queensland.
3: Feels a bit unusual, I have to say. But I mean, even I have to concede, as much as we love being underdogs, I think just the way that this series has played out, I think that Queensland, the difference between their best and worst has been very marginal. You couldn't say the same for New South Wales. I think there's so much belief and buy-in into what Billy's done. He's kept the same starting 13. I love what he's done on the bench. And I think that, yeah, given that there is a little bit of uncertainty around Laurie Daly, will this be his last game in charge of State of Origin? There's still criticism around the selection of Mitch Moses at six. The changes he's made, you know, getting rid of Brian To'o, still having Cameron Murray on the bench, but obviously bringing in Vostok and Crichton. Bradman Best is going to be an absolute handful. He is one of those guys that will come in for one game and certainly make a statement. So, yeah, I can see why there are some question marks around what the Blues will dish up tonight.
2: It's been a fairy tale series for Sam Walker, but is the newspaper talk true that down south they're questioning Nathan Cleary's credentials as a New South Wales halfback?
3: Well, I think the conversations are, has he delivered at representative level? And you could even extend that into an Australian jersey. So not only for New South Wales, but for the Kangaroos as well. Yes, he is the greatest halfback we have in the game, without question. He has four premierships. They've been into, you know, grand finals and final situations. And Nathan Cleary is one of the greatest players in the NRL. Has he been able to translate that in a representative arena? Not yet. Is tonight the night where he almost needs to be the best on the park for New South Wales? 100%.
2: Mate, Queensland Spine's been so good. Haven't had to use Rhys Walsh, so I think that's a pretty telling thing. So let's get the nitty-gritty here, as we always do, Vonnie. New South Wales will win, and this is why.
3: Oh, pains me to say it, but New South Wales could win... if they go to work on Harry Grant. If they make Harry Grant do 45, 50 tackles, that takes Harry out of the game. And it does slow down a lot of creativity around the ruck. And if Queensland can't get quick play the balls, if our line speed's a little bit slow, I think the Blues could really get an advantage there. And you know what? The Blues could win this if Nathan Cleary steps out and delivers a man-of-the-match performance. That has me worried. And you know what? Liam Martin's another big concern for me. He is an absolute beast, and he is a scary prospect. I know that that Munster and Munster, he didn't want Olakau'atu running at him, so you don't want Liam Martin anywhere near you either. So, yeah, look, could a couple of those big guns start to get a little bit jiggy with it? That is how New South Wales are going to win.
2: On the other side of the coin, Queensland will win, and this is why.
3: Queensland will win because I think Sam Walker is going to absolutely relish this opportunity playing at Suncorp Stadium. He'll have all his mates from Ipswich there. He'll have all his family. He'll get some nice early kicks away. It'll give Queensland some great field position. Hopefully the ruck is nice and quick. Harry Grant can be a little bit creative. And then you'll see Munster start bouncing around and doing those little Munster jigs that we like to see. And Caelan Ponga, if he starts sweeping around and testing the inside shoulders and poking his nose through, that's where Queensland can really damage them. And you know what? You mentioned it before. We haven't even seen Rhys Walsh. So if we need to pull the trigger on Rhys Walsh, that is still available for us with 20 minutes to go. So count nothing out, Queenslanders. We've got this in the bag.
2: And final word, result, margin, man of the match.
3: Man of the match, Caelan Ponga. Queensland win 32 to 16.
2: Okay, 16-point victory. All right, we'll hold you to that. Thank you, Vonnie, as always, and keep up the fantastic work with Fox League. We'll talk to you soon.
3: Thank you, boys.
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2: And there we go. That brings Wednesday to a close. State of Origin, not too far away, about an hour.
3: Yes, now you've got that to look forward to after the show you never asked for. Happening this afternoon?
2: No, I think people asked for this.
3: Do they?
2: Yeah, we just didn't hear them.
3: No, clearly not.
2: Now, this is the time where Nug gives us a freaky farewell fact before we go on our merry way.
3: Okay, well...
2: So what do you got?
3: Well, I've got something based around you yesterday.
2: Yeah.
3: So yesterday, you may have seen it on the socials, because we know you love a sandwich.
2: Yes.
3: You've rocked up to work yesterday with a full whole baguette French stick.
2: With my, what I thought was minestrone, yes. And I wanted something to have with it, so I grabbed a breadstick.
3: Yeah.
2: And everyone's saying I'm a guts. I didn't eat the entire breadstick.
3: No, but you brought a whole French stick.
2: I was prepared.
3: French stick to work, which is like a meter long, this thing.
2: Like a good Boy Scout, I was prepared, and I ate three quarters of it.
3: Jeez.
2: Because it was very tasty.
3: What did you do with the rest of the bite?
2: Yeah, no, I tossed it out.
3: Okay.
2: It'd be no good today.
3: Why?
2: Yeah, it just wouldn't be any good today.
3: Put it in the air fryer. Could have made some garlic bread.
2: Ooh.
3: There we go.
2: Thought of that.
3: So, the fun facts, I say facts because I've got a couple of facts about the good old baguettes.
2: Okay. Rightio.
3: So, in 2022, the traditional French baguette was added to the Intangible Cultural Heritage List, recognising not just the bread, but the craft and culture of making it.
2: Uh-huh.
3: So this sounds like something royal over in France.
2: In La France. Yeah, because they are the home of the baguette, aren't they?
3: Yes, they are.
2: Yeah. See, I didn't technically have a baguette, I don't reckon. Mine was just a breadstick. It wasn't fancy enough to be a baguette.
3: What's the difference, though?
2: Oh, no, I think it's just the way they bake it. They do something different.
3: Is it one longer, one shorter?
2: Isn't that
3: stick
2: in your freaky facts?
3: No, I don't know. But they do sell over in France.
2: Yes.
3: 6 million baguettes a day.
2: Oh, yeah, they
3: that
2: would.
3: That is wild. And one that you'll love, Al, after having one yesterday.
2: Mm-hmm.
3: Carrying one instantly.
2: Yes.
3: Makes you look.
2: Yes.
3: 87% more French.
2: 87%.
3: Oui, oui.
2: Well, I started at zero, so yeah, 87% sounds good.
3: And a barre is not required.
2: So you reckon me walking down out of Woolies
3: yes
2: with the French stick
3: yes
2: made me look French?
3: 87%.

0: I'm going to test that theory out next time.
1: Please don't.
2: So there you go. The French stick, it is a heritage listed item.
0: Yep.
2: And if you are carrying one home from, you know, the shops tonight.
0: Yep. You'll instantly become French.
2: Oui, oui.
0: I don't believe that fact. But on that note, let's go Queensland.
2: Yes.
0: And we will catch you again tomorrow.
2: Bye.
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1: It is NAIDOC week.
2: It is.
1: Yes.
2: Yes, indeed.
1: Which is really cool. My daughter, Luna, she is 3 on Friday. Oh, my God.
2: Oh my God.
1: Been making like boomerangs at daycare, and they're just really immersing themselves in it, which has been amazing. Something I've been really impressed with. Now, I'm about to tell you a story, and this is a very innocent moment. Can I just preface it by saying this is a very innocent moment from my 5-year-old, but I was really impressed by something, okay? So we were going on a bike ride the other day, and we stumbled across in our estate this really cool treehouse.
2: Mm-hmm.
1: And it's always been there for a while, but it's had a zhuzh up in the school holidays.
2: Okay.
1: And I think it's like, and we end up running into the girls who actually had made it a couple of days later. Mm-hmm. They're like, do you guys want to have a turn? And they were very lovely. Like, it's for everyone to share type situation.
2: Yeah, nice.
1: So we rock up, and it's just the girls and I, and my two daughters, Miller and Luna. And we're there, and then Miller turns around, and because it's got, you know, sort of had like ropes and timber boards and like full fun treehouse.
2: Yeah, cool. I always wanted one of them as a kid.
1: Oh, me too.
2: Yeah.
1: You know.
2: Still do, to be honest.
1: Yes.
2: If you can find one that'll weight grade 150 kilos. Anyway, I digress.
1: Sam, why are you up in a tree? Oh, I'm just living out my childhood dreams, guys. Leave me up here for a little longer.
2: And the ladder and the boards that you built broke, so I'm stuck for a bit.
1: We used to have so many avocado trees. We used to play KFC drive-thru with them. Okay. Now, is that an indication of my childhood?
2: Yes.
1: How much we loved hot chips?
2: And it also has inspired the idea that KFC should put avocado on the menu.
1: So we're there, and Miller and Luna having a play, and Miller turns around to me and she says, "Hey, Mum," she goes, "this treehouse is so cool. I think they built this for the Gubby Gubby people."
2: Yeah, nice.
1: And I was like, oh, okay.
2: Did they?
1: Well, no.
2: No, okay.
1: No. I'm assuming not. I don't know. Maybe they did. But in her
2: Because you've been learning about
1: she's
2: it.
1: She's been learning about the traditions of the Gubby Gubby people, the land in which we're here.
2: I love this.
1: And it just dawned on me in this like beautiful little innocent moment.
2: Huh.
1: She has realized who the Gubby Gubby people are. And I instantly went back to when I was 5.
2: Yep.
1: We weren't being taught that at school.
2: Nah.
1: I wouldn't have known what that was.
2: You know what? You raise a really good point.
1: No. Or who they are.
2: You raise a really good point. And good at what school she at?
1: Pridgeon Springs.
2: Well done, Pridgeon Springs.
1: Mm.
2: Because we've been talking about this for quite some time. There is not enough local Indigenous stories or First Nation stories taught or told in our schools. We don't know enough. Yeah, there's a bit of tokenism here and there where we do something and council. Jace O'Pray used to be good for it.
1: Yeah.
2: You know, he used to be really engaged with language. Wanya Nullum, he used to always include it into the conversation. But we don't seem to have enough of it. And NAIDOC Week is one week of the year where we talk about it. But sure, but why isn't it more mainstream? And there are so many lessons and learnings from our First Nations people that we just ignore.
1: Well,
2: it's so naive.
1: It's so true, Sam, because furthermore to this conversation, I was telling my cousin about it and how just impressed I was with it. And she said, oh, it's funny you say that. Her daughter, who's in kindy at a, you know, completely different centre, she was saying how she refers to them as the Gubby Gubby people and how she's like, so that's a 4-year-old.
2: Yep.
1: Who's retaining this information, is taking it in.
2: That's what it takes.
1: Is obviously loving the Dreamtime stories.
2: Yes.
1: And so I've just, honestly, I'm so unbelievably impressed. I know there's always work to be done. I know that. But to be able for our 5-year-olds and 4-year-olds to recognize.
2: Agreed.
1: You know, not just to have them referred to as our, you know, our Aboriginal.
2: Yeah.
1: Islanders, Torres Strait Islanders, Indigenous folk, for them to know them as Gubby Gubby people.
2: These are our people.
1: These are our people. This is what we're on their land.
2: I love that.
1: Isn't that wonderful?
2: I love the idea that it becomes just part of an automatic vernacular.
1: Yeah.
2: That it's actually ingrained, that they're just our people.
1: Yeah.
2: They're not a race or a culture or whatever. They're our people.
1: Yeah.
2: This is where we're from.
1: Yep.
2: We are part of this community.
1: We're on their land.
2: Yeah, with the Gubby. I love
1: with
2: it.
1: With them. Like, isn't that cool? So anyway, I just wanted to give a shout out to that, how impressed I was. Great, obviously fitting that it's NAIDOC week as well, but she's not at school at the moment, so she's retained that information.
2: That's good.
1: She's
2: we
1: on
2: need
1: school
2: more
1: holidays.
2: Of it.
1: So well done, guys.
2: More to learn, especially around fishing.
1: Mm.
2: Remember Linda Davis telling me heaps about the different fishing strategies coming into winter. I mean, we don't have Bill's Bait Bar anymore over there in Maroochydore to give us the tips on where to go fishing, but talk to Lyndon
1: yes,
2: and you'll know.
1: Absolutely. Well said, mate. It's 91.1 Hot FM.
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1: Hey, Mum, the guy at the cafe this morning was awesome.
2: The one making the coffees?
1: Yeah, he remembered everyone's order.
2: That's right. He did too.
1: How long's he worked there?
2: Not sure.
1: Funny how nobody notices disability when someone's doing a great job.
2: That's true.
1: What if more people got the chance to show what they can do?
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1: Favorite movies was Spaceballs the movie.
2: Oh, light it up.
1: Oh, yes. Rick Moranis, John Candy. Great film.
2: You had me at Candy.
1: But did you see yesterday these strange and mysterious balls appear on a beach in Townsville?
2: What?
1: Shutting down the beach for some time where these UFOs, unidentified, well, fallen objects, had arrived and were discovered. Located these metallic balls about the size of a, you know, what are those exercise balls? The fit balls. Up on around Mission Beach, Townsville. So, people, authorities, like, it caused a massive thing. And now it's convenient that Townsville's also a military base.
2: Yeah.
1: Choppers, the whole area was shut down and restricted. It was like a scene out of a Hollywood movie.
2: That's crazy.
1: Black Hawk choppers, you know, keeping people at bay and keeping the perimeter locked while soldiers marched in a formation, in a, obviously what is something that they have practiced for to work out what this is, and, you know, translators to there go and speak alien to see what exactly was going on.
2: To speak alien.
1: Yeah, well, you don't know.
2: Well, no. Who's well-versed in alien?
1: Elon Musk.
2: True.
1: Dead set. He's from another planet. Dead set.
2: You said it all day.
1: You know, there are actual people out there who believe that there are aliens amongst us.
2: Really?
1: That legit, that say that, and have been for years, and that they've like shapeshifted into human form, but they're aliens from other planets that have been here scrutinizing, studying us for years and years and years and years. And they are.
2: Surely that would have gotten out by now. Like, I mean, you've heard of Ash's Entertainment News. Surely there's like, you know, there's some sort of.
1: Al's
2: like,
1: crap gossip with Nugget and Al.
2: Oh, Al's.
1: It would have made that.
2: Al.
1: Unless Al.
2: Is that
1: himself? He does have particularly good zhuzhed hair.
2: He does.
1: For a 90-year-old dude.
2: He's not 90.
1: Isn't he?
2: No.
1: Oh, shit. I thought he was. He's not 90.
2: I know.
1: It's a shock.
2: Wow.
1: So these balls, these space balls that arrived on the beach in Townsville.
2: Yeah.
1: Are proven to be from outer space. Certified. Space objects.
2: Was it say NASA on the ball?
1: Yeah, okay, no. So didn't get to that part. Okay. yes, they are.
2: Oh,
1: they
2: really?
1: Are. They're not NASA, but they are American-based launch balls. And apparently, they discarded.
2: What does a launch ball do?
1: Thank you for asking. So a launch ball is like a secondary fuel that helps it when something launches. They have this backup pod to help fuel it in case the first one fails.
2: Oh.
1: And so it's a little. Essentially, it's a fuel cell for a rocket ship. So as the rocket's taking off and it takes its shape, if the first fuel cell fails, this one kicks in and fuels the rocket to keep its trajectory into space and keep the balance. And they have these balls positioned around the rocket so that if different parts of it fail, it can fire one off to keep its trajectory into the right direction in space.
2: Wow.
1: Very clever.
2: Yeah.
1: And then when it doesn't need them anymore, its balls drop. So it's kind of like a teenage rocket ship.
2: Yes.
1: At some point, as required,
2: I knew this was coming.
1: The balls drop. And then, and all of a sudden, the rocket gets a real deep voice.
2: Yeah, but it gets really heavy.
1: So it's like, yeah.
2: Good guys, I'm falling.
1: Houston.
3: We have a problem.
2: Thank you, Sam. It's 91.1.
1: Found your balls.
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5: Good morning. Minor congestion southbound through North Lakes on the Bruce Highway as we kick off your Thursday. Nice run for the Sunshine Motorway between Sippy Downs and Mount Coolum. A little bit patchy through Arana on the Nickel Main. Building slightly Caloundra through the Little Mountain around Parklands Boulevard. So far, so good for the David Lowway and Steve Irwinway. 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
7: Good morning, Bruce Atkinson here, broadcasting from Cubby Cubby Country. Police are investigating a serious multi-vehicle crash at Noosaville yesterday afternoon. A Nissan Pathfinder hit the back of a Toyota Yaris on Beckmans Road and then veered into the oncoming lane and collided with a Suzuki Alto. The driver of the Alto, a 48-year-old Tawantin woman, sustained serious injuries and was airlifted to hospital in a critical but stable condition. The two other drivers sustained minor injuries. Investigators are appealing to anyone who saw the vehicles leading up to the incident, the crash itself, or who have relevant CCTV or dashcam vision to contact them. The state government is spending $2.4 million on a research project to try and better understand shark populations and their behaviour in an effort to keep swimmers safe. The study will look at a range of shark species, including bull and tiger sharks. Primary Industries Minister Tony Perrott says it's important to get all the info about sharks.
8: To make certain that we understand shark populations, but more importantly, the impact that they have on Queensland coastlines, because this has never been done before. So unless we actually understand shark populations, shark behavioural patterns, then we can't then make the correct decisions to protect Queensland swimmers.
7: One of the highlights of this year's Queensland Garden Show on the Sunshine Coast is the Kitchen Garden. It's all about plants that can be consumed, whether in the kitchen or as medicines. Tom Heinzel runs the garden and says it's aimed at experienced gardeners who want to learn more and novices just starting out.
9: We target a lot towards kids. We make it very playful feeling so that families come along there with their kids. There's a sandpit for them. And that way the kids are kind of comfortable in the space. And if the parents are talking about, let's go home and grow that, the kids also will want to join in.
7: The garden show is on at the Nambour Showgrounds from 8 to 4 starting tomorrow until Sunday. In national news, Prime Minister Anthony Albanese and Indian leader Narendra Modi are expected to sign a landmark uranium export agreement today. The deal is expected to secure Australian uranium supplies for India's expanding nuclear sector. Mr. Modi was scheduled to arrive in Melbourne overnight ahead of a meeting with the PM today. And the ceasefire between the United States and Iran appears to have collapsed. President Donald Trump says an interim agreement to end the conflict is over after indirect talks failed to make progress.
6: Sport.
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11: Updating sport, back to our top story. New South Wales is waking up in good spirits. It comes as the Blues lifted the Origin Shield, taking out the decider 30-12 over the Maroons at Suncorp. Nathan Cleary scored 2 tries and collected the Wally Lewis Medal for Player of the Series. Coach Laurie Daly says the halfback has silenced any doubts over his legacy.
12: And he's done some terrific things, and why does he have to do something like he's done for people who go, oh, you know, he's not a bad player? Like, it just does my head in, that type of stuff. He's a legend of the game, what he's done.
11: And AFL, the Dockers have decided to drop ruck Sam Darcy for tonight's clash against the Swans in Perth. The latter leader's opting to call up former Pie Mason Cox to support Luke Jackson. Jaeger O'Meara also comes into the side. Just one change for Sydney, with Tom Papley returning from injury.
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15: Partly cloudy one for the coast today and some possible showers getting around. Maybe a little bit later on today, tops of 20 degrees.
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1: 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Good morning.
2: One of the greatest honours that can be bestowed upon any individual is the singing of the national anthem.
1: Ooh.
2: In the deciding game of State of Origin in the heart of Lang Park, also known as Suncorp Stadium. This is the big charade. This is the big deal. And in terms of sporting and Australian royalty, to be the anthem singer at this event puts you at the absolute top of the pops. And it is my absolute honour and privilege to introduce that anthem singer for tonight's game, who is from the Sunshine Coast, an ambassador for Autism Australia, the fabulous, the one and only Emma Tomlinson. Morning, Ems.
3: Good morning.
1: How are you?
3: I am nervous as hell, but I am great. I've got so much adrenaline going this morning and I haven't had coffee yet. How are you?
2: Yeah, babe.
1: Pretty much the same.
2: We're so excited for you. I saw this news, Em, and I just, my heart filled because we've known you a long time and you are just one of the most magical humans we've ever met. You bring so much joy and love to what you do. Your spirit is infectious. Your laugh is contagious. And I am so excited to see you get this opportunity tonight.
3: Sam, you're making me cry. Stop it.
2: I do that. Oh. I have that effect.
1: And so you mentioned you're nervous. You obviously mentioned that there's so much going through your head right now. But what was it like to receive that phone call?
2: Yeah.
3: Well, it was actually an email while I was just at work and I just had to lay low for a little bit. And then I had to go to my operations manager and say, I've just had a really big email come through and it's this. And he goes, do you want 30 minutes or a hot second to process that? I do actually.
1: Yeah, I think I'm going to need that. Yes, yep. Please.
3: Yeah, but just to have that, it was no problem. Just the email come through and I'm just, you know, plodding away, doing my computer work. And then I went, oh my God, what? Okay, wow, it's happening. But I think that more so is they believed in me enough to say, yep, we want her to represent. And I couldn't be more bloody honoured, honestly. It's one of my biggest dreams. And I have to tell you, to everyone listening, manifestation works. If you believe in you and you work hard, you will achieve exactly what you put your mind to. And that's exactly what I did since I was 12 when I went out to my first State of Origin game. And I went, yeah, I'm going to do that.
2: Oh, that's so good. Dreams come true.
1: Now, Em, I'm going to be backstage, so I'll see you there. I'll be on the ground working as well. So maybe I could take you through some singing warm-ups. I don't know. My mother makes me munch M&M's on a Monday morning.
2: Nice.
1: I just want to let you know I'm there for you if you need me tonight. And like I said, if you need me to take you through some sort of warm-up, I'm absolutely more than happy to do that.
3: Okay, perfect. Well, I'll definitely be hitting you up for that 100% because I'm going to do every single warm-up under the sun tonight.
1: that's exactly right, yes.
2: Now, Em.
3: My heart woman, yes.
2: Not to put the mozzer on you, but this is a major event. Millions of people will be watching this tonight. There was a little bit of criticism levelled at the country singer who had a rang the other day, so I'm not going to put that pressure. But I'm also saying Code Sobrano famously got the words wrong once. Are you confident with the lyrics?
3: I am so confident. I know them like the back of my own head of hair.
2: Do you know what Gert means?
3: Gert means?
2: Let's
3: Google it. Hang on.
2: Yeah. Our land is girt by sea.
1: Around, surrounded.
3: Oh, there we go.
2: So you need the context. You just can't say these words phonetically, Em.
1: Don't worry. It's what we do.
3: It actually says past tense as well. So there you go.
2: So it was round. Well, it still is. I'm pretty sure we're an island still.
1: Well, Em, good luck tonight. You're going to be amazing.
2: Yes.
1: I'm going to be introducing you, actually, according to my script.
3: No way.
1: So that's going to be a bit of fun. I cannot wait to see you out there performing.
2: Can we have a practice? Let's have a practice.
1: Oh, okay. All right.
2: Ladies and gentlemen.
1: All right. Ladies and gentlemen, if you're able, please stand for the National Anthem of Australia to be performed by Emma Tomlinson.
2: Yes.
1: Okay, and then you're going to take it away.
2: Yes, rip it.
1: Sorry, we got a teaser.
2: Okay, yeah, okay, let's have a bit.
3: Okay, ready?
2: Yeah.
3: Australians, let us rejoice, for we are one and free.
2: Bum, bum, bum. You heard it here first, Sunny Coast.
3: Yes.
2: Oh, that was amazing.
3: And you'll hear it later on this evening.
1: That's it.
3: I want to say I've just found out today that I'm the first autistic anthem singer to represent.
1: Oh,
2: and even more proud of you than
1: That's
2: moments
1: incredible.
2: Before. As if we could get any more proud
3: I
2: of
3: know.
2: You.
3: I was like,
2: well done, kiddo. Done. That is huge. We love your guts. We cannot wait to see you
3: guts.
2: Tonight. And you have a beautiful day and all the best.
3: I will see you soon and thank you. Love you all.
1: We love you. It's 91.1 Hot FM.
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4: 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Sunshine Coast traffic.
5: G'day, a bit of traffic southbound through North Lakes on the Brew, slowing up slightly through Little Mountain on Caloundra Road and southbound heading through Batinia on the Nicklin Way, also a bit patchy through Arana. Nothing too heavy though. It's looking good up through Budrum, Burnett Street. Clear run for Maroochydore Road, the Sunshine Motorway, David Lowe Way and Steve Irwin Way. 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
6: Good morning, south-southwest is 10 to 15 knots across the coast. Low tide just before 9. There is still around 1.5 metres east-south-easterly swell at 13 second intervals. Check the outside points at Noosa, Coolum and the Bays. Also down between Maroochydore, Alex, the Bluff, Point Cartwright and Moffat's. 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
1: 91.1 Hot FM, Sunshine Coast traffic.
2: G'day, around a 3 to 5 minute delay southbound through North Lakes on the Bruce Clear run for the Sunshine Motorway, both ways between Sippy Downs and Mount Coolum. A little bit of activity through Arana on the Nicklin Way and Malulabar Road down from Bartram. Not too heavy though. Also a little bit busy Aerodrome Road around Maud Street, Maroochydore, or Maroochy Boulevard at Plaza Parade. 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
10: Good morning, it's Bruce Atkinson here. Police are appealing for help from anyone who saw a multi-vehicle crash at Noosaville. The crash happened on Beckmans Road yesterday afternoon. A Nissan Pathfinder ran into the back of a Toyota Yaris and then crossed onto the wrong side of the road and hit a Suzuki Alto. The driver of the Alto, a 48-year-old Tawantin woman, sustained serious injuries and was airlifted to a Brisbane hospital in a critical but stable condition. The two other drivers sustained minor injuries. The state government says it won't cut its shark control program to stop migrating humpback whales getting caught in nets. It comes as the government announces it's going to spend $2.4 million on a research project to better understand sharks and keep swimmers safe. Primary Industries Minister Tony Perrott says less than 0.02% of the whale population gets caught in shark nets.
11: Critical to that is our expert teams that then respond quickly if there is an interaction, you know, with those nets. So we have the marine animal rescue teams, one on the Gold Coast, one here on the Sunshine Coast, another up in central Queensland.
10: One of Australia's biggest childcare operators is due to face court with Fair Work taking legal action over $2 million worth of alleged underpayments and compensation for its employees. More than 1,400 workers at G8 Education are impacted, including alleged underpayment of the minimum wage and overtime. The organisation runs 400 centres around the country, including at Budrum, Sippy Downs, Yandina and Caboolture. The kitchen garden at this year's Queensland Garden Show on the Sunshine Coast is all about encouraging people to grow their own food. The garden show is on at the Nambour Showgrounds from 8 to 4 starting tomorrow until Sunday. Tom Heinzel runs the garden and says it's all about encouraging the younger generation to get into gardening.
12: They're the ones who are going to be living here down the track, wanting to grow their own stuff. There was too much of a break, I feel, during maybe the 80s and 90s, where that wasn't encouraged. And now I see this big upswell, and especially when you come into the kitchen garden, like if you were here on the weekend, it's just absolutely thriving with people, family groups, and people who just want to learn how to grow their own.
10: In national news, the ceasefire between the United States and Iran appears to have collapsed, with US President Donald Trump declaring the interim agreement to end the war is over after indirect talks failed to make progress. America's launched fresh airstrikes against Iranian targets with threats of more to come. And now with a look at all your sport, here's Britt Allen.
13: Sport.
14: Better Wellness 2025 stock clearance now on. 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
15: In sport, Queensland suffered a deflating 30-12 defeat to New South Wales in the Origin decider at Suncorp Stadium. Maroons fans frustrated by some contentious calls, with captain Sam Munster attempting to get clarity from the ref.
16: Bit of frustration.

0: both for myself, you know, in the heat of the moment, probably just asking Ash some questions, but he saw him a little bit differently to myself, and he's a referee and he adjudicates the game the way he sees it, and that's how he saw it.
1: And in AFL, Freo's dropped ruck Sean Darcy from tonight's clash with the Swans in Perth, instead opting to call up former Pie Mason Cox.
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4: Good morning.
7: Good morning.
4: We had a late start today. We're here now.
7: And it's morning. It. Good morning, M-O-U-R-N-I-N-G. Good morning.
4: Yes.
7: We are mourning the loss last night of the Queensland State of Origin side. We're both a little dusty. We've had no sleep. Our team got beat and I'm a bit emotional.
4: It sucks.
7: Are you okay?
4: No.
7: Can I say, though, to find some silver lining in this ugly, ugly grey cloud.
4: Oh, goodness me. Aren't we there just?
7: Was you.
4: Me?
7: You. You are so good at your job.
4: Oh, thank you.
7: Last night, I would say unequivocally, the ground announcing performed by you, and I'm going to say you and over Mitchie Lewis as well, who's a lovely guy, and I'm not trying to point score here. You just nailed last night. Everything about it, your presentation, your voice, your energy, your spunk, your charisma, everything you brought to the game last night made last night's debacle enjoyable.
4: Oh, thank you.
7: You're so bloody good. And I'm not just saying it. There was everybody around me, everybody I heard, everything, every comment I've seen said you absolutely kicked it out of the park. So well done to you. Well done to Emma Tomlinson. That was a close second.
4: She was amazing. It was such a bit of a shame about her feedback that sort of happened. Like, so many of you guys, like, she rehearsed three times and nailed it every single time. And she still did nail it. It wasn't her fault at all. Something happened with the sound.
7: Sound was a bit dicky.
4: Yeah, I don't know what happened.
7: But you know, that was a sensational performance, and I got defensive for you because people were yelling abuse. Ashley, you suck. Oh. Ashley, we hate you. You're a horrible person, Ashley. There's other things that obviously
4: harsh.
7: I can't say, and I'm like, I'm ready to box on for you. Yeah. I'm ready to get away. This is my girl.
4: Yeah.
7: This is my girl.
4: Get out of here.
7: And then I realised they weren't actually having a crack at you. They were having a crack at Ashley Klein.
4: Oh, the ref, of course.
7: You and your androgynous name.
4: Do you know what? Yeah, there's some. I was actually just watching a something on Billy Slater. It is post-match. And I'm like, it's a hard one too because he doesn't blame the ref, but like there's notions that like, and this is the thing. Ashley Klein isn't our best friend. We already know that.
7: We know.
4: As far as like a Maroon, like we know that he's a Blues supporter.
7: He's not a great ref.
4: He's not
7: of mistakes.
4: So here's the thing.
7: But I'm not blaming him.
4: The thing is we just never showed up to begin with.
7: Correct. Correct. We got soundly beat by a better team. Well done, New South Wales.
4: Mm.
7: It hurts to say it.
4: Kills us to say it. In fact, I was wearing a blue suit last night.
7: I do blame you in part.
4: Because
7: too damn good at your job.
4: No, I'm coughing it, actually. So many messages. I have 53 messages on my phone.
7: Mm.
4: And they're like, what are you doing? The problem is that it's a decider. And so one of us we have to read team lists. So one of us obviously has to be New South Wales and the other has to be Queensland. And so the NRL were like, well, Ash, we need you to be New South Wales because the guy who's doing the Queensland team, my co-host, is Wally Lewis's son. Pretty much the guy who invented State of Origin.
7: Yeah.
4: The king.
7: The king's son. The prince. Does that make him the prince?
4: Oh, it does make him the prince. I can't take that off the prince. Like, it's, you know. But anyway, I feel like I've done my duties. Lindell and Crammy, we're going to catch up with them a little bit later on. They're already trying to call us. So
7: Lindell and Crammy, for those who don't know, are our counterparts in New South Wales.
4: Yeah, and we set a wager with them. So whoever loses has to play, like, a New South Wales song or a Queensland song.
7: So we have to play their song. And every time we say Sam and Ash, we actually also have to say New South Wales is the better state at everything.
4: Okay. New South Wales is the better state at everything. Is that, are we done with our duties
7: now? No. Every time we open the mics, we have to say that.
4: Oh, I don't know if it's every time. Is it?
7: We did say
4: it. Did we not put some T's and C's around this?
7: Yeah, I created it because I was so damn confident we'd win.
4: Imagine Dragons right now.

0: 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Good morning.
1: Yay. Or nay.
2: Okay, it is Hot Topics time. Every Thursday we have a look at what's been going on in and around the world. And we've actually got Mikey in studio today to hit us up with our Hot Topics because, well, we really like to debate these things and see what's been making news. And you and I sometimes have different opinions and sometimes we don't.
0: That's right.
2: But let's have a look today. Mikey, how are you, brother?
3: Good.
0: I'll just turn your microphone.
3: There we go. Yeah.
0: Sorry, mate.
3: Yeah,
0: we'll get there. Okay. We've just started.
3: Yeah, it's fine.
0: We usually start at 5. We started at 6 this morning.
1: Oopsies.
3: Is that why I'm here so early to do this? I'm great.
2: Yeah, it's good to have you here.
3: Can I quickly just back you up, though, Sam?
2: Yes.
3: Last night, Ash, you absolutely smashed it. Aww. Some of your commentary came over the telly.
0: It? Nice.
3: Unbelievable.
2: Yep.
3: Unbelievable.
0: Thanks,
3: I back
0: guys.
3: You up there.
2: Did a really good job. Thanks, Monkey.
0: I appreciate that. It's very lovely, guys. Thank you.
2: All right. Enough. Enough niceness. Let's get on to the fight.
0: Okay. Or the fight.
2: I want to box with you today.
0: Do you want to fight with me today?
2: I want to fight with someone.
0: You're in a fight.
2: 1-300-468-911. If you want to fight about something, ring me. I'll take you on.
0: Let's do it. All right, what's our first one,
3: Mike? Okay, the first headline. Are you ready? The better team won.
1: 3-2-1.
0: Yay.
2: Yay. Yep.
0: Pains me to say that.
3: Mm-hmm.
0: I want to blame the ref. I want to do it. Where were they? I think that was still at Twitties.
2: Yeah.
0: Did they forget to catch the bus?
2: Yeah.
0: What happened there?
2: The locker room's full. Do you know, you're absolutely right, Ash. I want to blame somebody. I want to find an excuse, but we just didn't show up and the better team won. I heard Billy Slater's press conference afterwards and yeah, there was a lot of things that could have happened differently, but they coulda, shoulda, woulda. You know, that first 15 minutes when Cleary dominated the game, scored twice and then set up the third. You know, the horse had bolted by that stage.
0: But do you know what the good thing is we know how they can play. We saw that in game two. We saw how unbelievable they were.
2: Mm.
0: And, you know, the best advice I ever got when I was swimming, some days are diamonds and some days are stones.
2: Yep.
0: Some days it clicks and some days it doesn't.
2: So, some days you're the dog, other days you're the tree.
0: Yep. Mike, he's just really confused.
3: Yeah, I'm just trying to process all of this right now.
0: If you wake up and you're a diamond, you're shining and you're on and you sparkle, right? And some days
3: isn't
0: it's just
3: that
0: stones.
3: Everyone every day?
2: No, but that's a lovely thought, Michael.
0: Exactly. Look at you. You're so cute.
2: You're a beautiful man. How the hell are you single?
3: I don't know. I asked the same question.
2: I'd write some of those lines down and just maybe put them out on your Instagram account occasionally. Like fishing. See how that goes for you. Righto, what's number two?
3: All right, number two. Excuse me. Telstra should waive everyone's bill for 1 month.
0: Okay, here we go.
1: 3-2-1.
0: Nay.
2: Yay. Do you want me to go first?
0: Yeah.
2: Yes. This is a multinational monster organization that can pay Steve Buscemi to make their ads during Origin. Plenty of coin. One job. Make sure that the Telstra phone lines are open and make sure that people can make unanswered 000 calls. 333 000 calls went unanswered yesterday, putting lives at danger.
3: Wow.
2: When you have a business that makes that much money and when you are that invested in the community at doing what you do, you have a responsibility. Not good enough.
0: Well, I think they should give us 2 months.
2: Ah! Well played.
0: What else you got?
3: All right, the last one. It's England's World Cup.
0: Oh!
1: 3-2-1.
0: Nay.
2: Okay, good.
0: You and I are squarely behind Norway now, aren't we?
2: Yeah, yeah.
0: Actually, my uncle is going to Morocco on Monday. They're still in the World Cup. So
2: yes.
0: I've said if he's over there, we need to call him.
2: Yeah.
0: Because can you imagine the Moroccan fans?
2: Yep. Yes.
0: If they are to get through to the next stage of the World Cup.
2: So my daughter Poppy, Mikey, when she was living in Spain, she lived at a place close to Tarifa. And Tarifa is the southernmost point of Spain, where there's a ferry service that goes between Spain and Morocco.
3: Right.
2: It's the closest, on land. And I don't know whether this is true or not, but during the game that they beat Spain last time, apparently you could hear and see celebrations in Africa from Spain.
0: I love that.
2: You could hear it across the water. When they scored a goal, and you know when you're in your house at home and you hear Queensland score a goal and you hear all your neighbours roar, and everyone goes, excited, and you hear, and it's a fun.
0: There wouldn't have been any of that last night, but
2: no.
0: Normally.
2: But apparently that was the sound you could hear the Moroccans from Morocco across the Atlantic.
3: Wow.
2: Into Spain.
0: How good sport, though, just quietly.
2: So good.
0: Sport, like, apart from a day hangover off State of Origin. Usually it's amazing, and this is what we love about sport, is it brings people together, right?
2: Sure.
0: And we are squarely behind Norway. In fact, we actually, I was going to show you our little row that we did the other day, because
2: how good was that?
0: We got a whole heap of people because we decided, now that the Socceroos are out,
3: mm-hmm.
0: that we better do something about this and make sure that, you know, we were doing our thing.
2: And so we got behind Team Norway, and Norway, obviously my Scandinavian heritage is something that I loosely hang on to.
0: He's getting a tattoo on it today. Did you know that?
3: Sorry, what?
2: I'm getting a new Norwegian tattoo today.
3: Are you actually?
2: Odin's horn, yeah.
3: Oh.
0: This is how seriously he's taking it.
3: Wow.
2: That's what I'm doing.
0: Okay. But this is us the other day, the sunny coast. We're all rowing together. We're doing a big Viking row for Norway. Here we go. We do for other countries.
2: Did you see the Norwegian Parliament in there? You know how they've got the chairs,
0: yes,
2: and the tables all sitting around in the U-shaped thing with the buildings and the chambers, I guess, that they sit in to do their gig? They all did the Viking row in Parliament.
0: Oh, that's so good.
2: The whole
3: that's cool.
2: Norwegian
0: that is
2: cabinet.
0: So good. What would we do as Australians? Drink!
2: Elbow lift.
3: Shooey!
2: Shooey! Yeah.
0: Hot topics. Back again next week.

0: 91.1 Hot FM. It is Sam and Ash. Good morning. You know something I noticed last night that I was like, God, it's so tacky. This was at the game. Say to Brody. There's a couple of things that annoyed me. And
1: Get it off your chest. Let's just have a little bit of a...
0: Should we just have a vent?
1: A liver cleanse.
0: Can we just have like a... Because I am just so annoyed about this.
1: Go.
0: It's nothing big, but I hate this in general where we've got the Blues trainers, right? And not just necessarily the trainers, but also like, you know, the water guys and the medical team and, you know, the physios and people. Yeah. They're all dressed in their blue trackies.
1: Ancillary staff.
0: And they are chewing gum like they're cows. I'm like, I find it so arrogant. Gum chewing, I find really arrogant. Yeah, I don't know what it is because they flick it from like...
1: Does the sound annoy you?
0: I couldn't hear it.
1: No, that's a phobia. People are actually scared of that sound.
0: Oh, yeah, I would be too. Mm. No, but like just watching them in their arrogance. This was at the start of the game, so like it's not like anyone had won. This was just their natural... I'm like, oh, gross. But do you know what? It's actually if anyone chews gum, I have a real thing around it. I've decided that I don't like it.
1: That's funny.
0: And it just made it really sort of come to a head last night when I saw the Blues doing it. Oh, it hurts my soul. But don't you agree? Like, you know,
1: yes, like, I do. My mum always said, chew with your mouth closed.
0: Yeah.
1: Chew with your mouth closed.
0: Yeah. All right. Hey, after 6:30,
1: yep.
0: Let's come back. Let's do a full liver cleanse because we probably need to get a few things off our chairs.
1: I've got a biggie from last night too that I want to raise. Yeah.
0: Okay. All right. Let's do it next here at 91.1 Hot FM.
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0: Good morning. Gee whiz. I thought we were going into news, but we're not. Hey, we are not good people this morning.
1: No.
0: We don't even know which way is up. This is the How do I say this again?
1: The remembrance.
0: Ah, there you go. Say Tino Fasil Malawi.
1: Malawi.
0: Not

0: 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Good morning. It is 6:27. We're about to throw to news.
1: Yep.
0: And then after 7:30...
1: we're doing a little liver cleanse.
0: We're doing a little liver... Oh, sorry, after 6:30, yeah, we're doing a little liver cleanse.
1: Yeah.
0: I'm getting it. I'm going to keep telling them looking forward to 9.
1: Yeah. Have a great day, guys. Hope you've enjoyed the show.
0: It's been 27 minutes of Sam and
1: Ash's
0: story. Bye-bye.
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4: Good morning, checking out your sunny coast roads as we kick off your Thursday. A little bit of activity through Arana and around the Kwana Shopping Centre on the Nicklin Way. Maroochydore Road slowing a little bit around Evans Street and Main Road. Not too bad through Kunda Park just yet. Clowns Road getting a bit busy now. Outbound at Kwana Way, Link Road round about Meriden Plains and down through North Lakes on the Bruce. Couple of minutes, not too heavy. The final stage at Sunset Palms Retirement Living in Palmview is now selling. 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
14: Good morning, Bruce Atkinson here, broadcasting from Cubby Cubby Country. The Primary Industries Minister says a new research project aims to ensure swimmers are better protected at our beaches. The state government is spending $2.4 million to better understand sharks. It says shark nets and drum lines are here to stay. Tony Perrott says there hasn't been a death on Queensland beaches that are protected by shark nets for a long time.
15: It's critical that we continue to protect human life. And we do that by backing in the best research, working with Surf Lifesavers Queensland. We now have and moving towards having 20 beaches where we have drone technology.
14: Queensland's overcrowded youth detention centres are driving repeat offending, with the union warning rehabilitation programs can't keep pace. A new Auditor General's report reveals more than 1,000 young offenders are waiting for treatment programs, while almost half of those released return to custody within 2 years. Together Union Secretary Michael Thomas says overcrowding is pushing more young offenders into the adult prison system.
16: We're certainly seeing within the youth detention centres overcrowding issues, but we are also introducing those people on a path that will see them in and out of youth detention centres and then in and out of adult correctional facilities when they come of age.
14: There's a youth detention centre at Woodford. Australia's second biggest garden show starts in Nambour tomorrow. The three-day Queensland Garden Show has more than 350 stallholders from around the state and 50 speakers talking on a range of topics. The CEO of Green Life Industry Queensland, Colin Frook, says people come from far afield for the three-day event.
17: We have people come from interstate, and we also have a whole range of growers who come from as far away as Victoria and New South Wales and far north Queensland. In fact, one of our exhibitors lives and works 4.5 hours west of Cairns and harvests the rare native black Cooktown orchid, and she'll be here as well.
14: In national news, Telstra says a software fault is to blame for yesterday's nationwide mobile network outage, which led to more than 300 failed 000 calls. Across the nation, thousands of customers were unable to make or receive calls or texts or access mobile data, with the blackout also affecting some regional train services. And Australian food delivery workers could soon receive world-first minimum standards for pay and conditions, with the Fair Work Commission issuing a notice of intent and calling for submissions ahead of its final decision. And now with a look at all your sport, here's Brett Allen.
13: Sport. Better Wellness 2025 stock clearance now on. Spas from $4,999.
18: In sport, the Blues have silenced critics after taking out last night's Origin decider 30-12 at Suncorp Stadium. New South Wales star Liam Martin telling Nine they refused to listen to the noise.
19: We never wavered our faith. We knew, you know, we had the team to do it. We had the staff. We had the capability. We just needed to trust ourselves. And I think tonight we went out there and showed that.
18: And British wildcard Arthur Ferry set up a Wimbledon semi-final showdown with Alexander Zverev. Ferry downed Italian Flavio Cobolli in three sets overnight to advance, while Zverev beat American Taylor Fritz.
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0: All right, let's have a look at your weather. Partly cloudy for the coast today, heading for a top temp. Oh, look, do you know what? It's going to be a little bit colder. Whoa, 21 degrees.
1: Yeah, that's not hot.
0: It's not too bad.
1: I think that's perfect.
0: Do you like the 21 degrees?
1: I do. Perfect sunny coast temperature.
0: Oh, there you go. Right now it is 15.
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0: Good morning, it is 6:35. All right, let's just get this off our chest and let's start feeling good about ourselves.
1: Hang on, we've got to say this. New South Wales is the best state in everything, okay. At everything.
0: Oh. Yes, they
1: As
0: are.
1: As per of our agreement, we're going to honour it. We have to take our medicine and take it on the chin.
0: In fact, I'm going to write stuff down in blue pen today because that's how New South Wales bluey I'm feeling.
1: I'm wearing the blue boardies.
0: Oh, and I'm wearing denim. Enjoy.

0: 91.1 Hot FM, Sam and Ash. It is 6:39.
1: And yes, New South Wales is the better state at everything. Courtesy of Lyndall and Crammy from Wave FM in New South Wales.
0: We lost a wager, can you tell? Hey, all right. Now, we're using this segment to get everything off our chest.
1: Yep. Oh, yep.
0: Okay, yeah, so what we're going to do.
1: Yep. It's a liver cleanse. And I want to talk, and I kind of want to get this out of the way, and then I don't want to talk about State of Origin anymore.
0: Okay.
1: But last night's game was what it was. And there's going to be a lot of scrutiny today. All the Fox footies and all the pundits will come out and give us their view on the refereeing, on the decisions made, at the timing in which things happened, blah, blah, blah, blah, blah. The long and the short of it is we didn't turn up. But here's something that really ticks me off about last night. As Queenslanders.
0: Your dad voice on, by the way, so you must mean business.
1: I feel like I've got dad voice
0: on. I'm a little scared right now.
1: As Queenslanders, we love our sport and we love what goes on and we love our history with State of Origin and the rivalry with New South Wales. And as such, the nature of sport, which you and I have spoken about at length, is that it is a unifying activity that brings people together in the spirit in which sport is played. The nature of which means someone wins and someone loses. That's just the way it works. Mm. Now, I don't like being on the losing side any more than the next person. I hate losing. I really do. But you know what? Last night, we lost. And we deserved to lose. And New South Wales deserved to win. They turned up. They brought a great game. Cleary was on fire. We did not. We did not show up. And we got handsomely and soundly beaten by the better side. That's sport.
0: Mm.
1: But where I get cranky is that 52,000 people at Suncorp Stadium who were privileged enough to be a part of that spectacle, one of the greatest spectacles in Australian sporting
0: The worst thing is Suncorp, I think, like cost $249 last night. So, like,
1: not
0: you
1: cheap.
0: Know, that's a privilege to be there, right?
1: And there are kids and there are families and there are people out there that would give an arm and a leg to be in that stadium to see their heroes do what they do, win, lose or draw. Now, 10 minutes before the end of the game, there's a steady stream of people leaving. 5 minutes before the game, it's not a steady stream, it's a river. And then 3 minutes before the end of the game, they're bolting out the door. Now, where do you have to be? You booked this night, you planned this game, you're there to be at the State of Origin to support your team, and you're piffing on them, you're bailing on them early? Not cool. Part two of that, oh, we wanted to beat the traffic. Bullshit. There is no way you're trying to beat the traffic when ultimately you're creating the traffic. You are the traffic. Just suck it up, take it on the chin and say you got beat by a better side and get ready for next year to support your boys.
0: It's game on, Moles, next season. Boy, next season, next year.
1: That annoys me more than New South Wales winning or Ashley Klein's referee. Stay there, support your team, take your medicine, and celebrate the team that won like a good sportsman.
0: It's really hard, isn't it? Because you do, you sit there and you go, we are so privileged to be here.
1: Yes.
0: And we should be.
1: Show your kids what it means to be a good sport and stay and watch and take your medicine and get defeated.
0: Mm-hmm.
1: Feel the pain, but then rise again.
0: Yeah, exactly. I had people who were actually aggressive at me last night in the stand. Mm. So
1: well, it was kind of your fault.
0: Well, I was wearing a blue suit. So it was a decider and we had to be mutual, right? Like that's just how it is.
1: Neutral.
0: Neutral.
1: Did you say mutual? I think you said neutral.
0: I said neutral. I don't know, mate. So I had to take New South Wales side because, like, try telling the King's son, Wally Lewis's son, that he's got to be a Blues supporter. So, yeah, that's just on me, right? But I had someone actually say to me, don't, like, it was a guy.
1: That and he couldn't say Nanaka Wakatasi.
0: He said, he was so aggressive and was just like, don't ever wear that again.
1: Oh.
0: I was like,
1: coercive control's not cool, mate.
0: People just get so riled up about such crazy things, don't they?
1: I love the passion.
0: I like it.
1: But put it in the right place.
0: But then people are so aggressive, and the stuff that I was hearing in the stands last night, like every swear word under the sun, I'm just like,
1: oh, yeah.
0: It's just like, I think there's a difference between being like having passion and just being a downright bogan.
1: Well, and there were moments there I got so defensive here because people go, Ashley, you suck. We hate you, Ashley. Ashley, you are the worst. And then I realised it wasn't you, it was Ashley Klein.
0: Oh, phew. Oh, my goodness. Imagine that. Well, I mean, I did hear some chants that were coming from your side of the ground where you guys were sitting.
1: What do you mean?
0: That was a couple.
1: No, we were good.
0: Are you sure?
1: Yeah, well, most of the time I would have been there. I was defensive for you if in the unlikely event anything was going wrong, I was there for you.
0: Oh, thanks, buddy. Okay, well, you're lucky I can't find it right now because I had it sent to me. Something about me having big shoulders or something.
1: Oh, no, it wouldn't have been us, mate.
0: It's 91.1 for their fan. Sam and Ash, nothing like a good old heckle. It's 6:44. James Hype right now. Can I-

0: 91.1 Hot FM, it is Sam and Ash. Good morning. Hey, it is 6:47. Do you remember yesterday when I was telling you about how my husband and I went on a date night?
1: Yes, I do.
0: Okay. Went to the Pridgeon Pub.
1: And you got all excited about the decking. Boardwalk. The boardwalk.
0: Oh, right. Maria Suarez. Good morning, Maria, if you're listening.
1: Counselor.
0: Who's basically in charge of that whole little project.
1: Boardwalk.
0: Messaged me yesterday. Mm. And she said, if I hadn't known you guys were going on a date night, I would have released the info later. I said, oh, Maria, I need to talk to you on Friday. So we might get her on Friday. But I returned to the scene of the crime at Pridgeon Pub because that's our local. We always go there.
1: Good spot.
0: And my daughter, Miller, when we were there, like would have been a couple of weeks ago, she needed to go to the loo. So I took her in and they've got like this, you know, those basins that are sort of just like almost like a shelf, but the water trickles on.
1: So yep. I like them.
0: It's a little bit fancy, a little Palm Springs-esque.
1: Remember the family nightclub in Brisbane was the first place I saw one of those and I thought it was the coolest thing.
0: Oh, wow.
1: And all it was a bit of stone tilted that way. Wow.
0: That's so fancy.
1: You're in a basin of dreams.
0: Okay, so that's like kind of the situation. That's the location for the scene of the crime, because then there was a what I thought was a soap dispenser, and then there's like an air dryer.
1: Yeah.
0: So anyway.
1: Is this one of those T-bone all-in-one thingies?
0: Yeah. Oh, no. Not that one. So there's two different things. Where you think the soap dispenser would be was where the air dryer was, and where you think the soap dispenser would be is where the air dryer was.
1: Yep.
0: It was where the soap was. Yeah. Anyway, vice versa. So there was already like foam sitting in the shelf of the sink, right? And it's like a long sink. And there's a lady that's beside me and she would have been, I'd guess, maybe verging on 80. Okay. Like she was a little bit older, right?
1: Spring chick.
0: And so my daughter is gone and she's got the foam soap on her hands and I haven't sort of looked as to where things were. Anyway, I've gone to put my hand under the soap dispenser and I've caught the air dryer.
1: Right.
0: But in doing so, it's gone all over the shelf of the sink. And it's lifted the foam up. I've turned around to Gladys, who's beside me. She's got foam all over her chin.
1: She's got a beard.
0: She looks like she's been in a bubble bath. You're a kid, you used to put like all the foam around your chin and your hair and all that. And poor old Gladys is like just looking at me like, what's just happened? I'm like, I am so sorry. And she thought it was so funny.
1: She just looks like she's blown a seal.
0: She goes, sorry, what?
1: You know, foam everywhere.
0: As a seal?
1: As in like, you know, Tupperware.
0: Oh, okay.
1: Like in a gasket in a car.
0: You meant something else, didn't you?
1: No. 91.1. Why are you making it weird?
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2: 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Sunny Coast Surf Report with local surfing legend Robbie Sherwell.
5: Good morning, south-southwest is 10 to 15 knots across the coast. Low tide just before 9. There is still around 1.5 metres east-south-easterly swell at 13 second intervals. Check the outside points at Noosa, Coolum and the Bays. 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
0: Partly cloudy one for the coast today, reaching a top of 21 degrees. 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Oh, nothing lights me up on a Thursday like a bit of John Mellencamp, if you don't mind.
1: I'd love to go to a camp of melons.

0: Hot Air Family, Sam Nash and the great Nikki Wilkinson from Funny Coast Comedy. She joins us next just after 7 o'clock to talk all things comedy and where you can find Having a Laugh this weekend. That was a terrible accent, wasn't it?
1: You've done worse.
0: Yeah. Thanks, mate. Thanks for the encouragement. I actually really appreciate it.
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3: 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Sunshine Coast traffic.
4: G'day, bit of traffic southbound from North Lakes down through Mango Hill on the Bruce Highway. Looking pretty good for the Sunshine Motorway through Mount Coolum. It is starting to build a little bit inbound through Mountain Creek now as we approach those peak hour conditions. Bit of traffic around the plaza and around the Kiwanis Shopping Centre. Not too heavy though. Down through North Lakes on the Bruce, around a 10-minute delay if you're heading to Brizzy. 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It's Travis, another check in 30 on 91.1 Hot FM.
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13: Good morning, it's Bruce Atkinson here. Police are investigating a serious multi-vehicle crash at Noosaville yesterday afternoon. A Nissan Pathfinder hit the back of a Toyota Yaris on Beckmans Road and then veered into the oncoming lane and collided with a Suzuki Alto. The driver of the Alto, a 48-year-old Tawantan woman, sustained serious injuries and was airlifted to a Brisbane hospital in a critical but stable condition. The two other drivers sustained minor injuries. Investigators are appealing to anyone who saw the vehicles leading up to the incident, the crash itself, or who have relevant CCTV or dashcam vision to contact them. The state government is spending $2.4 million on a research project to better understand shark populations.

0: and their behaviour in an effort to keep swimmers safe. The study will look at a range of shark species, including bull and tiger sharks. Primary Industries Minister Tony Perrott says it's important to get all the info about sharks.
1: To make certain that we understand shark populations, but more importantly, the impact that they have on Queensland coastlines, because this has never been done before. So unless we actually understand shark populations, shark behavioural patterns, then we can't then make the correct decisions to protect Queensland swimmers.
0: There'll be more than 60,000 plants on sale each day at the Queensland Garden Show, which starts in Nambour tomorrow. It's the second biggest show of its type in Australia and includes more than 350 stallholders and 50 guest speakers. The CEO of Green Life Industry Queensland, Colin Frook, says the growers love sharing their knowledge with the public.
2: People who are keen on gardening, whether they're very experienced backyard growers or people who are simply looking to, you know, create a little garden at home and try things for the first time. So it's really important. We're a $3.5 billion industry. It's great to be able to showcase what we do every year to people who love our products.
0: In national news, Telstra has reportedly been hit with a second network fault that's been preventing some calls getting through to 000. The telco confirmed a secondary issue last night following yesterday's nationwide outage, which is believed to have impacted around 300 calls to emergency services. Carol Bennett from the Communications Consumer Action Network has told Nine this shouldn't be happening.
3: We need to see an uplift in this system. It's urgent and it's a high priority. And certainly the chaos, the disruption we saw yesterday, nobody expects and nobody should have to experience.
0: And now with a look at all your sport, here's Brett Aylin.
4: Sport.
5: Better Wellness 2025 stock clearance now on. Spas from $4,999.
6: In sport, Queensland's relinquished the Origin Shield to New South Wales, falling 30-12 in the decider at Suncorp. The Maroons have now lost three straight at the Cauldron for the first time in 30 years.
7: Yeah, I feel disappointed. That's a fair call. Yeah, it is what it is. It is what it is. Can't do anything about it now, can we?
6: Coach Billy Slater there. And in AFL, Freo's dropped ruck Sean Darcy for tonight's clash with the Swans, instead opting to call up for Mapai Mason Cox. That's the latest in news and sport.
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10: Partly cloudy one for the coast today, reaching a top of 21 degrees.
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15: And yes, New South Wales is the better state at everything.
10: Can I just say though?
15: That's per our wager.
10: Last night was only the fourth time out of 32 Origin appearances ever that New South Wales have won. So I'm just saying. Just saying, your strike rate's not great, guys. And when you can do two in a row, talk to us. Yeah. At least two in a row.
15: Congrats on
10: eight in a row. It's kind of our number.
15: Congrats on your one, Pete.
10: We'll just let you guys have a little victory last night. Okay. The goodness of Nikki Wilkinson.
15: Let's put a smile on your face.
10: Yes. Bit of comedy in our lives. Let's do it next. After Mark Morrison.

0: Sam and Ash, good morning. And right now, we have the glorious Nikki Wilkinson joining us in the studio.
1: Hey, I just flew into the studio. Why are my arms tired?
2: Welcome to the stage, Sam and Ash.
3: Talking everything comedy on the Sunshine Coast with the team at Funny Coast Comedy.
0: We've just blown our ears out with the microphone. Did you turn the dial all the way up?
4: That's funny.
5: Is that some sort of prank that you do?
4: Yeah.
5: Hilarious.
4: Oh, it's good.
0: This is why I do comedy, guys, and not you two. Nick, so what is going on? She joins us from Funny Coast Comedy. So much going on. We all love a laugh here on the sunny coast.
5: We do. So, and Queensland, we have to redeem ourselves, so we're doing it through comedy.
4: Yeah.
5: Let's do it.
4: We were a laughing stock last night.
5: I know. Right. We'll move on. We're over it. We've got heaps.
4: You're a Pom. You've still got hope. You're playing soccer on Sunday morning.
5: I'm a Queenslander now. Oh, we are. We're still in.
4: Yeah.
5: Morning.
4: Yeah. Against Norway.
0: Are you going to watch it?
5: I am going to watch. Oh, no. What time is it?
4: 6 a.m.
5: I won't be watching it.
0: Hate to break it to you, but we're going to be
4: Team Norway.
0: Team Norway. Yeah.
5: Why?
4: It's my ancestry. Vikings.
0: So we've adopted Norway.
4: Yep.
5: Yeah. All right.
4: So good luck. There's plenty of Poms on the coast, though.
5: Are you going to watch it? Yeah. Where do we watch it?
4: Well, I went to Foxy Malone's for the last one, so I might do a return there. But, yeah, we'll see.
5: 6 a.m. Saturday morning, Foxy Malone's. Let's do it.
0: Let's send it, guys.
5: What could possibly go wrong?
4: For the Australia-Egypt game because everyone that was left in there were Poms from the night before.
5: Yeah.
4: They're like, oh, this is a great game.
5: That doesn't check out. No, we're not really big drinkers. So this month, what have we got? We've got Mick and I getting married this month.
4: Now, that's the 30th. That's 3 weeks today.
5: Yes, I know.
4: Are you excited?
5: I'm very excited.
0: That's so cool.
5: I'm just, you know, it's that kind of thing when you're planning something for ages and just like, yeah, when it all starts, you're like, oh, it's literally not far away now. Yeah.
4: And are you marrying him just so you get a visa or what's happening?
5: I've got the visa already.
4: Oh, I know.
5: I've got the citizenship. No, it's one of them things where you just put it in and you've kind of got to follow through. My parents are coming now. So you love each other.
0: It's a done deal. Oh, gosh.
4: Do you actually love each other? That's weird.
5: We do love each other. And I'm a bit older, you know. I'm in my 40s now. It's my first marriage, and I think you've figured things out a bit more by now.
0: Yeah.
4: Oh, good for you. You guys are great. We love you guys. I jest.
5: We're in love in the morning. Anyway, so heaps of our mates are in town. They're all comedians, so we're going to put them to work, and we're doing three gala shows this month, so it's all headline comedians, the usual run. Moffat Beach Brewery in Caloundra, Club Malulaba, Black Box Theatre in Nambour. Pub crawls, we've got pub crawls.
4: When are they?
5: That's Saturday the 25th of July.
0: Okay.
5: The first one sold out, so we were like, let's just put another one on. So there's going to be two groups of drunk people wandering around the pubs of Malulaba.
0: Oh, that sounds fun.
5: Watching comedy.
0: Drink responsibly.
4: Both on the same
5: night?
4: Drink
5: responsibly.
0: Yeah.
5: It's a daytime, so it starts at 2 o'clock in the afternoon. So 2 till 5:30. It's good for you, Sammy.
4: Yeah.
5: Along.
0: Yeah.
5: Then you're done by R5, in bed by 7, I reckon.
0: R5. how good that. Yeah, it's like, oh God, I love your accent.
5: Were you trying to do it then?
0: Yes. What do you mean? Hey, if we had won last night, I would have been able to do it.
4: It would have been way better.
5: I just got to mention as well, we've got heaps of cool solo shows coming up. So when Solbar closed, we moved over to... we started booking the comedy at the Black Box Theatre. So we had Luke Heggie was there last month. We've got Nick Cody coming up. Lindsay Webb's just booked in a solo show. There's a sketch comedy show happening at the end in November. Yeah, so heaps of cool stuff at the Black Box Theatre. So
0: very comprehensive there, Nickster. Well done. Yeah.
5: We're getting it done.
4: And it was fun. I went along on your two Thursdays ago to the Black Box there. It's a great little spot and you feel it. It's pumping now. And I think that's half the fun is that when you get a crowd who are right on board with it, it's great to have that sort of sawdust on the floor, authentic, let's just have an absolute laugh. And you know everyone's just rocking up to have fun.
5: Yeah, it's
4: good. They're there for a good time. So it's not like it's a part of a pub where people are going to the pub anyway. Everyone's come for the comedy.
0: Yeah.
4: And they're there ready to have a roar.
5: Great audiences, so good.
0: Funnycoastcomedy.com.au is the place to go and get your tickets, all the details. Nixter, thank you so much for joining us.
5: Thanks, guys.
0: This is Caddo and Sean. Oh, I like this one.

0: 91.1 Hot FM. Good morning. It is Sam and Ash at 7:16. And Sam, we got a little bit of fax machine on the way. I don't know what it is with accents this morning. I'm in that zone.
1: You're in the zone. You're feeling it.
0: You've had 2 hours sleep. I can't believe I got more sleep than you last night. 4 hours. What were you doing?
1: Well, we drove home with a group and we had to drop some people off on the way. And we did
0: have Origin last night, by the way.
1: Yeah. And we did have a sneaky stop off at Hungry Jack's.
0: Did ya?
1: Yeah.
0: Everyone was a little peckish, were they?
1: Yeah.
0: See, that was my problem. See, do you know, because I've obviously got this so damn pat now from doing so many late night games, I can't eat after 8 o'clock because if I eat after that, I have way too much energy. Like, so one time I had a burrito on the way home after I'd come back from the Gold Coast. But remember when I was doing the Women's Asian Cup?
1: Yeah.
0: Had a burrito because I was hungry. Oh, that's why I got it.
1: Good time to have one. It's a really good time to have one. I find just jamming a burrito in your neck when you're not hungry feels weird.
0: It's weird, man. But the thing was, is that because I had that, I must have had so much energy from this burrito, I couldn't sleep. I pulled an all-night. I remember when I came back here and you were like, I'd planned, like, you know, on like really cutting it fine and being here just before we got on air.
1: You were super gassy too, from what I recall.
0: Was I?
1: Yeah.
0: I don't remember that.
1: Yeah.
0: Oh, okay.
1: Yeah, we called it Ash Wednesday.
0: But yeah, I find there's a fine line of when you eat to when you go to bed. Like, I don't know. Maybe it's just because energy affects me. You can have a coffee, though, at 11 p.m. and you wouldn't feel the effects.
1: It's funny, but I think it's because I do it a lot and you become immune to it. That's just what you get used to. But you eating after 8 as a random thing is a throw to your routine, and I think that's what does it.
0: Well, because I am I'm a 5 p.m., between 5 and 6, eat dinner kind of a girl.
1: Mm-hmm.
0: It's weird, isn't it?
1: We've become that way. The coast has become very early centric.
0: Yeah.
1: Like we're a morning place now where people get up and exercise and I think it's great. We're a cafe culture, whereas we used to have a nightlife on the coast.
0: I love the nightlife.
1: And we're starting.
0: We're on the boogie right here, right here. You know that song?
1: Is that Meatloaf?
0: Sorry, you cannot say that. Like it's a thing. It's a thing for me.
1: Meatloaf?
0: No. Damn, now I'm really hungry. I was going to say nightlife. Like, you can't say nightlife to me without me having to sing that. It's something that's etched in my brains. It's a trigger.
1: This is part of, oh, my God, it's Jason Bourne.
0: Correct. It's 91.1 on FM. Fax machine is next.
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0: A little round of Fax Machine coming up next.
1: Yes, I thought I'd give you an interesting thing. We've covered a lot of sport, but I thought I'd give you a geographical fact next about Mount Everest.
0: Oh, okay.
1: Fascinating.
0: All right, let's get to an expert pick.

0: 91.1 Hot FM, it is Sam and Ash. Just before we get into our fax machine.
1: We've got to say, New South Wales is better at everything.
0: But also, can you talk me through your haul? Or is that... Oh, no. Okay, no, don't do that.
1: My what?
0: Your haul.
1: I thought you said... I won't tell you what I thought you said. I don't know who she is and I don't know who you're referring to. The haul.
0: Okay, got it.
1: Okay, yeah.
0: No. So Sam's had 2 hours sleep last night. We've been at Origin and I'm running on minimal sleep too. So I've just cracked because I forgot my vitamin B drink. So I've just cracked a Red
1: How
0: Bull.
1: How is it? I want one.
0: The tropical one. I'll go get you one.
1: Yeah, they're good.
0: We've got heaps of Red Bull in our fridge, but we don't usually drink it. So this is amazing.
1: Okay.
0: What have you got?
1: Well, Promo obviously restocked recently because they're jammed to the gills with good gear. So we've got a box of Cadbury favourites. And
0: so you're going to have to replace that.
1: Twisties.
0: I don't reckon they'll know.
1: They won't know they're missing.
0: No. I think there's a difference between having a packet of chips and then taking a whole box of favourites.
1: A whole box?
0: I think you've gone too far. In saying that, I think we could call desperate times this morning. We have to keep the coast entertained this morning.
1: We need sugar.
0: We need sugar.
1: And we need low saturated carbohydrates with high fat content. We're ready to roll.
0: I had done so well until today. I have not had sugar
1: all
0: week.
1: True.
0: But desperate times. Call for desperate measures. All right, fax machine, shall we?
1: Yeah, I'm ready.
0: All right.
2: Sam and Ash's fax machine. Spitting out a daily fact you can use to impress your friends and confuse your enemies.
1: All right, I've got two facts today. The first one is breakfast radio hosts do terribly on no sleep. And part two.
0: Oh, really?
1: Yeah.
0: For good.
1: Mount Everest. I want to do a little story on Mount Everest because you know how essentially people have it as their goal to climb Mount Everest and achieve the scale. Did you know that Mount Everest, on average, grows about three centimetres every year? That's quite a lot.
0: Oh.
1: Like, that's actually, when you think about it, over time, that's a lot. Now, the reason this happens is the tectonic plate through China is continuing to push underneath the base. And basically, as it's continuing to move, it's actually elevating and pushing Mount Everest further and further into the sky.
0: That is amazing. That's what I would do if I got to the top of Everest.
1: And thank you, Marky, our new PD. Isn't he good?
0: Hey, so thank you for that, mate. You're a jack of all trades.
1: Lovely little touch to add to the fax machine.
0: Yeah, thank you. What he's actually saying in yodel language is Brucey Boy in the newsroom is coming up next. That the Lee is the boy bit.
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4: G'day, got a breakdown the Bruce Highway, northbound prior to Buchanan Road, exit 150 through Moray Field. Slow southbound from North Lakes down through Mango Hill on the Bruce. That's around 10 minutes. A little bit of traffic building at Caloundra Road, Kiwana Way, Link Road roundabout Meriden Plains. Alex Parade around the Bluff. Folks checking out the surf, getting that morning exercise in. And Maroochydore Road, a bit slow around Kunda Park, Pike Street. What's for lunch? 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
3: Good morning, Bruce Atkinson here broadcasting from Cubby Cubby Country. The company wanting to expand the Glasshouse Mountains quarry is set to get approval from the Planning and Environment Court. The Sunshine Coast Council recommended Hanson Construction Materials development application be refused. News Corp is reporting the company lodged an appeal saying the expansion only refers to the depth increasing, not the surface area. It says the project is of state interest with the hard rock used in projects around the southeast. More Queensland prisoners are ending up back behind bars, with the union warning rehabilitation is being left behind as prison populations grow. An Auditor General's report found 44% of released inmates returned to custody within 2 years, including at Woodford Prison, while more than 1,000 prisoners face lengthy waits for rehabilitation programs. Michael Thomas from the Together Union says doing more of the same won't reduce reoffending.
4: If society wants to lock people up, we need prisons. And we are now incarcerating at greater and greater rates than we ever have before. To sit there and do more of the same and expect to make a difference is problematic. We actually have to look at the rehabilitation we need to spend.
3: A childcare operator that runs 400 centres across the country, including some in our region, is being taken to court. Fair Work is taking legal action against G8 Education over $2 million in alleged underpayments and compensation. About 1,400 workers are estimated to be impacted. G8 has centres at Budrum, Sippy Downs, Yandina and Caboolture. The kitchen garden at this year's Queensland Garden Show on the Sunshine Coast is all about encouraging people to grow their own food. The garden show is on at the Nambour Showgrounds from 8 to 4, starting tomorrow until Sunday. Tom Heinzel runs the garden and says it's all about encouraging the younger generation to get into gardening.
5: They're the ones who are going to be living here down the track, wanting to grow their own stuff. There was too much of a break, I feel, during maybe the 80s and 90s, where that wasn't encouraged. And now I see this big upswell, and especially when you come into the kitchen garden, like if you were here on the weekend, it's just absolutely thriving with people, family groups, and people who just want to learn how to grow their own.
3: In national news, Telstra is facing tens of millions of dollars in fines following yesterday's nationwide outage. It comes as the telco deals with a secondary issue that emerged last night, which is impacting some 000 calls. And now with a look at all your sport, here's Brett Aylin.
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1: Better Wellness 2025 stock clearance now on. Spas from $4,999.
6: To sport now, and the Blues have lifted the Origin Shield, taking out the decider 30-12 over the Maroons at Suncorp Stadium. Nathan Cleary scored 2 tries and collected the Wally Lewis Medal for Player of the Series. New South Wales coach Laurie Daly says the halfback silenced any doubts over his legacy.
7: And he's done some terrific things, and why does he have to do something like he's done for people who go, oh, you know, he's not a bad player? Like, just does my head in, that type of stuff. He's a legend of the game, what he's done.
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9: Partly cloudy one for the coast today. More cloudy than part at the moment, and a top of 21 degrees.
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9: Hello, top of the morning to you. Hey, we lost last night, the Queensland Maroons. I have absolutely copped for wearing a blue suit. But try tell that to Mitch Lewis's son. Wally Lewis's son, Mitch.
11: Yeah, the Prince.
9: you know?
11: Yep, you had to wear the blue. 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
9: like, that's who I was co-hosting with, so I'm like, I can't really tell a Lewis that he has to wear blue.
11: I don't blame you completely for us losing last night, but you did contribute because you did such a bloody good job. 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
9: you can book me for any gigs at Ash Gerke. 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
11: It does mean we lost our wager, though. Way. No, you're not. And you should use it. Weddings, parties, anything.
9: Oh, no thanks. All right. So, yes, you're right. We did lose our wager. They've been trying to call all morning. We've been avoiding their call.
11: Lyndall and Cramie from Wave FM, we had a little wager with them that if they win New South Wales, we have to say every time, like now, yes, New South Wales is the better state at everything. And they also wanted us to play a song.
9: Yeah.
11: And we're blue. We're both wearing blue because we have to. It just gets worse. Like, to that kid's... Whatever.
9: Okay, let's get to the next. Justin Bieber right now.

0: 91.1 Hot FM, it is Sam and Ash. Good morning. We've got a call coming through right now. Let's just pretend that we don't know who it is.
1: Good idea.
0: 91.1. Hello, are you there? We got you?
2: Yeah, we've got you. What's going on?
1: Hey, hang on, it's Lyndall and Crammy. Hi, you've called Sam and Ash. Sorry we can't take the phone right now, but if you'd like to leave a message, we'll call you back as soon as we can. Beep!
2: Nice try, guys. Nice try. Hello, good morning, guys. We're sitting here so smug in our beautiful state of New South Wales. Good morning, just know that.
0: Good morning,
1: Lyndall and Crammy from the best state in Australia. Good morning. Better at everything. Whatever.
2: Yep.
3: Yeah, we are.
1: Good dude! Do you know what? Well played, you guys. Well played.
0: This kills my absolute soul. My absolute soul.
1: We're both in blue.
0: We're both tired. We're cranky. Our team didn't show up last night.
1: Our team were terrible.
0: In saying that, I feel like I've already done my part of the wage, you guys. I had to be in blue last night, and I have copped a pizzling for it online. Like, I have had that much. Like, people are actually being aggressive. I feel like I've done my duties,
3: well,
0: guys.
3: Here's the thing. You didn't have to wear blue. You could have worn black and then just chucked on a blue scarf and taken it off at some point.
0: Yeah. Unfortunately, I said, guys, these are my options. And, you know, the beautiful Tani from NRL, Lyndall, she said, I want you in blue.
3: Mm-hmm.
1: So
3: yeah, that's just because she's a New South Wales supporter.
0: Because we have to decide it, guys. We've got to make it mutual. All right. So Ash draws a short straw. However, they did win, and I was obviously, if anyone liked to book me for any events.
1: Joking.
0: This is really tough for us to swallow, guys. We are actually, has anyone seen our team? Are they in New South Wales? Does anyone know?
1: Queensland gone missing.
2: No, they were there last night. They were just crap. That's what it was.
0: The only thing is, I thought you guys would have been more excited with your win. You guys are being very lax. Are you guys okay? Were you kind of secretly hoping?
3: Oh, no, we're just giving you a moment.
2: Yeah, I mean, it's
3: get it out of your system.
2: It sounds like you got a lot to vent there. Like, you're really struggling.
3: Do you need a hug?
1: Yes.
0: Actually, can we?
1: How good's the World Cup? Let's talk soccer.
0: Yeah.
1: do you know, like, I just want to say to you guys, like, I wanted to come this morning with excuses. I wanted to say, you know, whatever. Yep. But there's just nothing. The better team won. We just got stuffed. And it was, it's emotional.
3: Yeah, we really did.
1: Yeah.
3: We can't disagree with that.
2: I just want to know whose idea was it there, Sam or Ash? Like, whose idea was this bet? Because that person must be reeling this morning, like really regretting their life choices.
1: In more ways than you know.
0: And you've got him at a good time with 2 hours of sleep under his belt too, so this is good. All right.
1: Yep.
0: We're a team, aren't we, Sam?
1: Yeah.
0: But on this occasion?
1: Me. I'll own it.
3: We're going straight under the bus.
1: Big shoulders. Well. Usually Ash gets drilled for the big shoulders today. I'm just going to take it straight on the chin and say, well played, Lyndall and Crammy, Wave FM, you rock. We love you. And I'm not angry. I'm just disappointed.
3: Wow. You don't have to thank us. You just have to thank our team. They're amazing. They are superior, as we've said to you. Nathan Cleary, oh, my God.
0: You never ruffle his feathers, do you?
3: He wasn't even on the field for very long, and he still killed it.
1: He did. He was brilliant. The first 15 minutes he owned, and
0: I literally was there going, you just never ruffle that man's feathers, do you?
1: Why poke the bear?
0: Like, why? He's, like, one of the most mentally tough competitors I've ever seen. Like, why would you do that?
1: And can I say, the other thing we did that I was very un-Queensland and why I believe we lost is we went in cocky and we went in as the favourites. We went in with an attitude of we're going to smash this, and it's very, very uncool.
0: I mean, I kind of liked it.
3: How different to any other game?
1: We usually win.
3: Because you're going cocky and arrogant to everything.
0: Says the Blues.
1: Oh!
0: All right, so what are we doing this morning? Are we playing a song, are we?
1: Yes.
2: Well, I mean, I know you wanted us to play some crappy, you know, Queensland song, and yesterday Lyndall said we don't have any
0: stupid
2: song. Yeah, that one.
1: Turn it off. I can't even hear it.
2: Yeah. And Lyndall was right yesterday when she said we don't have a stupid song. Because we have an amazing song by one of Australia's biggest and most successful bands.
0: Okay.
2: The Wiggles, guys, have a song about New South Wales Blues.
0: God, okay. Like a snippet of this.
2: That's it.
0: Yuck. All right, well, you're about to hear it in its entirety. Guys, thank you. Thank you very much for participating. Nonetheless, it's been a bit of fun, hasn't it? A bit of friendly banter. We're hurting. We have no other way. Do you know what? We can't even blame. Anyway, it doesn't matter. We can't even blame the ref on this occasion because we just didn't show up. So do you know what? Congratulations, guys. And maybe New South Wales is the best state.
2: Oh God.
0: Thank you. Get me some mouthwash.
2: Yeah, don't forget you've got to keep saying that all morning too, Ash.
1: Yep.
2: Yeah, I want to hear that all morning.
1: Yep. New South Wales.
3: We will be checking it.
2: We will be checking. Don't worry, we will be checking.
1: I don't doubt it for a second. I would be. No, fair play to you.
0: Yeah.
1: Oh, it stings. Yeah. It stings.
0: All right, guys. We might wrap it up there. I think we're done talking to you guys today.
2: One last question, guys. Should we be expecting a call next year as well?
1: Hells yes.
0: Absolutely. Game on, Moles.
1: Game on, Moles.
2: Brilliant.
3: Bring it on.
0: We win eight in a row. You guys don't.
1: Yeah, well done with your one, Pete.
3: Oh, listen to the arrogance. It's still there. Good on
0: you. All right. Till next year. In the meantime, this is the Wiggles. This is the Blues song. Don't turn it up. First time I think I'll ever say that here at 91.1 Hot FM.

0: Ew.
1: Just ew. I mean, I was so looking forward to Love You Queensland getting played across New South Wales. I think I actually cared more about that than us actually winning.
0: Yeah, I know, me too.
1: I think we cared about that so much. I think our team cared about that moment so much too. They forgot about playing.
0: Oh, you won't hear that on the radio again. This is Train right now, Sam and Ash in the Morning.

0: Hot FM, Sam and Ash, good morning. It's 7:52. How's your form last night?
1: How do you mean?
0: What did I do? I have been sent this audio.
1: I know what this is. Well, the game was crap, so I thought we'd have a bit of fun in the stands.
0: You and Nugget and a whole heap of fun clients and people from 91.1 Hot FM went last night, and you guys were heckling me in the crowd as I was on the field doing my thing.
1: You nailed it. I know I've said it before, but I want to say it again here at 7:52 on this day. You absolutely nailed last night. You were the highlight of last night for me.
0: Well, thanks, buddy.
1: You know? The game, rubbish. But the grand announcing, oh, my God.
0: Oh, thanks, mate. I definitely appreciate that.
1: So the New South Wales winger's name again.
0: Oh!
1: Come on. Pressure.
0: Oh, I don't have a phonetic
1: list. Nanakanakawa Tatasi. No, it's making stuff up.
0: Isn't it Nwanga? Oh, I don't have my phonetics in front of me. I had it last night.
1: Yeah, you did. You nailed it.
0: I need the phonetics, though.
1: But it was fun heckling you.
0: It's about 20 letters long.
1: You and your blue pantsuit.
0: Oh, yeah.
1: Dodge.
0: That wasn't my fault, by the way.
1: I know.
0: I know. Wear it. Okay, all right, here you go. This is what I heard. This is what got sent to me in the crowd last night.
2: Ashes and shoulders! Ashes and shoulders!
1: 52,000 people, Suncorp Stadium.
0: Ash has big shoulders.
1: Can I just say, though, there was a moment last night that I was getting very defensive for you.
0: Oh, yeah?
1: I was getting a bit enough because people were yelling out, "We hate Ash. Ash, you suck." And I'm actually sanitising what I'm saying here because there was some very choice things said.
0: Oh, yeah.
1: And I can't repeat them on the radio. But I was very, very unhappy. And I was death staring this guy who was like just bellowing how much Ash was a pain in the bum and this, that, and the other. And then I turn around and go, "No, that's not acceptable. Not acceptable." And then I quickly realised they weren't talking about you, Ash. They were talking about Ash Klein.
0: Oh.
1: Ashley Klein. Ashley, you're a moron.
0: Oh, goodness. You had me scared for a second then. Oh, my goodness.
1: But
0: it's only 1.1 Hot FM. Thank God you were there to defend me.
1: Got
3: Ash
1: your back,
3: has
1: sis.
3: Shoulders.
0: I wouldn't say that's got my back. Well,
1: I do have your back. It's just separated by two thumping shoulders.
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0: Good morning. You want to win $1,000, then you need to call us right now.
1: 1-300-468-911. 10 questions, 60 seconds. Let's get quizzical, or else you have to do a nudie run.
0: Oh.
1: If you don't get them all right.
0: Yes.
1: I think we're changing the rules.
0: What?
1: You have to get them all right, get $1,000. And if you don't get them all right, even one wrong.
0: Oh, that's no, no. We're not going to play that. No, no one will call. Give us a call. 1-300-468-911. Want to win $1,000 next?

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3: Okay, Brandon from Narimba is standing by, ready to put $1,000 in his hot little back pocket, aren't you, Brando?
4: That's right.
0: All right, mate, we're going to dive straight in. 10 questions,
3: super
0: 60
3: late.
0: Seconds
3: Sorry.
0: On the clock. Do all that. The $1,000 is all yours. Done right. Nudie run. Ready to go?
4: Yep, I am.
0: Let's play. Let's get
1: quizzical. $1,000 on the line.
5: 10 questions.
1: 60 seconds.
5: Let's get quizzical in 3, 2, 1.
3: Which big telco company had a major outage yesterday? Which British band recorded Hey Jude?
4: The Beatles.
3: In which movie do characters say Hakuna Matata?
6: Lion King.
3: How many seasons did US sitcom Nuke? Whoa. What colours are featured on the Torres Strait Islander flag?
4: Pass.
3: How many strings does a standard violin have?
6: Pass.
3: What is the nationality of Picasso?
6: Pass.
3: Which sports famously features the Ashes series between Australia and England?
6: Cricket.
3: What is the name of Batman's butler?
6: Alfred.
3: What time is it if it's 14:15?
6: 2:15.
0: What colours are the features on the Torres Strait Islander flag?
6: Blue, green, white.
0: And how many strings does a standard violin? And what is the nationality? Oh.
3: Can I just ask, what did you say the nationality of Picasso was?
6: Spanish.
3: Yeah, I thought that's what you said. Okay.
0: All right, let's have a look.
3: Ooh.
0: That's good. You were like, so hold on. Brandon was the contestant, but who was actually playing?
3: Brandon is actually a multiple personality individual, and it's not okay to judge people, Ashley.
0: I'm sorry. Just
4: got different pitches, that's all.
3: Some teachers.
4: Pitches.
3: Sorry, what? Because now I'm hearing something else and I can't repeat.
6: Sorry.
3: No. Yeah, not getting any of that. I'm hearing bitches, and I'm pretty sure that's not what you're saying.
4: No.
0: All right, okay. So what's your name?
4: Brandon.
0: No, not you.
3: Yeah, we know you, Brandon.
0: the lady speaking, the one who answered all the questions.
6: Kenna.
0: Oh, well done.
3: All right, well, let's go through because you gave it your best, and we're pretty proud of you. But look, it is important we go through each one.
0: Yeah.
3: Telstra did have the outage.

0: Just yesterday, the Beatles did sing Hey Jude. Lion King is the movie that Hakuna Matata, the characters say. New Girl series is Seven. How'd you know that so quick?
1: I listened last night.
2: Oh, you listened. She listens to Nugget now.
0: The boys.
2: Well done. Well played.
0: Nice. Okay. Yes, green, blue, black, the colours of the Torres Strait Islander flag. You passed on violin and you passed on Picasso. We'll come back to those. Because then you said cricket for the Ashes, Alfred for Batman's butler, and 215 for 415 for 1415, which I can tell you at this point, you are 100% on the money, 8 out of 10. However, it came down to two questions really to decide whether or not you get this $1,000 or not.
2: All right. How many strings does the standard violin have? It has four.
0: It does have four.
2: So well done. So now we're just down to the nationality of Picasso.
0: Which, you know, with his nose up around his ear, he looked a little bit like Paul Gallen after a State of Origin match. He's often looked like a Picasso. And he is, in fact, Spanish. $1,000 is all yours, legends.
2: How good is that? Congratulations. Awesome. $1,000 is all yours for Let's Get Quizzical. What are you going to spend the money on and how are you going to like...
1: Brandon Stout. Hey, get up.
2: You guys are going to split that. I'm not going to lie.
0: We're very proud of you guys. Very proud of you. Well done. Well, enjoy that. $1,000. Let's Get Quizzical. And what a great way to win it.
2: Absolutely. 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
4: 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Sunshine Coast Traffic.
5: G'day, got a breakdown the Bruce Highway, northbound prior to Buchanan Road, exit 150 through Moray Field, little bit of traffic, and southbound through North Lakes, about 5 minutes. Starting to get heavy inbound through Mountain Creek on the Sunshine Motorway. Bit of traffic around the Plaza, Horton Parade, Beach Road, and through Cunder Park, Maroochydore Road, around Pike Street, starting to build. 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
16: Good morning, Bruce Atkinson here. Queensland's overcrowded youth detention centres are driving repeat offending, with the union warning rehabilitation programs can't keep pace. A new Auditor-General's report reveals more than 1,000 young offenders are waiting for treatment programs, while almost half of those released return to custody within 2 years. Together Union Secretary Michael Thomas says overcrowding is pushing more young offenders into the adult prison system.
17: We're certainly seeing within the youth detention centres overcrowding issues, but we are also introducing those people on a path that will see them in and out of youth detention centres and then in and out of adult correctional facilities when they come of age.
16: There's a youth detention centre at Woodford. The Primary Industries Minister says a new research project aims to ensure swimmers are better protected at our beaches. The state government is spending $2.4 million to better understand sharks. It says shark nets and drum lines are here to stay. Tony Perrott says there hasn't been a death on Queensland beaches that are protected by shark nets for a long time.
18: It's critical that we continue to protect human life. And we do that by backing in the best research, working with Surf Lifesavers Queensland. We now have and are moving towards having 20 beaches where we have drone technology.
16: Australia's second biggest garden show starts in Nambour tomorrow. The three-day Queensland Garden Show has more than 350 stallholders from around the state and 50 speakers talking on a range of topics. The CEO of Green Life Industry Queensland, Colin Fruke, says people come from far afield for the three-day event.
19: We have people come from interstate, and we also have a whole range of growers who come from as far away as Victoria and New South Wales and far north Queensland. In fact, one of our exhibitors lives and works 4.5 hours west of Cairns and harvests the rare native black Cooktown orchid, and she'll be here as well.
16: In national news, oil prices have jumped 5% after Donald Trump claimed the ceasefire with Iran is over. The US president calling the Iranians names, saying it's a waste of time dealing with them. Trump accusing Iran's leaders of repeatedly misrepresenting the truce signed last month.
20: We make a deal. They go outside, talk to the press. They say, we never even talked about it. There's something wrong with them. They're cuckoo. And I deal with these guys and I say, this is from a different school. They're liars. They're cheats. They're sick people.
16: And now with a look at all your sport, here's Brett Allen.
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21: In sport, New South Wales has conquered Queensland 30-12 in the State of Origin decider. Our reporter Harrison Preeve has the wrap-up from Suncorp.
22: A clinic from Nathan Cleary, the halfback scoring two first-half tries as the Blues storm to an 18-0 lead. Hamasai Tabuai-Fido got the Maroons on the board before half-time. Queensland threatening to mount a comeback, but it was Bradman Best who scored a long-range try to steady for New South Wales. Hudson Young putting an exclamation mark on the victory with a try on the siren.
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2: Partly cloudy one for the coast today, reaching a top of 21 degrees. It's a little overcast though, isn't it? Like it's not.
0: Do you know, it's a day that says, you know what, New South Wales, bite your bum. But we're actually moving through this together. It's a day of mourning.
2: Yes. You and I haven't stopped holding hands the entire morning.
0: Because I care for you. You were the highlight last night.
2: Oh, thank you very much.
0: You were the absolute highlight.
2: I appreciate that.
0: Lang Park and the game itself blew. In every possible way. But you, however, were sensational. So
2: I
0: proud of you.
2: That.
0: You
2: Thank
0: actually
2: you.
0: Nailed it.
2: Oh, thanks, mate. I do very much appreciate it. It was fun. It was fun.
0: You're a
2: rock
0: star.
2: We lost.
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2: Good morning. All right, so there's a bit of chitter-chatter going in the studio because we're all excited.
0: There is excitement here. Do you know what? I thought today was going to be crap, but now, seeing these smiling faces, it's going to be a great day.
2: Okay, we've got so many people dressed up in the studio. You're going to find out what that's all about. We have an event for the mums of the Sunshine Coast. Well, actually, you don't really have to be a mum. Do you have to be a mum? You don't have to be a mum to attend. So all that next.

0: 91.1 Hot FM. It is Sam and Ash. Good morning. It is 8:60. We've been running very late this morning, but we are so excited for this. We have six wonderful human beings in the studio right now.
1: Hasn't the energy just lifted?
0: Oh, you and I.
1: We've been in the doldrums all morning because we got our bums handed to us by New South Wales last
0: night. That's right, yeah.
1: And now we've got six spunky humans here all to share a story about an event that is going to change the face of the Sunshine Coast.
0: Now, if you follow me on social media, you'll know that I've been absolutely smashing this because I'm so damn excited. It's called Mum's Gone Mild. Basically, it's a millennials party, 90s millennials situation. And
1: fun.
0: We have the creator of this, Frankie. She joins us right now. Frankie, good morning. Now, this is your brainchild.
2: Yes, it all started with a community post. Just classic, can't keep my mouth shut. And now it has spiraled into this absolute beast with so many people behind us. It's amazing.
1: Frankie, tell us who's made the journey in here this morning. We're surrounded by six of your, five of your besties. Who's here and why they're here?
2: Yeah, so we've got Cass. Cass is one of the organisers also. She's from She is so social. She's so social.
3: I can never say it.
1: Easy for you to say. If you were Liz Smiley, that'd be stunning.
2: We've also got Yen, who is behind Somewhere to Go Foundation. She is the beneficiary of the event. We've also got Jordan, who is the owner of Burlesque L'Amour.
0: Hello, George. Yeah. Good morning. You're part of the furniture here at Hot.
2: Yeah. Yes. I love it. We have Kira from Ziki Bar, who has graciously donated the space for our event. And we've got the beautiful M from Natural Oak Photography.
0: Well, ladies,
1: so
0: welcome.
1: What a team. It's a posse.
0: Let's talk about why you decided to come up with this event and why you guys have all jumped on board. You wanted a night out. You're a mum of two boys. You're like, do you know what? Let's have this crazy mum's party where we just sit there, rock up in our best millennial attire and just send it.
2: Yeah, absolutely no sitting though, Ash. There'll be no sitting.
0: Okay, done.
2: But yeah, we did. People are just desperate for a night out, but we're so community-minded on the Sunshine Coast that it just feels good to do good. And we just knew that if we put this event out there, that it would just take off. And it has. It's gone off like a frog in a sock. So it just people just need a night out. They want to do good. So you get to have the night out without the guilt of actually, you know, spending money on yourself.
0: Well, tickets go on sale tonight, 6 p.m., $50 for a ticket with funds being raised. Now, Yen, if you could step up to the microphone, can you please tell us about your amazing charity?
4: Yeah, absolutely. We've got Somewhere to Go Foundation here on the coast. It's a domestic family violence charity supporting women and children post crisis stage. So the years it takes to rebuild post domestic violence. Mm. Yeah.
0: Well, all the money is going to, which is incredible, and it's going to be amazing. So we're so excited. We've got your gold sponsor on board, Burlesque L'Amour. George, like we said, you're part of the furniture here. What made you want to jump onto an event like this? Because, I mean, you got your Love Heart Sunnies on. You're vibing right now. I'll give you a little bit of Britney Spears just to get you in the... There's the moves.
1: There's Jordy.
5: Yeah, well, as you know, Burlesque L'Amour is all about supporting women and providing a safe space for women to be able to express themselves and be exactly who they are. So this just spoke really loudly to us and we wanted to be able to be a part of it and support it. So we're really grateful to be a part of it.
0: So essentially you guys are calling all mums that want a night off to, like, because these tickets are going to sell out really, really fast. Now, Burlesque L'Amour is the major sponsor and it's going to be a whole heap of fun. So we expect some really good dancing to squad.
5: Yeah, absolutely.
1: But paint a picture for me. I'm a mere male here. So I want to know what's going on this night. You've paid your $50. You've rocked up to Tiki. You're going to get amongst it. What is the night look like and what can people expect?
2: Yeah, so we honestly just want people on the dance floor all night. We don't want to spend time talking, anything like that. We talk enough as much.
0: Yes.
2: We need to dance. We need to dance to music that we know. It's going to be all about that. Of course, we're raising money. We're going to have some really fun things on the night, like big balloon pops and prizes and things like that. But we really want to keep it on theme of just dancing the night away.
0: So we're talking like Mariah Carey, Five, Shania Twain. Oh, guys, stop.
1: No, don't. They didn't ask. They didn't ask.
5: Go, Ash, go for it.
0: Did I tell you guys that I played Shania Twain in my Year 7 musical? Did I? I don't know if you guys know that. I mean, it was, in fact, it was actually a third.
1: Which third?
0: the torso. I played the Brad Pitt part. So as far as I'm concerned, that was the main part. Because I got to play the torso.
1: Does that impress you very much?
0: Are you guys impressed by that? Or?
2: I'm pretty impressed.
0: Okay. Thanks. See, this is what we do. As mums, we support each other.
1: Yeah, yeah, sisterhood.
0: Tickets go on sale tonight, 6 p.m. But up next, you would like to take us on a little millennial challenge. You've got a whole bunch of lollies. We're talking Whiz Fizz. We're talking fads. Remember them.
1: What happened to the original name? What were they used to be called?
0: Yeah, I'm not going there. and Ghost Drops. Do you remember Ghost Drops as well?
1: No.
0: But Frankie has got a Warhead challenge, and that's coming up next. Mum's Gone Mile. Jump onto the Instagram. Start following it. You can also jump onto the website, Frankie, which is?
2: www.mumsgonemild.com.au.
0: And Jade Harrison from our Weekender and I are going to be hosting it, so we're very excited about this. So jump on, get your tickets. Tonight, 6 p.m, the Warhead challenge. It happens next.
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0: Yeah, July 10 to 12. 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
0: 91.1 Hot FM. Good morning. All right, now, Frankie, you're back on the microphone. Before we go to S Club 7 and all get us in the mood for Mum's Gone Mild, the event that's happening September 12th, we're doing the Warhead Challenge here right now, okay? So what do we have to do?
2: So it's trying to get the most amount of warheads in at a time. So we're going to start with, okay, Ash has got four in her hand.
0: I was thinking we go four.
2: We're just going to
0: go hard or go hard or go home?
1: Okay,
2: Sam wants to go home.
1: I'm down with it.
0: Okay, ready?
2: So four in at a time.
1: Four balls.
0: Mm-hmm. One more we go. Oh, my God.
1: I love the present. Oh, this hair is hell.
0: Oh.
2: She's doing well. She's going to spit it.
1: I don't like it.
0: I think I'm going to vomit.
1: It's just everywhere. I got saliva coming out my...
2: He's just got the bucket. Yep, they're in the bin.
1: I'm out.
2: All right, Ash won.
0: Of course she did. It's just what I do at the moment.
1: I love you.
0: Okay, so if you would like to come
1: disgusting.
0: Along...
1: Oh, that's disgusting. Is that a fun thing?
0: That was awful. Mum's Gone Mild. If you would like tickets to go right now... Call us. What do we have, Frankie? We can't even talk now because we've got so much sourness in our mouth. You're going to have to take over the show, Frankie.
2: I've got this. Don't worry about it. That's
0: all right. So we've got double passes.
2: We've got double passes. We have got a week's worth of dancing at Burlesque Le Mans.
0: Oh, yes, George.
1: Yep. I'm in for that.
2: Yeah. We have got a $100 voucher for Natural Oak Photography. We've got a $100 voucher for Connect Health.
0: And you've also got not only two Mums Gone Mild tickets, but a Y2K starter kit. So if you want to go, call us now, 1-300-468-911. It's got a can of Impulse in it.
2: Yep.
0: September 12th, it all happens. Mums Gone Mild. Look at the phones go. 1-300-468-911. We're going to get in the mood with S Club 7. My mouth right now can't stop drooling.
1: I don't need...

0: 91.1 Hot FM, Sam and Ash, Mum's Gone Miles. It is happening.
1: I love this.
0: September 12th. It's just a bunch of 90s millennials mums getting together, having a party.
1: And I think what I love about this is another indication of how awesome the Sunny Coast is when people get off their bums to have a good time.
0: Yeah.
1: It's not a gender thing. It's not a male or female or thing. It's just a thing where people go, you know what? I want to have fun. I want to get a group of my people around, my peeps, and have some fun. One of our peeps joins us now.
0: Hello, JD. How are you?
2: Good morning, guys. How are we?
0: Good. Now, when I said to you, hey, do you want to come host this with me? You were like, absolutely. You and I have got our, we can't tell you what our outfits are, but we've like, Jade and I, you should see our group text right now. They are going off.
2: We've been scheming.
0: Yes.
1: I remember Jade Harrison from the 90s. Oh! I remember Jade Harrison from the 80s.
0: Stop it.
1: And Jade Harrison and her sisters and friends used to dance flat out around the edge of the footy ground, around the poles. Not suggesting you're a pole dancer.
2: Jordan, I'm coming for you, baby. I'm here.
1: But you know,
2: practicing since I was a kid.
1: At the Maroochydore Footy Club, where the home of the Roos was, which is where IGA is now in Maroochydore, the zone area there, that used to be a footy ground. And around it was like one of those 3-inch pipe fences around the oval.
0: Yeah.
1: And you and your little mates would spin around those. You know, when you put the bar across your belly and you'd spin and
2: I remember.
1: Oh, my God.
0: Yeah.
1: You were so captivating. I may have had a little crush on you.
2: This is getting
1: weird. Is this a confession moment?
2: Did I wear a skirt at some point? I'm not sure what's going on there.
1: I didn't. I think that's where it all went wrong for me.
0: So this is great. Like, and you know, the thing is, Jade, is that you and I have been like, this is like the ultimate millennials party because, like, there's a can of Impulse, there's some Zappos, there's some Ghost Drops, there's Butterfly Clips. Like, we're going to go hard September 12th. We've got
1: friendship bracelets.
0: Friendship bracelets. We've got tickets to go right now. I've got 2 double passes. September 12th, it happens, and tickets go on sale tonight, 6 p.m.
1: All right. And what's that website again, Frankie?
0: mumsgonemild.com.au.
1: Mum's Gone Mild.
0: All right, let's meet our first listener, Megan from Alimba. Good morning. How are you?
3: I'm good, thanks. How are you?
0: Good. Now, would you like to come along?
3: Very much so.
1: Megsy, go back to your millennial years. What was the thing that sticks out for you most?
3: Spice Girls.
0: Yeah. Good one, Megsy. Yeah.
1: So you told us what you want.
0: What you really want.
1: And we've given you some tickets. So well done.
0: Well done. We'll see you there, Megsy. All right, Janet in Budrum. Good morning. How are you?
4: I'm good, thank you.
0: That's the way. All right, would you like to go along?
4: Hell yes.
1: Hell yes.
0: All righty.
1: Good on you, bud. All right, well, congratulations. That's it for now. If you didn't get through, you didn't get your tickets, make sure you go to mumsgonemild.com.au and $50 will secure a ticket to the party that'll end all parties.
0: Yeah, absolutely. 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
1: Awesome stuff.
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7: G'day, got a breakdown the Bruce Highway. Northbound prior to Buchanan Road, exits through Moray Field, some minor delays there. Southbound through North Lakes is around 3 minutes now, it's easing up. Still about a 5-minute delay inbound through Mountain Creek on the Sunshine Motorway, getting a little heavy around the Plaza now. Also on Budrum Bar, Burnett Street, Main Street, a bit busy. And a reminder, the Donella Bridge is closed for repairs until December, heading northwestbound up towards Toowoomba from Noosaville. 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
16: Good morning, Bruce Atkinson here, broadcasting from Cubby Cubby Country. The state government is spending $2.4 million on a research project to better understand shark populations and their behaviour in an effort to keep swimmers safe. The study will look at a range of shark species, including bull and tiger sharks. Primary Industries Minister Tony Perrott says it's important to get all the info about sharks.
17: To make certain that we understand shark populations, but more importantly, the impact that they have on Queensland coastlines, because this has never been done before. So unless we actually understand shark populations, shark behavioural patterns, then we can't then make the correct decisions to protect Queensland swimmers.
16: Police are investigating a serious multi-vehicle crash at Noosaville yesterday afternoon. A Nissan Pathfinder hit the back of a Toyota Yaris on Beckmans Road and then veered into the oncoming lane and collided with a Suzuki Alto. The driver of the Alto, a 48-year-old Tawantin woman, sustained serious injuries and was airlifted to a Brisbane hospital in a critical but stable condition. The two other drivers sustained minor injuries. Investigators are appealing to anyone who saw the vehicles leading up to the incident, the crash itself, or who have relevant CCTV or dashcam vision to contact them. There'll be more than 60,000 plants on sale each day at the Queensland Garden Show, which starts in Nambour tomorrow. It's the second biggest show of its type in Australia and includes more than 350 stallholders and 50 guest speakers. The CEO of Green Life Industry Queensland, Colin Frook, says the growers love sharing their knowledge with the public.
18: People who are keen on gardening, whether they're very experienced backyard growers or people who are simply looking to, you know, create a little garden at home and try things for the first time. So it's really important. We're a $3.5 billion industry. It's great to be able to showcase what we do every year to people who love our products.
16: In national news, Telstra says any customers having trouble getting through to 000 this morning should try calling from a different phone or wait to be connected through an alternative network. The issue has been flagged as a secondary problem after yesterday's network outage, with reports of hundreds of failed calls to emergency services. Andrew McKellar from the Australian Chamber of Commerce and Industries told the ABC, it's another example of how telcos are losing our trust.
19: It's not just Telstra. We've seen this right across the network now, that each of the telcos has faced their own issues. We really have to have that surety of reliability of the system.
16: And now with a look at all your sport, here's Brett Allen.
15: Sport.
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21: In sport, Queensland's handed the Origin Shield over to New South Wales following last night's 30-12 loss in the series decider at Suncorp Stadium. Maroons coach Billy Slater admitting it wasn't their night.
22: Oh, there was a fair bit of enthusiasm from our team, a fair bit of heart, and, you know, we never gave up. 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
0: Partly cloudy one for the coast today, reaching a top of 21 degrees.
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0: Hello. Yes, good morning. Look, we have Origin hangovers and none of it was pleasant. But anyway, no. We live and we learn.
1: Oh, by the way, hang on. We've got to meet the goods of our wager from Wave FM in New South Wales.
0: Oh, yeah.
1: Yes, it's Sam and Ash, and New South Wales is the best state at everything.
0: Okay, I'm sorry. I wasn't supposed to put that at the end, was it?
1: Well, there was nothing to say, but you shouldn't.
0: That wasn't in the decency. Hey, around the Hot Topics is coming up next with Mikey. After

0: Okay, it is Hot Topics time. Every Thursday, we have a look at what's been going on in and around the world. And we've actually got Mikey in studio today to hit us up with our Hot Topics because, well, we really like to debate these things and see what's been making news. And you and I sometimes have different opinions and sometimes we don't.
1: That's right.
0: But let's have a look today. Mikey, how are you, brother?
1: Oh, just turn your microphone.
2: There we go. Yeah.
1: Sorry, mate.
2: Yeah,
1: we'll get there. Okay. We just started.
2: Yeah, it's fine.
1: We usually start at 5. We started at 6 this morning.
3: Oopsies.
2: Is that why I'm here so early to do this?
4: I'm great.
0: Yeah, it's good to have you here.
4: Can I quickly just back you up, though, Sam?
0: Yes.
4: Last night, Ash, you absolutely smashed it. Some of your commentary came over the telly.
1: It? Nice.
4: Unbelievable.
0: Yep.
4: Unbelievable.
1: Thanks,
4: I back
1: guys.
4: You up there.
0: Did a really good job. Thanks, Monkey.
1: I appreciate that. It's very lovely, guys. Thank you.
0: All right. Enough. Enough niceness. Let's get on to the fight.
1: Okay. Or the fight.
0: I want to box with you today.
1: Do you want to fight with me today?
0: I want to fight with someone.
1: You're in a fight.
0: 1-300-468-911. If you want to fight about something, ring me. I'll take you on.
1: Let's do it. All right, what's our first one, Mikey?
4: Okay, the first headline. Are you ready? The better team won.
5: 3-2-1.
1: Yay.
0: Yay. Yep.
1: Pains me to say that. Mm-hmm. I want to blame the ref. I want to do it. Where were they? I think that was still at Twitties.
0: Yeah.
1: Did they forget to catch the bus?
0: Yeah.
1: What happened there?
0: The locker room's full. Do you know, yeah, absolutely right, Ash. I want to blame somebody. I want to find an excuse, but we just didn't show up and the better team won. I heard Billy Slater's press conference afterwards and yeah, there was a lot of things that could have happened differently, but they could have, should have, would have. You know, that first 15 minutes when Cleary dominated the game, scored twice and then set up the third. You know, the horse had bolted by that stage.
1: But do you know what the good thing is we know how they can play. We saw that in game two. We saw how unbelievable they were. Mm. And, you know, the best advice I ever got when I was swimming, some days are diamonds and some days are stones.
0: Yep.
1: Some days it clicks and some days it doesn't.
0: So, some days you're the dog, other days you're the tree.
1: Yep. Mike, he's just really confused.
4: Yeah, I'm just trying to process all of this right now.
1: If you wake up and you're a diamond, you're shining and you're on and you sparkle, right? And some days
4: isn't
1: it's just
4: that
1: stones.
4: Everyone every day?
0: No, but that's lovely thought, Michael.
1: Exactly. Look at you. You're so cute.
0: You're a beautiful man. How the hell are you single?
4: I don't know. I ask the same question.
0: I'd write some of those lines down and just maybe put them out on your Instagram account occasionally. Like fishing. See how that goes for you. Righto, what's number two?
4: All right, number two. Excuse me. Telstra should waive everyone's bill for 1 month.
1: Okay, here we go.
5: 3-2-1.
0: Nice. Yay. Oh, do you want me to go first?
1: Yeah.
0: Yes. This is a multinational monster organization that can pay Steve Buscemi to make their ads during Origin. Plenty of coin. One job. Make sure that the Telstra phone lines are open and make sure that people can make unanswered 000 calls. 333 000 calls went unanswered yesterday, putting lives at danger.
4: Wow.
0: When you have a business that makes that much money and when you are that invested in the community at doing what you do, you have a responsibility. Not good enough.
1: Well, I think they should give us 2 months.
0: Ah! Well played.
1: All right. What else you got?
4: All right. The last one. It's England's World Cup.
1: Oh!
5: 3-2-1.
0: Nay! Okay, good.
1: You and I are squarely behind Norway now, aren't
0: yeah,
1: we?
0: Yeah, yeah.
1: Actually, my uncle is going to Morocco on Monday. They're still in the World Cup. So yes. I've said if he's over there, we need to call him.
0: Yeah.
1: Because can you imagine the Moroccan fans?
0: Yep. Yes.
1: If
0: yeah.
1: they are to get through to the next stage of the World Cup.
0: So my daughter Poppy, Mikey, when she was living in Spain, she lived at a place close to Tarifa. And Tarifa is the southernmost point of Spain, where there's a ferry service that goes between Spain and Morocco.
4: Right.
0: It's the closest, yeah, on land. And I don't know whether this is true or not, but during the game that they beat Spain last time, apparently you could hear and see celebrations in Africa from Spain.
1: I love that.
0: You could hear it across the water. When they scored a goal, and you know when you're in your house at home and you hear Queensland score a goal and you hear all your neighbours, and everyone goes, yeah, excited, and you hear and it's a fun.
1: There wouldn't have been any of that last night, but
0: no.
1: Normally.
0: But apparently that was the sound you could hear the Moroccans from Morocco across the Atlantic.
4: Wow.
0: Into Spain.
1: How good sport, though, just quietly.
0: So good.
1: Sport like, apart from a day hangover off State of Origin. Usually it's amazing, and this is what we love about sport is it brings people together, right?
0: Sure.
1: And we are squarely behind Norway. fact, we actually, I was going to show you our little row that we did the other day because
0: how good was that?
1: We got a whole heap of people because we decided now that the Socceroos are out that we better do something about this and make sure that, you know, we were doing our thing.
0: And so we got behind Team Norway, and Norway, obviously, my Scandinavian heritage is something that I loosely hang on to.
1: You get a tattoo on it today. Did you know that?
4: Are you, sorry, what?
0: I'm getting a new Norwegian tattoo today.
4: Are you actually?
0: Odin's horn, yeah.
4: Oh.
1: This is how seriously he's taking it.
4: Wow.
0: That's what I'm doing.
1: Okay. But this is us the other day, the sunny coast. We're all rowing together. We're doing a big Viking row for Norway. Here we go. We do for other countries.
0: Did you see the Norwegian Parliament in there? You know how they've got the chairs and the tables all sitting around in the U-shaped thing, the buildings and the chambers, I guess, that they sit in to do their gig? They all did the Viking row in Parliament.
1: Oh, that's so good.
0: The whole
4: that's cool.
0: Norwegian cabinet.
1: That is
0: cabinet.
1: So good. What would we do as Australians? Drink!
0: Elbow lift.
4: Drink! Shooey!
0: Shooey! Yeah.
1: Hot topics. Back again next week.
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5: 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Sunny Coast Surf Report with local surfing legend Robbie Sherwell.
6: Good morning, southerly winds around 15 knots across the coast. It's pretty much a dead low tide right now, and there's still around a metre and a half of east-south-easterlies, well at 12-second intervals. Check the very outside points at Noosa, down around Coolum and the Bays, down around Alex the Bluff, Point Cartwright and Moffat's. 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
1: 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Check out the What's On vibe and the guide. This is Lizzo right now. Hey.

0: It's about damn time. 91.1 Hot FM, you and I are out of here. You've had no sleep. I've had no sleep. We are going home to bed.
1: Stinging. You know what? And it is. Everyone has it. Everyone has these days. And yep. we haven't won until that day. It might be the fourth one this week. Hang on. There's a pattern emerging.
0: Look, I mean, I'm not going to lie. We've been a little rut today, but don't stress it, guys. It's fun. Yeah. No,
1: back to regular programming tomorrow. Maybe.
0: Maybe, potentially. For Friday? Friday fun. Oh, my God, it's my daughter's birthday tomorrow.
1: Happy third. Little Loons. I can't believe she's three already.
0: I know, my little bubba. So, yeah, I'm very excited. Oh, Jesus.
1: The hellfire child turns three.
0: Do you ever find, like, the night before your kid's birthday, you start to get a little, like, sad almost? Like, a little bit, like, you start to – the day's really fun. Yeah. Like on the day of, but the day before, you start to get a little bit like reminiscent and a bit like
1: nostalgic.
0: Yeah.
1: Yeah, I get it.
0: My baby. All right, let's get to it next. No, we won't get to it next because we're going to get to Mikey next. Next is Luna's birthday tomorrow. But
1: let's just walk away okay, from the going. Microphone slowly.
0: You tell me time.
1: Bye-bye.
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0: So with that opening up shortly, and sewing through Warana on the Nicklin Way, a bit of traffic, Steve Irwin Way, Roy's Road, Biewa. The census is coming this August. You'll get instructions soon on what to do. In the census, every answer matters. Authorised by the Australian Bureau of Statistics, Canberra. 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
7: Good morning, Bruce Atkinson with you. The state government says it won't cut its shark control program to stop migrating humpback whales getting caught in nets. It comes as the government announces it's going to spend $2.4 million on a research project to better understand sharks and keep swimmers safe. Primary Industries Minister Tony Perrott says less than 0.02% of the whale population gets caught in shark nets.
8: Critical to that is our expert teams that then respond quickly if there is an interaction, you know, with those nets. So we have the marine animal rescue teams, one on the Gold Coast, one here on the Sunshine Coast, another up in central Queensland.
7: The company, wanting to expand a Glasshouse Mountains quarry, is set to get approval from the Planning and Environment Court. The Sunshine Coast Council recommended Hanson Construction Materials development application be refused. News Corp is reporting the company lodged an appeal, saying the expansion only refers to the depth increasing, not the surface area. It says the project is of state interest with the hard rock used in projects around the southeast. More Queensland prisoners are ending up back behind bars, with the union warning rehabilitation is being left behind as prison populations grow. An Auditor General's report found 44% of released inmates returned to custody within 2 years, including at Woodford Prison, while more than 1,000 prisoners face lengthy waits for rehabilitation programs. Michael Thomas from the Together Union says doing more of the same won't reduce reoffending.
9: If society wants to lock people up, we need prisons. And we are now incarcerating at greater and greater rates than we ever have before. To sit there and do more of the same and expect to make a difference is problematic. We actually have to look at the rehabilitation we need to spend.
7: A childcare operator that runs 400 centres across the country, including some in our region,

0: is being taken to court. Fair Work is taking legal action against G8 Education over $2 million in alleged underpayments and compensation. About 1,400 workers are estimated to be impacted. G8 has centres at Budrum, Sippy Downs, Yandina and Caboolture. In national news, Prime Minister Anthony Albanese and Indian leader Narendra Modi are expected to sign a landmark uranium export agreement today. The deal is expected to secure Australian uranium supplies for India's expanding nuclear sector. Mr. Modi was scheduled to arrive in Melbourne overnight ahead of meeting with the PM today. And Donald Trump is floating the idea of taking over a critical Iranian oil hub after his declaration the ceasefire is over. The US president has called talks a waste of time, as both sides swap airstrikes. And now with a look at all your sport, here's Brett Aylin.
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2: In sport, Queensland's relinquished the Origin Shield to New South Wales, falling 30-12 in the decider at Suncorp. The Maroons have now lost three straight at the Cauldron for the first time in 30 years.
3: Yeah, I feel disappointed. That's a fair call. Yeah, it is what it is. It is what it is. Can't do anything about it now, can we?
2: Coach Billy Slater there. And in the AFL, Freo's dropped ruck Sean Darcy from tonight's clash with the Swans in Perth, instead opting to call up former Pie Mason Cox. That's the latest in news and sport.
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5: Looks like a couple of showers this morning to kick off the day. By the Savo, though, hopefully all easing up. Tops of 20. The outlook for tomorrow, it's going to be a showery one. 20 the top, looking pretty good for Saturday and Sunday with overnight lows of 12.
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the day after. Queensland, you didn't do it. But look, let's be honest, I'm a Queenslander, but do they even show up? My goodness. Anyway, maybe we'll take it out next year. 91.1 Hot FM.

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0: Massive song for G Flip, Bed on Fire from Off Campus. 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Smash Mouth will play from the 90s in three hits. Jason Mraz, I'm Yours, and the ad-free 50 with the biggest hits and best throwbacks here at Hot.
1: Well, you done me and you bet I felt it. 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

0: Andy White, with all the biggest hits and the best throwbacks. 91.1 Hot FM, Mikey in this morning. I want to explain to you after 10 how you can win a stack load of cash from Monday. How much money you win, it is entirely up to you. 91.1 Hot FM, say it and win. We kick it off Monday. More of the biggest hits and the best throwbacks. 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

0: The Little Mountain, Nick LeMay, a little busy through Warana, Burnett Street and Main Street, Patchy through Budrum, not too bad for David Lee Way through Coolum and Perugian. Also doing all right so far for your run on Steve Irwin Way through Landsborough and through Glenview, a little busy through Beerwah. 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Another update in an hour, 91.1 Hot FM.
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4: Morning, I'm Britt Aylin. The federal government says it's had no reports of any deaths linked to yesterday's nationwide Telstra outage or the ongoing 000 issues. It's after a South Australian senator claimed her office had received reports that someone died because they couldn't get through to emergency services. Communications Minister Annika Wells telling the ABC they're not aware of any incidents at this stage.
5: I have not had it reported to me that any failure to connect to 000 has contributed to an adverse outcome. That's the update I have for your listeners overnight.
4: Meantime, Victoria's regional V-Line network remains at a standstill this morning, more than 24 hours after its comms system was knocked out in yesterday's outage. Commuters are being told to avoid travel if possible, with no confirmation on when the trains will be back